0: more than coffee. 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
1: Seven.
3: Right. And just like that, it's gone 5 a.m., which means good morning and welcome to it. It's another beautiful Tuesday. We're here to kick butt, take names on this day like a boss. And most importantly, you and I have got the duty of waking up this beautiful city of ours this morning on 011-883-8947. If you've never done it before, let's wake up the city together. 947.
4: Some decisions are major decisions. And also there are a lot of small decisions that we don't make. That they tax our minds, they drain our energy. They create a lot of anxiety and nervousness and mental torment. Because we don't take care of it. We decide not to decide, which is a decision. Deciding to decide, to act, is a major, major challenge for all of us.
5: You've never done something before. You expect yourself to be awesome at it. You haven't done the work. You haven't put in the time. You haven't put in the study hours. You haven't had the experience, but you expect to be good. And because you expect to be good, but you know you're not going to be good, you don't do anything.
6: The future rewards those who press on. With patient and firm determination, I don't have time to feel sorry for myself. I don't have time to complain. I'm going to press on. Take off your bedroom slippers. Put on your marching shoes. Shake it off. Stop complaining. Stop grumbling. Stop crying. We are going to press on. We've got work to do.
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0: You were two friends wrong way. Back to back with Maroon 5, Christina Aguilera moves like Jagger. That is how you wake up a city on a Tuesday. 011-88-38-947. Where are you checking in from?
1: Hello.
2: Hey, what's up?
1: Stuff.
2: Cool. Hanging and chilling, you know. Stuff.
1: Cool.
0: 947, hello.
3: Good morning, Nick. Good morning, Daybreaker. It's Robbie from the Vale. What's up?
0: What's up? Much better than the Monday. 947, hello.
4: Good morning, Nick. Good morning, Daybreakers. It's Alana from Victoria. What's up?
0: What's up? 947, hello.

0: Good morning, Sydney. Good morning, Daybreakers. Good morning, Eldo from Mpumalanga. What's up?
1: What's up? 947, hello.
2: Good morning, Nick. Good morning, Daybreakers. Good morning, Eden Park. What's up?

0: 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The Daily Brain Teaser on Daybreak with Nick Explicit.
1: All right, let's wake up that brain of yours on 066-381-8609. This morning's brain teaser taking us back to the year 1893. That's 133 years ago when the melody of this particular tune was first copywritten and registered. It was originally published as Good Morning to All in a book titled Song Stories for the Kindergarten. And it was written by Mildred and Patty Hill. Now, the interesting part about it is that you probably would sing it once a year. But it is not confined to one particular date. In fact, you could sing it in any of the 365 days a year that we get. Which song was copywritten today 133 years ago? 066-381-8609. Take a bash at it. And closer to your eyewitness news, we'll see if you need one more clue. Here's some Black Motion.

0: It's music from Madison Beer. This one right here is called Bittersweet. Black Motion, Crawley, and before that, Rainbow, getting us to about a minute away from your Eyewitness News. We'll take a trip around the world. Meantime, taking a trip back in time to the year 1893. 133 years ago, the melody to this song was first copywritten and was originally published as Good Morning to All in a book series titled Song Stories for the Kindergarten by Mildred and Patty Hill. The clues that I gave you was the fact that this song is a song that you sing once a year. You can sing it on any day of the year. And for each person, it is different. Which song received its copyright today, 133 years ago?
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3: For the headlines this morning, I'm Thembekile Mkhototo. The ANC insists it followed all the required steps to submit its candidate lists on the EIEC systems despite not clicking on a final submit button for six municipalities. In an appeal against the Electoral Court ruling, the party yesterday told the Constitutional Court that to exclude its candidates from the ballot would disenfranchise voters, particularly in the Eastern Cape, where it has a stronghold. But the EIEC says the ANC failed to comply with the deadline and that it was not forced to use the electronic system in order to submit those lists. Police and Home Affairs Department officials say that the immigration status of a man accused of selling a smartwatch belonging to murdered runner Elizabeth Musalakhomu is now being verified. The suspect is one of three people who appeared in the Kempton Park Magistrates Court yesterday for allegedly stealing and selling that watch. Musalakhomu was found dead along the R21 highway in Kempton Park in September after she'd left home to go on an afternoon run. And Ukraine's President Volodymyr Zelensky says Russia has struck six Ukrainian energy facilities hours after U.S. President Donald Trump announced the two countries had agreed to an energy ceasefire. Despite Trump stating on Sunday the truce would effectively come to an end, or rather the truce would be effective immediately, the Ukrainian president says that Russia has hit gas stations, energy infrastructure and other sites. Ukraine says the strikes have destroyed power grids, while energy and railway infrastructure in the west of the country was also targeted overnight. A fine day in store of Gauteng today. Joburg temperatures 12 and 30 degrees, Pretoria 15 and 32, Vereeniging 13 peaking at 30 today. Those are the headlines. 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

0: It's music from Damiano David, Born With a Broken Heart, back to back with John Legend, Save Room as well in the mix there. Getting us to exactly 20 minutes away from 6 a.m. Good morning. And this morning's brain teaser, by the way, taking us back to the year 1893, when the melody for this particular song was first copywritten. It was originally published as Good Morning to All in a book series titled Song Stories for the Kindergarten, and was written by Mildred and Paddy Hill. That's what you had to go off of, and the fact that you sing it once a year. It's not confined to any particular day. You could sing it on any day, and it's unique to each person. Well, what is this song that we're looking for, though? We'll start with a couple of your text messages. Good morning to Linda. You're definitely correct. So is Cameron. Chantel, I see you. Ernest this morning on the money as well. So is Jenny. Nadia, correct as well. Tabella all the way out in Orange Farm. You sing it once a year. Can't be We Wish You a Merry Christmas. It has to be And You're Definitely Correct. Jeanette, you're also on the money. Kazzy, I see you. There was one from Albert as well, who's also correct. As for the rest of the city, talk to me.
1: Good morning, Nick. Happy Tuesday. I think you're talking about Happy Birthday.
2: It's Prem from Bryanston. Happy birthday to you. The Happy Birthday song.
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6: It's not, man. How's it about Jingle Bells?
0: Milton, you took the off-ramp way too early. Way too early. And you can't tell me it's Christmas somewhere in the world right now, because it's not. But it is possibly someone's birthday in the world today. The Happy Birthday song, the original melody, was copywritten today 133 years ago. Do not ask me what they did before then. Must have sung something else. But nonetheless, that's when it came into official copyright position for both Mildred and Paddy as well. So there we go. That's this morning's brain teaser. Shout out to everybody who's on the money. On the other side of this, who's waking up the city? What's the weather packing? Well, you and I get to decide. It's DJ Kent, Moti. Don't Let Go.

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0: All right, let's find out what your weather's packing for today. We'll kick it off in Gauteng, expecting a beautiful sunny day right across the province of Gauteng, and it's going to be a warm one. Pretoria's kicking off at 16, reaching a high of 32. Joburg, 16 and 28 is your high. Meanwhile, Vereeniging starting off with 12, reaching a high of 30 degrees as well. If you are leaving the house this morning, well, firstly, forget about the jackets, and most importantly, pack the sunscreen. And don't forget your water bottles and sun hats with you, because the UVB sun index is set at high for today. If the plan is to head down to Durban, then expect a partly cloudy day today, kicking it off at 22, reaching a high of 28 degrees. And if you're heading down to Cape Town, also cloudy day today, kicking off at 13, reaching a high of only 16 degrees. For more comprehensive look at your weather, check out ewn.co.za. Otherwise, if you are leaving the house this morning, pack that sunscreen, the sun hats, and the water bottles with you as well, and expecting another beautiful day across the province of Gauteng.
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0: That's music from Skies of Blue, Guiding Light, wrapping up the show this morning. Back to back with your choice of soundtrack to wake up this beautiful city of ours. Felix Johan, Jasmine Thompson, Ain't Nobody Loves Me Better. That's officially all she wrote to all the matrics starting their exams today. Kick butt, take names, have an absolutely beautiful one. And listen, take it from me, I did okay in matric, but it is not the end of the world. And trust me, you can always redo butt, kick butt and take names. I'll catch you nice and early tomorrow between 5 and 6. Sanela in the club coming up next.
1: Class of 2026, exams start and end for the next 6 weeks, sometimes writing 2 papers a day.
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5: The ANC tells the Constitutional Court that voters would lose out if its candidates are excluded from the local government elections. And Russia and Ukraine are still at war despite Trump's claims of an agreement to stop fighting. Good morning, I'm Thembekile Mkhototo. The ANC insists it followed all the required steps to submit its candidate list on the Electoral Commission system, despite not clicking on a final submit tab for 6 municipalities. In an appeal against an Electoral Court ruling, the party yesterday told the Constitutional Court that to exclude its candidates from the ballot would disenfranchise voters, particularly in the Eastern Cape, where it has a stronghold. But the IEC says the ANC failed to comply with the deadline and that it was not forced to use the electronic system to make its submission. Lindsay Dentlinger reports.
6: Responding to arguments made by the Electoral Commission about how its online system functions, the ANC hit back, saying the steps that needed to be followed by political parties are not prescribed in law. Advocate Daniel Berger referenced the process of submitting electronic tax returns as an example that is.
7: It would be most unfair in the pursuit of a free and fair election for a party to be excluded from the election, even though that party has complied with its statutory obligations and complied with the regulations.
6: For the IEC, Advocate Terry Mutau said while the online system steps may not be legislated, none of them have caused controversy in the 10 years that they've been in operation.
8: The system as a whole prescribes requirements that are not expressly stated, but which equally require compliance.
6: Deputy Chief Justice Dunstan Mlambo said given the urgency of the matter, the court would endeavour not to delay judgment. Lindsay Dentlinger, Eyewitness News.
5: Police and the Home Affairs Department say the immigration status of a man accused of selling a smartwatch that belonged to murdered runner Elizabeth Mosalakhomu is being verified. He is one of 3 men who appeared in the Kempton Park Magistrates Court yesterday for allegedly stealing and selling that watch. Mosalakhomu was found dead on the R21 in Kempton Park in September after she'd left home to go on an afternoon run. The suspects have been granted bail of 10,000 rand each, while the state has opposed bail for the man whose nationality is being verified. Here's Mungyo Zikoko with more.
9: The court heard how the smartwatch allegedly changed hands between the three men before it was eventually sold on Facebook Marketplace. The first accused, who allegedly buys and sells pawned goods, is said to have bought the watch from an unidentified individual before selling it to the second accused. The second accused allegedly reset the device to its factory settings and linked it to his own Gmail account before contacting the third accused. The third accused allegedly paid 4,000 Rand through a bank transfer, collected the watch 3 days later, and listed it for sale on Facebook Marketplace. The watch was eventually bought by another person who, according to the information presented, could not be linked to the alleged criminal activity. The state is opposing bail for the first accused while authorities seek to verify his immigration status in South Africa. The three men face charges relating to the alleged theft of the smartwatch and money laundering linked to its sale. None has been charged with Mosila Khomo's murder. The matter has been postponed to the 19th of October.
5: News. And Ukraine's President Volodymyr Zelensky says that Russia has struck six Ukrainian energy facilities hours after U.S. President Donald Trump announced the two countries had agreed to an energy ceasefire. Ukraine says the strikes destroyed power grids, while energy and railway infrastructure in the west of the country was also targeted overnight. Zelensky says Kyiv will respond if Russia refuses to stop the attacks on its energy infrastructure.
10: If Russia does not agree to an energy ceasefire, we will respond. Yesterday, the American president's post drew real interest and revealed that the energy ceasefire could actually work. We in Ukraine immediately supported this idea, as we did more than once per month when we ourselves put forward the idea of the energy ceasefire.
5: A fine day in store for Gauteng. Joburg temperatures 12 and 30 degrees, Pretoria 15 and 32, Vereeniging 13, peaking at 30 today. The top story, the ANC insists it followed all the required steps to submit its candidate lists on the IEC system despite not clicking on a final submit button for six municipalities.
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11: Good morning, I'm Cindy Paluta. The Proteas will have to bat out the final day to avoid losing to Australia in the first test. Australia declared on 314 for six, leaving the Proteas to chase 421 for victory. Renshaw again doing the damage with an 82. At stumps, not looking good. The Proteas 102 for four. In the middle is Markram on 45, Mulder on five. South Africa lost in order. Rickleton for two, Bedingham for 46, then Bavuma and Stubbs both made one run each. Here's Keshav Maharaj.
12: It's fun a little bit with the newish ball, and then traditionally on this side of the wicket at Kingsmead, it's slow and flat. You know, we tried to utilize what we could. Sometimes when the wicket does slow down, it doesn't get the turn and bounce. And yeah, I think we still invested really nicely in what we could. Maybe a couple of loose balls here and there, if you're honest with ourselves. But if you take that innings away, it could be in a different sort of outcome from there.
11: Former South African player Eric Simons has joined the England squad as a test bowling coach. In rugby, former Springbok head coach Jake White's been appointed as Fiji's head coach on a short-term deal to the end of next year's World Cup. White pipped former Wales boss Warren Gatland for the role. In football, what a night for Coventry. Their first Premier League win at home in 25 years. They beat Newcastle 4-1 to move out the relegation zone. Coventry boss Frank Lampard.
13: Very, very satisfying. Played like the team that we want to be here. The team that you look at and go, there's so much spirit and energy in the group, and we know we're going to have to suffer this season a lot in games, and there are periods where they have the ball and we have to understand it, that the level is what it is, the work ethic of the boys, the belief, and then so you get what you deserve, which is like great finishes.
11: CAF confirmed the VAR system will be used for the group stages of the CAF Champions League and the Confederation Cup this season. Four Betway Premiership matches tonight, of which two are in Soweto. Lander Pirates hosting TS Galaxy, Kaizer Chiefs host Stellenbosch, while Mamelodi Sundowns have travelled to Richards Bay, AmaZulu are away at Durban City. And in tennis, big upset at the Shanghai Masters, the second seed Carlos Alcaraz knocked out in the round of 32, losing to unseeded Bergs in straight sets 7-5, 7-6, also out the 8th seed Fils and the number 11 Fritz.
3: We don't know what you've got lined up for today,
2: but we do know you're about to start your day the best way.
3: Anele in the club.

0: morning. How are you guys?
1: We open to be convinced about disappearing messages. That's how we are.
0: I have a person in my life that has disappearing messages on, but it's because he works in the fraud department of a specific company.
1: Is that what he told you?
0: Yeah.
1: Okay. No, I hear you. Do you hear you?

0: 6:11 on the clock on a Tuesday morning. You have picked Anele and the club to hang out with, and we are playing you, Miley Cyrus, with Bass Persuades, and that kicks off the show. Good morning!
1: Morning!
0: Ndebe is still here. Frankie is still testing, the phrase, we have lots of wine. He's in France. They say they've got lots of wine. Frankie was like, I'll be the decider of that. So he'll be doing that until next week. So Ndebe is back helping him out. Speaking of Ndebe, First day on the job. The son of the city is minding its business peacefully, minding its own business. Ndebe was like, what? What goes there? Who goes there? We are sitting pretty at 3,000 rand and it is going nowhere. The sound is not going to get cracked. Yeah. Ndebe was smiling.
2: Yeah,
0: and then
2: the smile just disappeared.
0: It's like, and then?
2: It sounds like a clicking thing you make with your tongue, your tongue on the roof of your mouth.
0: That's...
2: Yeah, I don't know why that would be sound of the city.
3: Mm-mm. It can't be.
1: Is he right?
0: Even I say, I promise you, the entire day yesterday, I kept on going back to the video and I'm like, how? How did you hear that? Guys, it's true, hey. The younger they are, the better their ears. No, I promise you. I've never felt old, ne? Yeah. I've never felt like I'm losing my eyesight. I can't hear things. Check your battery, Maud. Girl, check your battery. I've never thought any of that until yesterday. Because how old are you, Ndebe?
2: 28.
0: Because you're not that young.
2: Yes.
1: Look, firstly, a bit of beginner's luck.
2: Well, Cindy, okay. But I think the thing is believing in yourself. Like, you know what happens? I think when you hear the sound, you're trying to, like, narrow it down to, like, the most realistic thing. I think you just gotta go out there. Because naturally, like,
0: basically,
2: you can hear, even in my voice, I wasn't believing what I was saying.
0: You just went nonsensical.
2: As far as you can throw it, just go there.
0: Because, no, man. No.
1: I'm just of the theory that fewer people would dare to click their tongues at you and me.
0: So no, so
2: you would have never
1: imagine. Think of when last somebody went to you. Exactly.
0: Don't you come here with that.
1: Exactly. So people know.
0: You don't want to catch none of this smoke. Okay, well then that was it. The sound was cracked. Ndebe came first day in the job, cracked the sound at 3,000 rand. So today the sound is 4,000 rand and it's a brand new one because Ndebe has cleaned that slate. Sounds like something you'd hear in a sitcom. You know, like the dad says something stupid or quirky and then... Once again, have no idea. And Ndebe, no more guesses from your end, eh?
2: Yeah, I know it's blank here, but we'll figure it out.
0: 0614947947. The sound fell yesterday at 3,000 rand. That's why today... It is 3,000 or 4,000 rand. Give me a moment.
1: I think it's four today.
0: It's four today, and it was three yesterday.
4: Okay. The last time we did this, I don't want to remind you what happened.
0: No, this is why I did a communal ask. Yes, we are at 4,000 rand. This is the sound. Look for the 28-year-olds around you. Apparently, they're good at cracking this type of thing. 0614-947-947. You WhatsApp the word sound and your guess, and we'll chat to you after 8 o'clock.
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1: It's Mabel on 947 on a Tuesday morning, 6:18 on the clock. And yesterday, we got to know Cindy a little bit better here on the show. I could not believe it. Mo was doing, I don't know what discussion Mo was telling us is going to happen in his show. And then it got Cindy to have a meltdown. I now welcome you and I invite you to this meltdown.
2: With us, it's, well, the kids' parties, right? And my younger one always laughs because as she's hosted the parties through the years, I sit there and I go, that child can't come next time. That child can't come next time. And I've literally screamed. She's literally like,
3: are you banning kids every year?
2: Yeah. She's like, guys, don't scream all the time at my party because my mom can't handle screaming. So if you scream, you're not going to come back.
1: Is that one of the reasons they get kicked off the list?
2: No, if you scream. If you're one of those kids who's just constantly, I'm like, why is that child screaming? Because when a child screams, your body goes into high alert. Now you're worried that somebody's child is dying in your garden. You go, look, no.
1: What would happen for them to be screaming? Are they pushing each other in the pool?
2: They're just having fun. Girls running.
3: It's a group of girls.
2: When my kids used to run and scream, stop. You don't scream in this house. Fine, cool. When other people's kids scream, like, no, you were raised badly. You can't come back.
3: The kid didn't even swear, guys.
1: Which brings us to this conversation. Which kids are banned from coming to your house? And this can be answered by the parents who have banned the kids, your own children's friends. Some of them are banned. They're not allowed to come. Or it could come from you, the kids, who now have to constantly explain to your friends that no, we can't do the play date at my house. You know full well that you're not allowed in my house.
2: I just want to, you know, make it clear that I've got nothing against the kids' personality. Like, some of those kids are really funny and fun to be around. I just can't handle the screaming.
1: They're screaming.
2: 100%. And if... I just want to add on, if kids are like deliberately breaking stuff, like if you can see kids are hard with your kids' toys and don't care about your stuff and pick everything up and like check everything out and touch everything. If they touch everything, don't touch everything.
1: I'll tell you which kids are banned from coming to my house. Alaka used to have a nosy friend, and please focus on used to, because I was just like, that kid is not coming to this house anymore. Guys, so nosy. Everything. Where did you get this? Where did you get that? Like, if I'm getting ready, where are you going?
4: So where are you going?
1: Well, to a gig. So, like, I'm doing makeup. I'm going to a gig. Oh, you're doing... how much do you get paid?
4: Oh.
1: No, dude. How much was this? If, like, you'll have an ornament on the table. Oh, where did you get this? Poetry. Oh, how much was it? What are you going to do about it? You're 8 years old. Stop it.
2: But also there's a difference between like a kid who's inquiring and like you can see they're asking questions because they want to get their general knowledge up, and a kid who's just nosy.
1: No, inquiring you can get, because inquiring is you want information. This kid, you want gossip. Like just everything. Where's your husband? I don't have one. Oh, why?
4: This kid has a future in journalism. Like, you have getting behind the story.
1: No.
4: She's going out, she has no husband. Maybe they're linked.
1: No. She's going to find Alaka a stepdaddy.
4: Exactly.
1: 011-8838-947. Which kids are banned from your household? Or, you don't have to be specific, what type of kid would you ban from your household? A kid you're like, you're not coming to my house.
4: Kids older than 5 who don't understand that you can't jump on furniture and stuff. You can't stand on my couch. Guys, if you're not a toddler anymore, it's actually not cute. And you parents just giggle.
1: And you think it's cute.
4: And you think it's adorable.
1: Yeah.
4: No, your 8-year-old can't actually do backflips on my couch. That's not allowed.
1: And like, kids are always testing the boundaries.
4: Yes. Like, why do you want to wreck my house?
2: Break stuff. Why are you constantly trying to break everything?
1: 084-00-00-947 if you're getting a hold of us via WhatsApp, send us a voice note there. But otherwise, do call us. You don't need to mention names or areas. Just tell us which kid is banned from coming to your house. What type of kid do you not allow into your house? And do your kids understand that?
2: And if you're a kid and you're listening, which of your friends you know you're friends with, but your mother will never allow them at your house?
1: That's you. You're never coming to my house.
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0: Tuesday morning on 947. This is Ed Sheeran. Shape Up You. What? I'm in love with the shape of you. If you screaming just randomly, woo, at Cindy's house, you're not going to be invited back.
1: It's not like that. It's not like, yay! Like a dying hardy-da.
0: You're not coming back to Cindy's house. She's got a rule. If you're one of those kids who just screams out of nowhere, screams out of excitement, screams... Scream because you are alerting the adults that there is a fear happening in the garden, okay? You can't just go willy-nilly ringing the siren. A siren is there to tell us that something is going wrong. Screaming is equivalent to a siren.
1: Mm-hmm. 100%.
0: In my house, if Alake's friends, Latita's friends, Nutu's, if they are nosy, they're not coming back to my house. I'm sorry, I'm not on third degree. Yeah. I can't be answering questions in my house.
2: Although I do, you know what I love about a nosy kid? Because then we can build a storyline.
0: How?
2: Because then I'm like, let's bring both our imaginations to play. I'll give you a story, my babe.
0: Oh, so you're going to lie?
2: Yes.
3: I agree with Cindy on this one. When a kid screams, your whole body goes ice cold and yeah, they're playing. It's bad. Kids shouldn't scream unless something's wrong.
4: We know a kid that took spray paint and spray painted all their guests at their parents' house's cars. And the other day we were there and they were actually walking around with an axe chopping down trees.
5: The kids that disrespect their parents at my place and the parents do nothing about it. Yo.
6: I know I banned one child. When she's there, she's like, go ask your mommy for this. Go tell your mommy you want to have chocolate. Go tell your mommy you want to have ice cream. Yo, then I said, no ways.
0: We're not doing none of that. 011-8838-947. What type of kid is not allowed at your house? Kyle, talk to us.
7: Hey, guys. How are you?
0: We're good, Kyle. How are you?
7: Good, thanks. So my worst is, I mean, and it's just probably quite ironic because from stories I was told, I was a wild kid growing up, maniac on little motorbikes and just going crazy. But the one thing my parents just never tolerated was using people's furniture as jumping castles or jungle jumps.
0: There we go.
7: And it's a thing. Like my dad would just give me, there was this one look. I'm sure every kid's had a parent. They just give you this one look. So I've tried to adopt, I don't have kids of my own, but I try to adopt that same one look to kids when they do that and they just don't care.
0: Because why do you think that this house's property is yours to be breaking? Because this is money. When you leave here to go back to your home, we're going to have to pay to replace whatever it is you broke.
7: That's exactly. And, you know, it's so funny. Guys are talking about kids sounding like hardy dogs. My dad always had the saying, lower your voice to a scream whenever they were screaming.
1: Lower your voice to a scream.
0: And I raise you one, guys.
1: Yeah.
0: Another kid that you're not going to get an invite back to my house. The kid who doesn't leave their parents alone.
1: Oh, what, like, no, but Shem, in the beginning they're shy. Or you're saying they're constantly coming up to them?
0: Yes.
1: Tittle-tailing.
0: All the time. Now, Ndabe and I are in a conversation, talking, there comes Ndabe's child all the time. Dad, blah, blah, blah, blah. Guys, Ndabe doesn't have a child. Eh? Please do not report
2: that he knows
0: to the Zulu kingdom that this man left KwaZulu-Natal and he started fertilizing the entire Joburg. So, honestly, the child who's always, like, especially with their moms, holding their mom's dress, so the mom now can't have a social life because we're not, the kids are in the other room, they're doing things. No, you want to sit with the adults.
2: I get that. I don't like seeing kids of different ages, like, together. Like, please.
1: Why?
2: No. If you are, the five-year-olds must play together, the six-year-olds. Because I grew up with older cousins, and they're very stoked, and then you start picking up, then you become forward yourself as a young kid.
8: So that's where you picked it up.
1: No, but that's how you became streetwise. How else do you think you became streetwise?
2: No, but there's maybe picking up. I guess maybe I'm looking at it from the perspective of picking up just the nasty habits. Because now you also want to show up for the older kids. Now I'm cool. I'm down with everyone. It's like, bro.
0: So you don't want a 6-year-old behaving like 12-year-olds?
2: I don't want them together. I see also there by my place, by my apartment, these little kids, they all gather together and they just run around in the parking lots. The young ones must play there by themselves.
0: I get this.
2: The preteens must do what they do.
8: To his point, have you ever had a conversation with a kid where you go, this line of conversation is way too mature for your age, kid?
0: 011-8838-947. What type of kid is banned from coming to your house? What did they do? And you were like, you will never get a code to come into this estate when this is the, enjoy this, buddy. This is the, you're living in your last days as a guest in this house. Send us a voice note 084-00-00-947. And actually, if you know yourself that you were the kid who was banned, you're like, yeah, I just never got an invite back to that house. What did you do?
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2: This eyewitness traffic is brought to you by Assurance in partnership with 947. Heads up this morning, we've got pointsmen on duty at a number of intersections across Joburg where there's defective traffic lights. That includes Rand Park Ridge, Randburg, Fourway, Sunning Hill, Midrand, Lone Hill, Bramley, Bryanston, Calvin, and Buccleuch. So take it easy as you approach those intersections and follow the pointsman's direction. If you see any traffic of your own on the roads, please do let me know on 084-00-00-947. Sitting through a 2-hour meeting that could have been an email is more fun than sitting in traffic. The Assurance pointsmen know there are a million other things you'd rather be doing than sitting in traffic. 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The Assurance pointsmen are another reminder that with Assurance, you always get something out. 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
13: Headlines this morning. Former Deputy National Police Commissioner Shadrach Sibiya is expected to return to the Randburg Magistrates Court today to continue his bail application. Sibiya resigned from the police yesterday during an internal disciplinary hearing related to corruption and misconduct charges. The case, where he faces allegations of sexual grooming of a 16-year-old girl and raping an 18-year-old, is a separate matter. The EFF and the African Legal Professionals Association will be in court today, where they're going to fight the decision to rescind the nomination of advocate Tandazani Madonze to serve as evidence leader for the Palapala Impeachment Committee. They want a court to review, declare unlawful, and set that decision aside. The chairperson of the Impeachment Committee, Magashule Gana, says that he's confident the case will fail. And more than 203,000 candidates will start writing their matric exams in Gauteng today. It's the largest ever cohort to sit for the national senior certificate exams in the province. Close to 1 million pupils are registered nationally. Those are the headlines. More eyewitness news coming up at 7 or as it happens.
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0: Big Hustle 947, Mamela, taking us up to 640 any moment. Now we'll be chatting with somebody who is in the mood to win 20,000 Rand. They entered on primemediaplus.com. That's the Suzuki 20,000 Rand pop quiz. But before we do that, let's wrap this conversation up. As an adult, as a parent who has their kids invite friends over, there's play dates, there's sleepovers. What type of kid is banned from coming to your house? What did they do? What did they say? What did they break? What did you pick up in their behavior, in their attitude?
1: I'm with Cindy on the screamers. I cannot handle a screamer.
2: Kids that lie, and not even harmful lies, ooh, right? So my cousin's kid would come to my place, and then when he goes back home, be like, oh, it was so nice. We were eating pizza. We went to McDonald's. And those things didn't happen, right?
3: I once banned a child because of their mother who was taking advantage of my kindness. Ooh. Whenever we were going out somewhere nice, she would send the child, and they once came with torn socks, so I bought him new socks. After that, he kept coming with torn socks, and the new ones were nowhere to be found.
0: Yeah. Ooh, that's an observation from you, ma'am. Faith, you in Bryanston. Good morning.
4: Good morning, Anel and the Cloud.
0: Good morning, Faith. How are you?
4: I'm well, thank you. How are you?
0: Oh, I'm keen to hear the other side of the coin. So, Faith, your child was banned from another household.
4: Yes, she was.
0: What did your daughter do?
4: Okay, so I want to agree with Ndabe. This is like a same age group plays together.
0: Yes,
5: there
0: okay.
5: You go.
4: So,
5: there
4: yes,
5: you go.
4: So my daughter, is she was a little bit older.
0: No.
4: But she was to play. No, they were very tight friends.
0: No, Faith, yeah, we're going to call Faith back because I definitely want to hear this story. Because no parent is going to willy-nilly come and admit to the entire country
5: my
0: that
5: child was
0: it's
5: banned.
0: My child that was banned. Forget me banning your children. 084-00-00-947 if you want to send us a voice note to contribute to this conversation. Have you ever banned a child from coming to your house and being friends with your children? You're like, you know what, at school you guys can get along all you want, but here in this house,
5: you're not allowed.
0: That
5: here.
0: Child is not coming in here. We want to know why. We got Faith. She's in Bryanston. She's back. Good morning, Faith. Again.
4: Good morning again.
0: Okay, so you said you agree with Ndabe around the age groups playing together.
4: Yes, I do. So my daughter, she used to have sisters as friends.
0: Mm.
4: And she was like a year older than them.
0: Mm.
4: So this one day when she was there visiting, they started talking and she started telling them about rapture.
0: Rapture? What's a rapture?
4: Rapture, yeah, the story in the Bible about being taken away.
0: Okay.
4: So she told them how they were going to get taken away if they don't believe. And so they were like, okay, do we believe now?
0: Oh. Okay.
4: So are we going to, our mothers and our parents are going to, are they going to be taken away or are we going to be left out or are we going to go and leave our parents?
0: Oh.
4: Yeah, they had the worst nightmares, so...
0: So your daughter was banned?
4: Yeah, she was banned, but they called her back again because they loved each other, and then she told another horror story. That was a big part. She never said
0: okay, so Faith, in a moment like that, do their parents call you to let you know why she's being banned, or do they just like, you know, blackball you guys? You just see things are happening, but you weren't invited.
4: No. We did speak about it. They said, no, Faith, we've got a problem. These kids get together, they talk.
0: But now, will you and Faith, why are you having adult conversations with a child? Because that child got those conversations from your house.
4: Nah, I'm not. I don't remember myself telling you about Richard and how Richard's going to go down.
0: She wasn't telling you. You weren't telling her. You were telling somebody else and she was listening.
4: Yeah, so, no. I've never spoken to her about that.
0: Faith, you know what I'm saying? You didn't talk to your child about it, but you spoke to somebody else about it, and she heard you talking about it.
4: That's the thing.
0: Mm. So you must watch your mouth.
5: To be fair, if my mom's name was Faith, I'd also know about rapture and stuff.
0: She's a Bible pusher. You must say, we're 7 years old watching Peppa Pig. You must repent. Ranzo, you in Midrand, wrap it up for us.
6: And in the club, yes, I am.
0: Hello, Ranzo. How are you?
6: I'm well, Benson. How are you?
0: We are great. Ranzo, what type of kid is banned from coming to your house?
6: So there's this particular kid, right? I'm a very chilled mom. You know, I understand kids are kids. But this one was always tripping around the house. 1 minute he's opening the fridge, you know, he's serving himself with some Magnum.
0: Oh,
6: One day he's in the bedroom and whatnot.
5: Whose kid
6: was this? I
5: just
6: banned him due to that.
0: So this is your friend, your child's friend?
6: My son's friend, yes. This is my child's friend.
0: How old are they?
6: So I must have been 11, 12, thereabouts.
0: Just so eating a Magnum, Jay, willy-nilly. A Magnum.
6: Willy-nilly, just like that. That's something the worst of it, Anele. One day, we came back, and so we live in a fairly safe estate, right, to a point where we don't even lock doors. Like, we can go for, like, 3 weeks on holiday and not lock, or, you know, stuff like that.
0: Mm.
6: So this one time, but, I mean, we were around. We come back, and we hear sounds, and I know no one is supposed to be in this house. And guess what? I find this house hiding in the other, you know, kids, like, play room.
0: Mm.
6: So he must have gotten trapped because he thought nobody was around and then he came. I banned him. Then a few months later, it was announced in the WhatsApp group that he lost his mom. And then I started feeling sorry for him because every time he came, he would just stop by the door, by the bugler door. Hi, is this blah, blah, blah home? And then I would say, just go play with him outside. He's not around in his house. But after the loss of the mother, I allowed this kid back in. But I am so uncomfortable.
0: No.
6: I'm feeling sorry for the child.
0: No, guys. You found him in your house against your will. Yes. Do you know what I'm saying?
6: Mm. Against.
0: So how many other times, it's just that this time you caught him. How many other times is he in your house eating Magnums?
6: Oh.
0: Huh? Just eating.
6: My son used to be a big saver. At some point, he had like run about 1,700 rand in his kitty box. And you know kids obviously like are showing their friends.
0: Mm.
6: And guess what? That thing disappeared. And I have no doubt where it went.
0: We know exactly where it went. No, he's a problem child. Yeah. We're really sorry about his mom passing away. But you now can't you can't put your family, because this is a danger. It may be a soft danger, but it's still a danger, right? And you can't put your family in the firing line because you're trying to, you know, give some other child a soft landing. That child's soft landing that you're giving them is giving your children a hard landing. Stop that.
6: Yeah, no, sometimes, you know, you sort of want to understand the kind of home, the kind of household, but also it's not my problem, guys, as much as I feel sorry for him, and I mean, but no.
0: And also,
6: that one is completely
0: if bad. We're being honest, this kid was a thief before his mom passed away.
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1: 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You'll win one of two remaining Suzuki Jubilee 5-door GLA. 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So get your ticket today at nsri.org.za. Good morning, Andre. Yes, in Menlo Park. Good morning.
2: Good morning, team.
1: How are you, Andre?
2: I'm very well. Thanks for yourself.
1: We are great. You're riding solo?
2: Yes.
1: But I hear that if you win this 20,000 Rand, you're going to use it to go on a holiday to Cape Town.
2: Yes, go visit my daughter, Emma, and Amanis.
1: Okay, so because I was concerned to be like, who are you going to go on this holiday with? Okay, well, the riding solo makes sense now. Are you ready to face 10 questions by yourself?
2: Yes.
1: Let's say you don't know an answer. How are you going to Google and still be answering the other questions that I'm asking you?
2: I'm going to back myself.
1: Oh, he'll back himself. All right, we love it for you, Andre in Menlo Park. We're going in 3, 2, 1, good luck. Goku and Vegeta are characters in which anime
3: Dragon
1: franchise?
3: Ball Z. Yes.
1: True or false, the Suzuki Jimny 5-door GLX is designed with 5 doors?
3: True. Yes.
1: Which South African was awarded a Nobel Peace Prize?
2: Navi Pillay.
3: Yes.
1: Spell the word colonel.
2: C-O-L-O-N-E-L.
3: Yes.
1: What is the name of the newly declared national park in South Africa?
2: Grasslands National Park.
3: Yes.
1: A man jumped into an enclosure with which animal at a British zoo?
2: A tiger.
3: Yes.
1: Which former South African president is currently in hospital?
2: Jacob Zuma.
3: Yes.
1: What color ball is traditionally used when playing test cricket?
2: Red.
3: Yes.
1: Fever Dream is the 2026 song by which artist? Who won the Singapore?
2: Alec Warren.
3: Yes.
1: Who won the Singapore Grand Prix?
2: Next
1: step. What? Andre!
3: Come on!
1: Andre!
3: Come on!
1: Andre! Tell your daughter you are coming to see her. You are going to Hermanas, baby!
3: Yeah!
1: Wow, Andre.
2: Yeah, thanks.
1: The way I was rushing you because I thought you weren't going to get that Alex Warren question. I'm like, let's just go get as many out of the way as possible. This is insane. I need to make it official. Andre, compliments off Suzuki 947, Anele and the club. You have won yourself 20,000 Rand!
3: Sure.
1: This is wild.
2: Yeah, I'm sure my daughter will be very happy. Her favorite song is Katy Perry's Fireworks, so yeah.
1: Oh man, what's her name?
2: Emma.
1: Emma, and how old is Emma?
2: Emma just turned 5.
1: So she's at that age where daddy is absolutely everything. I'm so glad you won this 20,000 Rand, and I'm so glad that you're going to be able to visit her in December.
2: Thanks so much. Appreciate it, guys.
1: Congratulations, Andre! What a thing!
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0: Bird Song at Linksfield Primary School in Linksfield on 947. They have themselves a Grade R Open Day, 17th of October, from 8 until 11. 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
6: 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The new Renault Duster Explore. Again, if you're traveling through Katlehong, there's a collision on the N3 North before Heidelberg Road, causing heavy delays. The R59 North is also moving slowly between Swartkopies Road and Michelle Avenue. Heading towards Fourways, expect delays on the N1 North between Bayers Nordea Drive and Winnie Mandela Drive. And on the M1 North, traffic is slow between Boysons Road and Carr Street. If you see traffic on the roads, please do let me know. 084-0000 947.
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7: Shadrach Sibiya returns to Randburg to continue his attempt to get bail, and close to 1 million students will start writing their matric exams today. Good morning, I'm Tembekile Mkhototo. Former Deputy National Police Commissioner Shadrach Sibiya is expected to return to the Randburg Magistrates Court today for the continuation of his bail application. Sibiya resigned from the police yesterday during an internal disciplinary hearing related to charges of corruption and misconduct. The case where he faces allegations of sexually grooming a 16-year-old girl and raping her 18-year-old friend is a separate matter. Alfara Mushwana has more on that.
8: Shadrach Sibiya's bail application has been ongoing for nearly 3 weeks now, with the state continuing to oppose his bail application. During previous court appearances, the state called the investigating officer, Nokukhanya Ndlovu, who presented various pieces of evidence in opposition to his bail application. Among those were phone recordings, where Sibiya is allegedly heard threatening the father of a minor he is accused of sexually grooming.
9: The applicant initiated a WhatsApp communication to ZM at 17:16 and manipulated her by tricking her to say she liked him. This will be ventilated during the trial.
8: The state is yet to conclude its submissions opposing his bail application. Alpha Ramshwana, Eyewitness News.
7: The EFF and the African Legal Professionals Association will be in court today to fight a decision to rescind the nomination of advocate Thandazani Madonsela to serve as evidence leader for the Palapala Impeachment Committee. They want a court to review and declare unlawful, as well as set aside that decision. But the chairperson of the Impeachment Committee, Makashule Gana, believes that the case will fail. Lindsay Dentlinger has more.
10: In August, the Impeachment Committee agreed to recommend advocate Thandazani Madonsela for appointment as evidence leader to probe impeachable offences following the theft of US dollars from President Cyril Ramaphosa's Palapala farm in 2020. Madonsela declared upfront that he had advised the ANC on this matter. But it was only after Ramaphosa wrote to Parliament citing Madonsela's consultations as one of the two grounds for his objection did the committee rescind its recommendation. In his court papers, EFF leader Julius Malema says by rescinding the decision, the committee acted irrationally and unlawfully. But committee chairperson Makashule Gana is confident in opposing the applications.
11: Every step of the way, we acted within the rules of the National Assembly when we rescinded the decision recommending advocate Madonsela.
10: The committee has not met for more than a month and has not made any further recommendations for an evidence leader since retracting its decision on Madonsela. Lindsay Dentlinger, Eyewitness News, Parliament.
7: And more than 203,000 candidates will start writing their matric exams in Gauteng today. It's the largest ever cohort to sit for the National Senior Certificate Assessments in the province. The Provincial Education Department's Chief Director for Examinations and Assessments says that they are ready to administer the process. A fine day in store for Gauteng today. Joburg temperatures 12 and 30 degrees. Pretoria 15 and 32. Vereeniging 13 peaking at 30 this afternoon. The top story, former Deputy National Commissioner of Police Cedric Sibiya is expected to return to the Randburg Magistrates Court this morning where he will continue his bail application.
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12: Good morning, I'm Cindy Paluta. Australia are 6 wickets away from beating the Proteas in the first test. Chasing 421, the Proteas resumed final day on 102 for 4. Markram's on 45, Mulder's on 5. Yesterday, the Proteas' wickets falling in order. Rickleton for 2, Beddingham for 46. Bavuma and Stubbs made 1 run each. Aussie Matt Renshaw has done all the damage. 190 in the first innings and 82 in the second. Here's Keshav Maharaj on Renshaw.
13: The second innings was quite clear in his game plan and never deviated from that. Didn't miss one sweep, even the LBW shot, he still got glove on it. But you know, kudos to him, he played really well. I think the foundation that he set in the way he absorbed pressure in the first innings allowed him to play with the freedom that he did just by sort of reading the conditions really well. And you've got to give credit where it's due sometimes.
12: In rugby, former Springbok head coach Jake White's been appointed as Fiji's head coach in a short-term deal to the end of next year's World Cup. Premier League action last night. Coventry got a second win of the season and their first at home. They thrashed Newcastle 4-1. There's 4 Betway Premiership matches tonight, of which 2 are in Soweto. Orlando Pirates host TS Galaxy. Kaizer Chiefs are hosting Stellenbosch, while Sundowns have travelled to Richards Bay. In the Champions League tonight, Arsenal don't have Zubimendi or Hincapie for tonight's game with Lille. Both are injured. Also later, Man United away at Atletico, Inter entertain Bruges, Barcelona battle Galatasaray. In tennis, Alexander Zverev will finish the season as the new world number one. Big upset at the Shanghai Masters yesterday as the number 2 Carlos Alcaraz was knocked out in the round of 32 in straight sets. And the jersey worn by Michael Jordan during game 2 of the 1998 NBA Finals, known as his last dance season, has sold for 231 million rand. And yes, it is autographed as well.

0: morning. How are you guys?
1: We open to be convinced about disappearing messages. That's how we are.
0: I have a person in my life that has disappearing messages on, but it's because he works in the fraud department of a specific company.
1: Is that what he told you?
0: Yeah.
1: Okay. No, I hear you. Do you hear you?

0: music on the way. Teddy Swims, Mary Mary, a bit of Tate McRae. Right now, taking us to 7:13, it's a Clean Bandit with Jess Glynn. Rather Be. Thank you for joining us. Thank you for picking 947 to drive you to work, to take you to school, to take you to the gym. Well done if you're going to the gym. High five.
1: Because we're not.
0: Yeah, you do that part. We'll do the other bits in the group assignment. I have no idea why this story is making me so mad. I am so invested. I just want to say off the bat, it is none of my business, but I have made it my business. I have like random meltdowns every time I think about it. And then I go onto social media, I go onto news platforms, and there's an update, and I just want to punch the air. I'm just like...
2: Guys, she doesn't joke. Yesterday, I checked my Twitter profile. Like, I went onto Twitter, I think, 3 times, over several hours, and this young lady had an update on the situation every time.
3: Really?
0: I'm just spiraling because this is audacity. It's beamed the liver to do this to someone. Connie Ferguson, right? We all know her. Met her in 1993, 1994 on Generations. She was Garabo Moroka. Since has become South Africa's sweetheart, right?
3: Mm-hmm.
0: Wildly successful. She had the Ferguson's production company with her husband who's now passed away. Also, he was also dynamic. Like, they were just amazing together and successful. So they've got properties, right? So she has a house in Remsig. Not a small house. A very big house. I've never been there myself, but I've done enough research and I've seen photos. This house is massive, and she is now battling the tenants of that house to get out of her house because they owe her over 500,000 rand in rent.
2: And it's not a small house, by the way. From what I've looked up, they say here that it's basically what? It has to do with a failed sale agreement that was initiated in October last year, 2025, right? That
0: also fell through. Also, they were renting, and then they were like, no, we're going to buy.
2: Yeah, so they apparently moved into the house under an occupational rent agreement. They had agreed at the time, according to, this is, I think, Times Live, to pay 65,000 rand a month. So, I mean, to qualify for that, the impression I get is that you should be able to have financial sort of leeway. So you should be able to afford
0: and you show
2: that level
0: the statements.
2: Of lifestyle.
0: You show 3 months bank statement, you show your income, you show your is it still called a salary advice, or am I going to give my age away?
2: Pay slip,
0: there we go.
2: Pay slip.
0: But guys, you do not move into a 65,000 rand house a month if you do not know how to afford it. Okay, now we're 500,000 in. Okay. Evidently, you can't afford the house. Why don't you downscale? Why don't you move to a smaller house? Why does Connie have to be the one to put up with your bad behavior?
3: Okay.
0: I'm so upset.
2: Because, and this, by the way, the 549,000 rand was up to August. So imagine September, we're now in October. So there's probably
0: more.
2: So add
0: 120,000 to that. Yes. So we're sitting at 700,000.
1: Can you imagine the stories she's probably telling Connie and them? No, just every month now you must listen to the same old nonsense.
0: And are they still even answering her calls?
1: Well, that part is.

0: Well, because now you live in my house. Legally, I can't kick you out. And apparently that you can't do that thing anymore where you remove doors.
1: You can't evict people. Like the South African law defends the tenant to the end. It's the homeowner is on the back foot all the time.
0: But now she's going to reach R1 million.
2: Ooh.
1: And she's probably, you know what the thing is? The reality is whether, you know, we all go, oh, big problems. But this happens to people who are owed R10,000 a month in rent on a R1 million home. Now, maybe you've bought that property as an investment and you're using the rent to pay off your bond. Now, you've got to keep paying that bond. Where are you getting that money from if you were banking on the rent?
0: And I also think they're taking advantage of the fact that they know who she is. So she can't go rogue because obviously I'm a brand. And then secondly, she's a lovely young lady. And then also because we know she's really successful, like her and her husband built a huge business. I think they're just saying, no, it's fine. She can afford it. No, she can't. Get out of her house.
3: I think what's fascinating for me about property law, and I'm not an expert, but from what I saw online is that they're actually also opposing her attempt to evict them, like legally in court.
0: So they're paying for legal fees.
3: So that's what's all playing out where they're like, well, you can't kick
0: so you can pay for legal fees, but you can't pay my money for rent.
1: But the catch in this one might be because there's some sort of purchase agreement, something, something. So there might be something there. But in general, this happens to South Africans on the daily where people owe money and nothing happens.
0: As always, I want to hear from both sides. 011-8838-947. Did this ever happen to you where you had a tenant that just refused to leave? What measures did you go to? Because yes, now you must take them to court and you must take it to the high court. How long does that take? How much did it cost you to finally get them out? Okay. And then the other side, you who's staying in people's houses when you can't afford it. Like, what goes through your mind? Like, why don't I don't have anywhere else to go? Well, darn it, Greg.
1: Maybe at the beginning. So sometimes you find with tenants something happens. So they can afford it for the first couple of months and then something happens. But the problem here is that you can't evict and you can't switch off water. You can't switch off lights. You're not allowed to do any of that stuff.
0: So if I, okay, let's say I don't switch off water and I don't switch off lights. I just stop paying for it because I can't afford to pay it because I used to pay it with the money that you paid me. Then what happens? Can they take me to court to so that I can reinstate their services?
1: Probably.
0: I know. That's the final
1: spot. Probably, I promise you.
3: Can I chain myself to the doors? In protest.
1: Yeah, they just step over you.
3: Oh, it's a lot of me to step over.
0: I'll tell you what I would do. Send us a voice note, 084-00-00-947. Are you as annoyed as I am about the situation? Okay, have you been in a similar situation? Have you heard of somebody, your dad, your mom, your colleagues, anybody who was faced with a tenant that wasn't paying but also doesn't want to leave? Because in where we come from, guys, if you can't afford it, then leave. Go to a place that's 20,000 and not 60.
3: Go to another area. You know, sometimes you just need to go look in another area for a house the same size for less.
0: Guys, that house is so big. It's an upstairs. The audacity to walk upstairs every single day. Yeah. When you don't have the money.
3: Do you think they say they text Cardi and say, oh, by the way, some of the finishers, hey, they need a bit of work.
0: Hey, overlooking on the balcony, over the terrain. Hey, what a fresh morning it is, you say on Twitter. Knowing full well that when you haven't paid rent in over a year.
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0: Teddy Swims, this is Mr. Know It All on the way. 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I've got everything you need to level up your gaming experience. I'm proudly South African. And you can shop with me without ever leaving your couch. This is a Waterbucks retail partner. Who am I? Back to the discussion at hand. Tabila just raised the point. These people that refuse to leave Connie Ferguson's house, mansion, huge house, 65,000 rands a month in Ramsar, they're probably hosting their friends. They're probably having parties.
1: And their friends are saying, oh my goodness, how can you afford all of this? We don't pay rent. So we can host every other week. And you know, across the street, that's where they used to shoot the river.
2: Yeah, there's only one solution here. Just bring in another tenant. They co-share the house.
3: Sure, the Ferguson house was humongous. I remember seeing it on Property 24 when it was for sale. Sure, no wonder it rents for 65,000.
4: But Annele Kepko need to call us. She must call us. We'll do the eviction. She must not worry. Our phone LNJ will be there around 12 midnight.
5: We had a house in Cape Town and we had tenants that wouldn't get out. And my mom, who was like in her 60s at the time, rocked up and just started packing their stuff. Yeah, got them to move out. It was absolutely crazy.
0: I would rent the house out as an event for parties.
1: So what, every Saturday?
0: Every Saturday, my angel, every day there'd be events there at the house. At all times of the day. And it's my house.
1: Yeah.
0: Yeah, it's our house now.
1: There's a theme park on the
0: literally,
1: lawn.
0: Literally, anybody who's like, oh, I need a place to do this. Oh, a book launch.
6: You can also have painters. Just painters just come in who don't know how to work drop sheets.
0: All the time. Somebody to fix the wall. No, we just want to... And then they just remove the garage door. Yeah. There would just be people every day at your... Midnight. No, this plumber can only work at midnight.
1: The poor neighborhood
7: is a convoy of taxis roaming around the house.
6: And then you get
7: a
6: pet rooster.
0: Everything. And then I'd need a place for my pet python to live.
7: Yo.
0: There you go, Scaly. Lynette, good morning. You and Woodmead.
8: Good morning. Hi, Annele. I am so glad you're talking about this.
0: Are you as upset as I am?
8: You have no idea. Mm-hmm. I have got a very similar situation, though, I don't know, it's a little bit different. I have a house which I bought with my ex-husband some time ago in Woodmead. And we went through a divorce. The house was not paid for because he lived in it, and it went on auction. The person who bought it on auction didn't pay for it. So the bank asked me to go to the house to check if there's anybody there because it needed to be sold again. Gandhi, the person who had bought the house had moved tenants in and didn't pay the bank, which means the house is still in my name.
0: So the house is still in your name?
8: Yeah, bro.
0: Girl, somebody owes you some rent.
8: Girl.
0: Where's your ex-husband?
8: Nobody knows.
0: Okay, so because obviously he's also owed this rent because you guys say you own the house together.
8: Together, exactly. But so now 2 years I've been trying to get these people out the house. And this guy who does this, apparently... It's a syndicate. This is what they do.
1: What do you mean?
8: So they professionally go to auctions, pay the deposit, but don't pay the actual bond. Move people into the house. The person who owns the house then can't get them out.
0: Okay, but then if the house is legally in your name, you can go to them and say, yes, you can continue to live here, but you can't pay rent to them anymore. You have to pay the rent to me.
8: No. It's not happening. I've tried it.
1: So it's basically a form of similar to building hijacking, in a sense.
8: It is. It's exactly right. Get busy with courts at the moment. I've been to court in the last 2 months
0: So this,
8: three times.
0: This person that you are now fighting, do they also rock up to court?
8: Yes, they do. Yes, me, they challenge.
0: And what does he say in court?
8: Hey, guys. Hey, hey.
0: And he looks at you in your face.
8: Hey, guys.
0: And what is he saying? It's my house. It's not your house. You're not paying for it. Does he want his deposit?
8: No, they're talking about the house. They talk about everything else. I am harassing them. I am trespassing. And when I'm like, okay, so now I'm trespassing. Where am I trespassing? Whose property is it that you're living in? If I'm trespassing.
6: But so then what's the answer to that? Because you're technically
0: not trespassing. You are the landlord.
8: So now they have postponed and they postpone and they postpone in court. So that is never answered.
1: So I'm curious, sorry, just legally about how, okay, someone's paid a deposit, but the property is still technically yours in terms of the law, right? So how does someone who hasn't taken ownership of the property even begin to like have tenants move in and then collect rent?
6: And get the keys.
8: So he got the keys to the house because my ex-husband was living in the house at the time. And he came in there, scared him, telling him that he has bought the house on auction.
0: Oh, I'm glad you divorced him. What kind of man gets scared out of the house?
8: And he left. I'm left with all of this. I'm sitting with a house that is 3.8 million that some idiot is living in.
0: Do you still pay bond on it?
8: I can't. I am supposed to. The bank tells me every month. I speak to the bank every month, and I'm like, I'm not going to pay for a bond for a house I'm not living in. I'm not doing it.
0: But also, banks don't banks have like big time lawyers and menacing people that can move you out of things? I think your bank should really be the one to get involved here because they've got the power. Like, banks are powerful.
8: I've tried.
6: It's absolutely shocking how helpless homeowners are in this country. It's her house on paper, guys. It is her house. Yes, he bought it at an auction, blah, blah, blah. But when you go to court, these people have illegally moved somewhere. Now you're helpless and you're sitting with a 3.8 million rand home that you can do absolutely nothing in and somebody's possibly destroying. It kills me inside.
0: Lynette, do you suspect like a dubious thing with the courts here, because also with this Matlanga Commission, we've also realized that even the courts are not to be trusted. So somebody could be purposefully frustrating you, paying off a magistrate, paying off a judge, paying off a court officer. Do you suspect that?
8: So what has happened is that they did that with the police. In order for us to now be sitting in court the way we are, outside of the eviction order, which I'm currently applying for, which is going to take a year, by the way, they also have now taken out a protection order against me. So I'm fighting said protection order, and that was gotten through a corrupt policeman at Sandton Police Station, who apparently is being investigated also.
0: There we go.
6: There you go.
0: There we have it.
8: Yeah.
0: And can I tell you something about crooks? Hey, they know the law, hey?
6: Yeah.
0: They know the law better than us people who do the right thing all the time. They know the law. And sadly, with South Africa, the law knows how to protect a criminal.
6: Yep.
0: Because what do you mean you're living in my house and now you have a protection order against me? What do you mean?
1: I have such an illegal suggestion that I can't say it on the radio.
0: Me and you both, Zimbigile. Me and you both.
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13: 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Let's start in Andastria, where there's an accident on Main Reef Road just before Calvin Street. It's causing heavy traffic with delay stretching all the way back to Commander Road. And if you're driving through Eldorado Park, the N12 East is slow between Klipspruit Valley Road and the Golden Highway. If you do see anything else on the roads, do let me know on 084-0000-947.
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1: Headlines this morning. Former Deputy National Police Commissioner Shadrach Smear is expected to return to the Randburg Magistrates Court today for the continuation of his bail hearing. Smear resigned from the police yesterday during an internal disciplinary hearing related to corruption and misconduct charges. The case, where he faces allegations of sexually grooming a 16-year-old girl and raping her 18-year-old friend, is a separate matter. One of the men accused of killing rapper AKA and chef Dibello Tibbs Motsoane has tried to poke holes in the state's case against him. AKA and Tibbs were shot dead outside a restaurant in Durban in 2023. Seven people are currently on trial for the murder. And France is preparing for more nationwide demonstrations supporting students who've been protesting poor classroom conditions for weeks now. More than 70,000 people took part in the demonstrations last week. About 500 of them were arrested. Students are determined to press the government to address problems of too many absent teachers, dilapidated buildings, overcrowded class schedules, as well as other grievances. Those are the headlines. More Eyewitness News coming up at 8, or as it happens.
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0: and Shackles on 947. I needed a little bit of gospel. Just so the spirit of Jesus can come over me, okay? Because I am getting angry. It's a story that's making the rounds. Everyone has seen it. Connie Ferguson in court trying to evict tenants out of her mansion in Rensburg. 65,000 rands a month. Somebody who says that they're going to rent your house for 65,000 rands a month, that person is saying that they're good for it.
1: Yeah.
0: Okay. Then things went sour. Now they don't want to leave, nor do they want to pay rent. And this is the thing, right? I think the reason I'm getting upset is because the law is protecting the tenants. Because now you have to go to court, you know, to get an eviction order. And like you heard from Lynette, that could take a year. But as a landlord, you are out of options. Because in my mind, common sense is you either leave or you pay.
1: Mm.
0: Why is there another alternative?
2: I've got a huge question here. They don't allow the landlord to cut the water or the electricity because the tenants are not paying. But if you don't pay your water bill, you don't pay your electricity bill, they cut your electricity.
3: We got the house from an estate and whatever. So there were family members that were staying there, obviously. So the sale went through. They were well away and so forth. We gave them like 3 months to say, you know what, guys, we understand you're staying here. You have to leave now. We'd like to move in our house. Did these people not show us flame? Up until we went to court, I think it took us 4 years paying a bond, nothing.
0: What? No, man, guys.
1: It's ridiculous.
0: This is ridiculous.
1: It's ridiculous.
0: And where do you think we're getting this money from? Because let's say, I think the assumption, especially around Connie, is the fact that, no, her husband left her that house, it's fully paid off.
1: Yeah, no, she's got it.
0: She's got it.
1: Yeah.
0: Okay. No, it's not okay. But also, let's say Connie is paying the bond every month. Let's say she's paying 72,000 rand a month. Where do you think she must get it? And these ones were saying that they were in court for 4 years paying a bond. Where are you getting money to pay for a house for 4 years? Where must I be living when I'm paying 40,000 rand for that house that I'm supposed to be moving into?
1: Yeah,
0: and you won't get out? Hey, no, man. June, you in Benoni.
4: Good morning.
0: Is it a good morning, June? Is it?
4: It's not a good morning, but I guess my friend was in the same situation and he had a bit of a solution that is, let me say, it's not pretty, like, really legal, but it's not illegal either.
0: Oh, okay. So, you've got my attention.
4: So he had tenants living in his house. It's the standalone house in Benoni. They were there for like 2 years. And then for the last 8 months, they were not paying rent.
0: Mm.
4: And it was excuse after another. And then eventually he said, you guys, clearly you can't afford. So I need you to move out. They refused to move out. And now, okay, we're talking about a lawyer here. He said, you know what? I don't have time to be going up and down with the courts because this can take forever.
0: Mm.
4: And I don't have time to be going up and down.
0: Mm.
4: So I have a solution. This is what I'm going to do. So he went to the hospital in the township, hired Abo Malume, you know, like those Zoom men. Yes, those ones. And then he told the family that, you know what, since you guys can't move out, I don't want to, because you say you have nowhere to stay.
0: Mm.
4: I'm not going to chase you out, but I have family members that need a place to stay. So you guys can stay with them.
0: Yeah.
4: So they'll be moving in. So now these three uncles, they come, they move in, they play maskandi, 2 o'clock in the morning. They sit under the tree there, drinking their traditional beer the whole day, making noise. Their friends from the hostel also coming to visit them. Now the couple, they went to the police station to say, we've got an issue. We feel that our kids are not safe. This is the situation that's happening.
0: Then take them somewhere where it's safe.
4: And then the police, okay, they had to take statements, find out, okay, who are these people? What do they want here? Why are they staying
0: here? They live here,
4: what
0: like
4: is
0: you.
4: Your agreement? And then the owner of the house, like my friend,
0: yeah.
4: It's like, you know what? I can't chase them out. They have nowhere to stay. But I also have family members that have nowhere to stay. So they can stay together. And my Malumas don't mind staying with them.
0: They're okay with it.
4: They're okay with it. So they can stay there in the house, share the house. This Malume, they made the place to be inhabitable. Like, there was no way you can stay there.
0: And
4: I used on the floor, leaving the bathroom dirty. It was a mess.
0: Finishing the hot water. Like, that's the quickest way to get rid of people. Just finish the hot water all the time.
4: It took them less than a week. They moved out because they were supposed now to be the ones that are taking him to court. He said, no, I'm not going to be going through the legal way because I know
0: it's going to take long.
4: Forever. So I'm just going to make the place inhabitable and then they will move out. So less than a week, they were out.
0: Yeah, I get what you're saying. It's like, it's not legal, but it's not illegal.
4: It's not illegal either.
0: It's gray. It's gray.
4: It's somewhere there.
0: Yeah,
4: but it works.
0: Partly cloudy with a chance of police. June, thank you for the call. Let's speak to Hector Shabalala, who is a litigation attorney from Tonkin Clancy Attorneys. This is his forte. This is what he's good at. I just want to find out, Hector, good morning. Welcome to Anil in the Club. Why does it take so long?
1: Good morning, Anil and the team. Thank you so much for having me. It's unfortunate that our legal system does take long. And, well, it will depend on several factors when you're doing an eviction application. It will depend on whether the tenant is opposing the application or is not opposing the application. It will slightly take shorter if they're not opposing the application, but in most circumstances, they will oppose the application because they have the right to do so.
0: Why do they have the right to do so?
1: It's the law. It provides for such a right, you know. So there's the PI Act, which is the Prevention of Illegal Occupation. So this came because landlords would abuse their powers when it came to dealing with tenant disputes. So that is why it is.
0: So, okay, fine. So let's say you are renting my house and it's 30,000 rand a month and I'm paying a bond. I'm servicing a bond with the money that you pay. So I'm paying 35,000 rand to F&B home loans, whatever, right? And you now stop paying me and then I can't service my bond, then in that case, as the landlord, what protection do I have from A, being blacklisted, two, that my house getting repossessed, and then I don't have an asset and you don't have a place to live. So this law that protects these tenants, what does it say about a situation like that?
1: Yeah, I can understand it's very frustrating for landlords, but you must always understand the bond between you and for example F&B is between you and F&B, and it has nothing to do with the tenant. So I always advise landlords to always assume the position of a businessman or woman, and unfortunately, as a property mogul, those are the risks of doing long-term rental.
0: I'm not a mogul. I have one apartment.
5: Okay, but then Hector, is there no law or whatever situation that we can put in place that while we're fighting each other in court, then let no one occupy the property?
1: Please come again.
5: Is there no law that or anything that we can do that while we're still going through these back and forth court appearances and whatnot, is there not anything we can do to say that then let no one occupy the property at all while we're going back and forth? Because seemingly these things are taking 2 years, 3 years.
1: No, there isn't. You must go through the process. But I should say for landlords, they must always act quickly. So you must not wait until, areas are like 5 months and then you want to act. And another thing, guys, landlords are quite negligent in that they just leave everything to be dealt with their estate agent. And let me tell you the truth, estate agents are great at selling properties, but they are terrible at managing them. So you as a landlord don't even know the terms of the lease or anything. Estate agents, once there's a dispute, trust me, they're running away because there's no money involved, and then you're going to have to go to lawyers now, and that's going to be more expensive. So that's one thing. And I can tell you this, most of the hijacked properties in Johannesburg, of which something that I deal with, have been hijacked through estate agents because they are not trained to deal with disputes. So once there's a dispute, they simply vanish. And now, as they vanish, so imagine a middleman vanishing. There's a lot of information that goes missing in that process, and now everything just becomes more complicated.
0: Hector Shabalala.
1: Landlords must do their due diligence and be actively involved in their properties.
0: Thank you for your time, sir. Hector Shabalala, litigation attorney for Tonkin Clancy Attorneys.
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5: 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In Sharon Lee, an accident on Malibonga Drive before the N1 is causing heavy delays from Northumberland Avenue. The N3 South is slow through Bedford View towards Gillilies, while roadworks are slowing the N1 South in Waterfall. If you see anything else on the roads, do let me know. 0084-00-00947. 67-year-old Maria loves shopping, but shopping around for insurance quotes, not so much fun. 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

0: Stephen Sanchez on 947. This one is Sweet Love. So, Waterfall City has got something called Waterbucks. Now, Waterbucks are the rewards points that you get from shopping in Waterfall City. 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I'm proudly South African and you can shop with me without ever leaving your couch. 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
3: Good morning, Anele and the team.
0: Morning. Morning. Am I getting your name right? It's Sumain.
3: Perfect.
0: Oh, love it. All right, Sumain. What is the retail partner that I'm talking about in the Waterbucks competition, calling all gamers, from the latest gaming consoles and video games to accessories and entertainment merchandise? I've got everything you need to level up your gaming experience. I'm proudly South African, and you can shop with me without ever leaving your couch. Which Waterbucks retail partner am I?
3: That would be Kudu.
0: Kudu is absolutely correct. Well done.
3: Thank you so much.
0: Oh, I actually know them. I think they were one of the partners at Amex Tennis Town last year. I do know them.
3: I only know them because of my son. They're proper gamers.
0: Okay.
3: And obviously, mommy has to go and buy everything.
0: Okay. All right. Okay. Okay. So I am going to give you a limited edition Wolverine PS5 console valued at 15,000 Rand. So mom, dude, your kids are going to be so happy. If you say your kids are gamers, this is it.
3: And their PlayStation was just taken away by some tragedy. So, oh my word.
0: Oh, well, God gave it right back, my angel.
3: Oh my, thank you.
0: So just to be sure, it's the Wolverine PS5 console with 15,499 Rand. Well done. From Kudu.
2: The limited edition.
0: Yeah, oh, limited.
3: Thank you so much.
0: Aww, man. Okay, so if you answer the next question correctly, you're gonna cry even more, because now we've sorted out the kids. They've got themselves the PS5 console. 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
3: Yes, I have.
0: Oh my word. Sumain. 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
3: Okay, 1, 2, 3. 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
0: Yeah.
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0: 12,000 rands worth of petrol gold from Sasol Waterfall Drive. 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
3: Oh my God.
0: What a morning you are having. I wish I was you. Wish it was me.
3: You can come play with the PSA anytime. And now that I've got the fuel, I'll even come and pick you up.
0: The girl, I was about to say, forget the PS5. 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
4: The Randburg Magistrates Court will hear more details regarding the rape and sexual grooming allegations against Shadrach Sibiya, and thousands of people are expected to join the high school protests in France. Good morning, I'm Tembe Kilem Khototo. Former Deputy National Police Commissioner Shadrach Sibiya is expected to return to the Randburg Magistrates Court today to continue his bail application. Sibiya resigned from the police yesterday during an internal disciplinary hearing related to charges of corruption and misconduct. The court case, where he faces allegations of sexually grooming a 16-year-old girl and raping her 18-year-old friend is a separate matter. Alfara Mushwana reports.
5: Shadrach Sibiya's bail application has been ongoing for nearly 3 weeks now, with the state continuing to oppose his bail application. During previous court appearances, the state called the investigating officer, Nokukhanya Ndlovu, who presented various pieces of evidence in opposition to his bail application. Among those were phone recordings where Sibiya is allegedly heard threatening the father of a minor he is accused of sexually grooming.
6: The applicant initiated a WhatsApp communication to ZM at 17:16 and manipulated her by tricking her to say she liked him. This will be ventilated during the trial.
5: The state is yet to conclude its submissions opposing his bail application. Alpha Ramshwana, Eyewitness News.
4: One of the men accused of killing rapper AKA and chef Tebello Tibs Motswane has tried to poke holes in the state's case against him. AKA and Tibs was shot dead outside a restaurant in Durban in 2023. 7 people are currently on trial for the crime. Tabiso Koba has more from Durban.
7: To date, the state has called a total of 5 witnesses. Most of their testimony has focused on accused number 3, Eddie Mieza. Yesterday, a tactical response team unit officer testified about finding a gun in Mieza's possession during his arrest at a house in Umlazi in April 2023. The gun is believed to have either killed Keenan, aka Forbes, or Tibello Tibs Motswane. However, through his lawyer, Simpiwe Mlotra, Mieza has suggested the gun was planted on him.
8: The accused number 3 denies any knowledge of the firearm, nor having direct or indirect control over that firearm.
9: I personally recovered the firearm on the persons of the accused, my lady.
7: A new state's witness is expected to take the stand today. Tabiso Koba, Eyewitness News.
4: And France is preparing for more nationwide demonstrations supporting students who've been protesting poor classroom conditions for weeks now. The mobilization backed by unions and the far-left opposition France Unbowed Party is expected to march through Paris in the coming hours, along with demonstrations in other cities. More than 70,000 people took part in similar protests last week. About 500 of them were arrested. Students say they're determined to press the government to address problems of too many absent teachers, dilapidated buildings, overcrowded class schedules, and other grievances. President Emmanuel Macron told reporters yesterday that their grievances will take time to address, and he's urged restraint from the protesters. A fine day in store for Gauteng today. Joburg temperatures 12 and 30 degrees. Pretoria 15 and 32. Vereeniging 13 peaking at 30 degrees. The top story. Former Deputy National Police Commissioner Shadrach Sibiya is expected to return to the Randburg Magistrates Court today to continue his bail application.
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10: Good morning, I'm Cindy Paluta. Proteas will rely on their last 6 wickets to bat out the final day of the first test to even draw against Australia, resuming on 102 for 4 with Markram on 45 and Milda on 5. The target's 421. Spinner Keshav Maharaj.
11: Obviously a couple of soft wickets again, if we're honest. But I think, you know, the application that Aiden showed, you know, from when we got sent into to bat is probably what we're looking for, but it's just taking each session at a time or each ball at a time and making sure that we're quite sound in terms of how we're going to approach it.
10: Banyana in action tonight. They're playing Madagascar in the second leg of the 2028 Olympic Games qualifier. Banyana won the first leg 4-0. Kick-off at the Free State Stadium tonight is 6 p.m. Here's striker Antonio Maponya.
12: This is one of the most important games. However, we are not under pressure because we did well in our first game. So it's just a matter of having to practice how we want to do things. I think we're going to play much more better because we'll be having support. When we played during the weekend, there wasn't so much. It was very quiet on the stadium. But now, knowing that there's going to be at least a crowd behind us, it's going to motivate us.
10: Sundowns topped the Betway Premiership by 1 point ahead of Orlando Pirates going into tonight's game with Richards Bay. But Pirates, who are hosting Galaxy, do have a game in hand. Also tonight, Chiefs are hosting Stellenbosch AmaZulu away at Durban City. Arsenal won't have Zubimendi or Hincapie for tonight's Champions League game with Lille. Both are injured. In the Premier League, Coventry City stunned Newcastle 4-1 for a first home win of the season. They're out the relegation zone. In rugby, Jake White's been appointed as Fiji's head coach. The former Springbok coach signed on until the end of next year's World Cup.
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14: is 947.

0: and gentlemen, we have a result. Also in this hour, I'll wrap it up with My Classic or Not. Oh, you were about to feast.
1: Oh,
0: you are about to feast. But before we do any of that, there's 4,000 rands that we need to talk about. It's the sound of the city.
2: It's the sound that makes you win on 947.
0: So here we go. We launched a brand new sound yesterday because Ndabe came and cracked the one that we were busy like looking at each other like, do you know what's going on?
1: Indeed, I did.
0: Do you know what's going on? We are sitting pretty at 3,000 rand and it is going nowhere. The sound is not going to get cracked. Yeah. Ndabe was smiling and then the smile just disappeared. It's like, and then?
1: It sounds like a clicking thing you make with your tongue when your tongue on the roof of your mouth.
0: That,
1: yeah, I don't know why that would be sound of the city.
3: It can't be.
4: Is he right?
0: And the way we were all doubting him, we were like, Tembikile, did you hear yourself?
5: My default position.
0: Can't do somebody.
4: I watched myself on the video roll my eyes. I was like, oh, I should be kinder.
1: And to Cindy, that's his answer. Go.
0: Yeah.
5: So does this mean Dave is like the World Cup victory predicting octopus?
0: Absolutely. Yes. We should actually consult him for more of these things. Throw the bones there, Dave. Ati namatamb.
1: Ati, sound of the city. Guillotine.
5: They don't work.
0: Unamanga, unadlozi. The matambos are not working,
1: today.
0: Not the right tambos then. Khotso, you're in Randburg. Good morning, buddy.
6: Morning, how's it?
0: We're good, Khotso. How are you?
6: I'm wonderful, thanks for asking. Everybody?
0: Everybody's great, Cindy.
4: Great. Hello. Hello.
0: Everybody's great. Where do you start when you hear a sound like this, Khotso?
6: I'm in the bathroom.
0: Okay, so where? What's happening in the bathroom?
6: After I'm done washing my hands, I feel like it's a paper dispenser.
0: Electronic paper dispenser, paper towels.
4: Ah, good guess.
0: Really?
4: Yeah, I can hear it.
0: At least your hands are clean. Thank you, Khotso. Off you go.
6: Thanks.
0: From Randburg, we stay in Randburg. Francis, good morning.
7: Good morning, guys.
0: Hello, Francis. How are you?
7: Good, thanks. And you?
0: Are you ready to win 4,000 rand?
7: I hope so.
0: What's your guess?
7: I think it's a biltong slicer at the biltong shop or butcher. Oh, no.
0: I know. I'm sorry.
7: You
0: sound like such a lovely young lady. I'm sorry, Francis.
7: Oh, thank you. It's okay.
0: From Randburg to Krugersdorp. Good morning, Angelo.
8: Good morning, Anele in the club. How are you all?
0: We are great, Angelo. Welcome back.
8: Oh, thank you.
0: Talk to us. What's the sound of the city?
8: It is an electric can opener.
0: Oh, I don't know.
4: I don't know because I don't have one. Doubt it.
0: What's that sound?
1: I think he's right.
4: No.
0: I don't think he's right.
8: Yes, I'm right!
1: I believe in you.
4: You are right.
8: Yes,
0: Angelo, you're right!
8: Thank you to my grandmother for all those baked bean cans.
0: Yes!
9: Thank you, Mom, for doing the best that you can do for me.
0: Wow, this is a wow. We are wowed.
4: He's the only one still eating baked beans from COVID.
0: He bought them in bulk, Cindy. He bought them in bulk.
4: Still going through them.
0: Angelo, we're going to make it official. Compliments of 947 and Alien the Club and the Sound of the City. You have won yourself 4,000 rand.
8: Yes, thank you.
0: This is wild. Okay. Out with the old and in with the new. This one lasted exactly 24 hours.
4: Guys, we're like on 3 new sounds this week.
0: Do you have a new sound? Thank you. Hit us. Oh, a gas stove lighter thingy.
4: I can hear it, like a gas igniting, a heater or something.
0: Yeah, it's like a gas, it's a heater or a stove or something.
4: We back it, put it in. Is it that?
0: Is it that? No.
4: No. No, that's not the rule. We get to know.

0: now.
1: Oh, we got it.
0: We got it.
2: Did I get it?
1: We got it.
0: You got it.
2: Is it?
0: Is it?
2: Uh-huh. No.
0: If it is, this will be amazing. I was so excited. But good guess, eh?
2: Fine.
1: Words of affirmation from Cindy.
2: It's okay, things are going to be okay.
0: Let's hear it again. There's a TV playing in the background. No?
2: Yeah, there is.
1: How do you get one of those fake fireplace things going?
0: Well, the same
2: This way. Is the same thing. This is the same mechanic. So it's nothing to do with gas, eh?
0: Well, Ryan has gas.
2: Okay, send a sound to 0614-947-947 right now. You've got 24 hours to stand first in line when we ask you, what is the sound of the city? Whoop, whoop.

0: 8:21 on the clock. It's Meghan Trainor. This is Get In Girl Music on the way. Some Mike Posner with I Took a Pill, and we'll see if we'll get to the Black Eyed Peas. I got a feeling. Right now, we have an update. Remember, the entire country, the entire city, the entire world was in on getting Kokkie to be head girl. Ndabe, were you aware of that?
1: Yes, Missy Elliott was aware of it. How could I not be aware of it?
0: So Kokkie was going for head girl, and they did a lovely little campaign video based on Mean Girls. It was a little bit of a Mean Girl spoof, but the entire country, we absolutely loved it. Here's a recap.
2: Kokkie? Where do I even start?
3: I heard Kokkie likes glasses, so I got them.
2: I heard Kokkie dance for line braids, so I decided to do for line braids.
4: Kokkie said she liked dedicated feature. So we began dedicated.
5: I'm just going to keep this short. If you want change, vote Kokkie for head girl 2027.
0: And now we have the results. Kokkie is on the line. She was running for Yurskul Yichland in Kempton Park's head girl. Kokkie, welcome back to Anele and the Club. How are you doing, girl?
6: Hi, I'm doing good. How are you?
0: We are so great. So we crossed the fingers. We put out the good vibes. We sent you off into the universe for you to go and be the head girl of Yurskul Yichland in Kempton Park. The results came out. When did the results come out?
6: The results came out last night.
0: Oh, okay.
6: Yes.
0: Last night. And are you head girl?
6: I'm not head girl, guys.
1: How dare they?
0: I want to see the other person's campaign.
6: There's no campaign. But I am head of marketing.
7: Oh, yes.
0: Okay, so what does that mean? Are you like deputy head girl then?
6: No, I'm part of the 10 head council leaders.
0: Oh, so you're a prefect?
6: Yes.
0: Okay. But you didn't get head girl or deputy?
6: No.
0: Oh, now?
6: So?
0: Now they're going to call you Kamala Harris. Okay, so you're one of the prefects, but your portfolio then is marketing?
6: Yes, so I'm one of the head leaders.
0: Oh.
6: We have 10 head leaders, including the head girl and the head boy.
0: Okay.
6: And then, so I'm part of the other 9, 8.
0: You're cabinet. You're part of cabinet. You're not the president.
6: Yes, I'm chairman.
0: But you're in parliament. You're cabinet.
6: Yes.
0: Okay.
6: Yes.
0: All right. Well, round of applause to that.
7: Yes, girl.
0: That's a leadership
7: because
0: position.
7: Amazing. Well done.
0: If we're being fair, you are a great marketer because here you are on 947. Yep. Missy Elliott knows your school. So you put the school on the map. So they did give you the right portfolio.
1: Because if you think about it, you're now the school's mascot. Ultimately, you are the face of the school.
0: We know you, girl. We know you. Okay, this is when we are gracious. Congratulate the other kids for getting head girl and head boy and give us their names.
6: Thank you.
0: Yes, Kokkie.
6: So our head girl is Zoe Strauch.
0: Mm-hmm.
6: And then our head boy is Joshua Solomon.
0: Mm-hmm. And they got voted for by the school, ne?
6: Yes.
1: I know, girl.
0: Go, we know. Don't do that. We know. Mm-hmm. All right. Well, then to Zoe Strauch and Joshua Solomons, the new leaders, the new heads of school for 2027 at Yurskul Yichland in Kempton Park. Congratulations, guys. And to Kokkie and the rest of the leadership panel, you guys do a good job. Remember, the job is about serving and not about flexing. Mm.
6: Thank you.
0: Pleasure, Kokkie.
1: Although, as a digital series, this outcome produces an even better thing to watch.
0: I cannot wait for season 2.
1: 2027.
0: Yurskul Yichland, please invite us. Just for anything, just invite us. We want to come see something.
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2: 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Your last look at traffic. Sharon Lee, an accident on Malibong Way before the N1 is causing heavy delays from Northumberland Avenue. The N3 South is slow through Bedford View while roadworks are affecting the N1 South in Waterfall. And in Midrand, Olifantstain Road is backed up between the R55 and the N1.
3: Things people stress about in traffic. Number 51.
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6: Headlines this morning. The EFF and the African Legal Professionals Association will be in court today to fight a decision to rescind the nomination of advocate Thandazani Madonsela to serve as evidence leader for the Phalaphala Impeachment Committee. They want a court to review, declare unlawful, and set that decision aside. But the chairperson of the Impeachment Committee, Makashi Legana, says he's confident the case will fail. Gauteng Education MEC Lebogang Maile says the record number of matric candidates registered to sit for this year's exams reflects a growing population. More than 203,000 grade 12 learners are expected to write the National Senior Certificate Examinations in the province starting today. Maile says the numbers put pressure on the department to ensure that there are enough facilities and resources to meet demand. And Pope Leo will be admitted to hospital in Rome today for surgery to remove a nodule on his lung. The surgery to remove a pulmonary nodule or small growth of tissue on the lung is the pontiff's first hospitalization since he became head of the Catholic Church in May last year. Experts say the procedure is generally low risk. Those are the headlines. More Eyewitness News coming up at 9 or as it happens.
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0: Jenny Dracula, the Jenny remix. Before that, Mike Posner, I Took a Pill in Ibiza. So, Britney Spears, do you follow her on Instagram?
1: I see the clips of the dancing, but I...
0: There's a lot happening there. Yeah. But what I did pick up is that there's a lot of money as well, because she hasn't necessarily worked in a long time, but I see the mansion in the background.
1: Yes.
0: She's okay. She's doing well. She may not be, you know, Sabrina Carpenter or Ariana Grande at the moment, where topical selling out concerts, but whatever she did in the 2000s is still making her a lot of money.
1: Fruit.
0: Well, she dropped a previously unreleased song titled She'll Never Be Me.
1: Is it Shade?
0: She wrote it with her ex-boyfriend Justin Timberlake. So they were still together in 2001.
1: Okay.
0: So they wrote it together.
1: That was like a jab back.
0: I don't know who she was saying it to, but I mean, I was just like, I like a bit of drama. I'll I'll have a listen to it.
1: Yeah.
2: You

0: I'm actually looking it up now. It sounds like it was produced by Max Martin. Very much the Backstreet Boys. Listen, baby, I'm sorry.
1: Yeah.
0: Just wanna tell you, don't worry. Dude, it's that. Well, it was 2001, so I guess. But I need to know who wrote.
1: So you're saying Max Martin wrote or produced?
0: Produced
1: all of it.
0: All of it.
1: Made the song. Okay.
0: All of it, because it's that quintessence. But what always shocks me is people will release songs and be like, it's unreleased off this album. And then I'm always like, yeah, I know why you I know exactly why you released it. Everyone, even Beyonce, she'll drop like, oh, Morning Dew, was unreleased from whatever album. You're like, babe,
1: you should have kept it.
0: You should have kept it. It's fine. We're good, hey?
1: Yeah.
0: We're out here with the single ladies. We don't need none of this. Okay, this was produced by Rip Rock and Alex G. Don't know those people. Co-writers alongside Britney Spears, Justin Timberlake, Griggs, and Damon. It was officially released October 2026, 25 years later.

0: are you thinking?
1: I'm looking at your face right now. You are...
0: It's like I'm tasting something and I'm trying to decide.
1: You're trying to figure it out.
0: No, is that Dijon mustard? Little seeds.
1: I can hear that it's dated. You can hear
0: dated
1: that.
0: Dated is the word you're looking for.
1: I'm like,
0: yes.
1: No, it's definitely not the current state of pop music. But hey.
0: I don't think it would have done...
1: Even then.
0: Wonders back then. Because think about it, guys. We know toxic, eh?
1: That's the problem.
0: You know what I'm saying? Take Britney Spears toxic and put it next to this.
1: There's a lot happening on this.
0: Do you know what I'm saying? Yeah. Like, that song is just like a classic. It's huge. It's colossal. And then this was... She could have put this at number 12 or 13 on the album. And we'd be like, 13. Oh, wow, this is... It's all right.
1: Britney.
0: Okay. 947.
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0: promise you some Black Eyed Peas. Some Black Eyed Peas is what I deliver. Here we go with I Got a Feeling. I'm taking you guys back to 2012.
1: It may have been a hit way back when.
2: But bring it back.
1: But is it a classic now?
2: Classic
1: or not?
2: Alele and the Club on 947.
0: So once upon a time, a Nigerian German singer made a song, and then a DJ got hold of it.
3: Dr. Alban.
0: No. This DJ is the Nigerian German singer, is a lady, by the way. And then this DJ took this lady's song, and this DJ is one half of Hot Chip. Do you know who Hot Chip is?
4: No.
0: News to me.
5: Ultra what year?
0: 2012.
3: Ultranate.
0: No. So it was like a very hypnotic, soulful, think Sade-y song.
3: And I then was this, almost going to say Sade.
0: And then this German, well, this DJ, I don't know where he's from, he took it and he's like, let's remix this thing.
4: So is the DJ German? Or is the artist German?
0: No, he's a British producer.
4: Oh.
6: British producer.
0: She's Nigerian German, and he's a British producer.
3: So it's a duet. Like, well, almost, like she sings on his track.
0: So she did the song by itself, and then he took it and made it a dance
4: song. Oh, okay.
3: And do we know the song by itself?
0: Yes, we do. No, no. Well, I'm sure if you, like, hang out in, like, by Mary Fitzgerald Square and go to Baseline and stuff like that.
4: It's not Ayo, is it?
0: Oh, my word.
4: There was Ayo.
0: The technology, that there song is a classic.
4: Wait.
0: I'm looking for my jailer.
4: Is Nneka Nigerian?
0: Yes. Stop it, Timbikile.
4: Because now I'm trying to run through.
0: Okay, so it is Nneka, and then it's the Joe Goddard remix.
4: Shining Star.
0: Yes.
4: Oh, please.
3: I'm shocked.
4: Oh, yes.
0: I've got goosebumps.
4: Oh, yes.
0: Timbikile.
4: Worth my weight.
0: Oh, wow.
3: You've outdone yourself today, child.
4: I'm worth my weight in chicken pieces.
0: 0840000947. Do you think Shining Star Nneka, the Joe Goddard remix, is a classic or not?

0: Oh man. Oh, I just want a cool Savannah and a festival now.
1: It's still about the song.
0: that's all I want.
2: Flashbacks.
0: I just want to have my hands in the air in front of some DJ that we look like we're worshipping.
1: Oh, what a time.
0: Oh, what a time. Shining Star, Neka, Joe Goddard remix. Ndabe, is it a classic?
2: So I'll say this, Dan.
0: Mm-hmm.
2: When you were giving out the clues and stuff, I was completely lost. You know why? Because songs like these, which I consider a classic, I never know the artist. The house classics, they'll play. I never know who's the DJ. I never know who's the vocalist. I give it a classic because as soon as it started playing, I was like, oh, that's the song.
0: Okay.
2: Yeah.
0: This is why we keep Vin around, because you could hum it and go, and then it goes,
1: oh, that's DJ.
0: And then he's like, oh, that's who? You're like, this is why we keep you. Oh, that's Kent. 2009. I'll get it for you. Yeah. So this is why we keep him around.
1: The only DJ we don't breathalyze before a shift. This is a classic.
0: Wow.
3: I'd never heard it, so I can't give it to you. Sorry.
0: You don't know.
3: I know, Joburg. Gonna love it.
2: There's some rasp going on there.
3: You know, it well.
1: Something going.
0: Guys, I have a retirement plan. I just don't tell you guys about it. Because you guys are going to want free tickets and, you know, no, you can't. Joburg, what do you think?
4: Nice song, but not a classic, Anile.
5: It's a classic, yeah.
6: Morning, guys. This is a classic.
7: You all just outdone yourselves. Well done.
4: Ta-ta-ta-ta-ta. Definitely a classic.
6: Classic, classic.
0: And also, do you know what I like about the song?
1: Mm-hmm.
0: We were in the phase where a song didn't have to like be
1: yes.
0: for us to like get to a place and dance.
1: The aim was not to sweat.
0: You know,
2: you were still dancing, but like, you're dancing. We only dance on TikTok. This is that.
0: No,
2: clubs are just sections. So I'm glad you guys had fun dancing.
0: We were the original dancers. This is why we could go straight to work afterwards, because we sweated the alcohol off.
2: Well, you were dressed like you're going to work anyway.
1: Well, you guys go to the club in your pajamas. How dare you?
2: Get blouses on and
3: we were all dressed like
2: lawyers.
0: Guys, the amount of pencil skirts I wore to clubs. I looked like I was a supervisor at the post office.
1: In peep toe shoes from Luella.
0: Mo, what do you think?
8: Ah, this is a good one. This is such a jam. I mean, the sugar just never runs out in the song. It's an absolute classic. Nicely done.

0: And the original of this is like 9 minutes long, eh?
1: Oh, really?
0: Yeah.
1: Oh, you must have been reading
2: it. I think I've heard the original. Is it like a soulful?
0: Soulful, yes. Well, the original remix.
3: Yeah.
0: Like the Joe Goddard, not the radio, not the...
1: Yeah?
0: The radio Joe Goddard remix is the one we played.
1: Yes.
0: But there's a longer Joe Goddard remix and it's 9 minutes long.
1: Sure.
0: And them DJs play the entire thing at the festival and we are not complaining. Speaking of not complaining, Mo Flavor's coming up from 9 until 12. Mo, what are we doing on the show?
4: Look, we all share our streaming platforms. Netflix, Apple TV, you name it, right?
0: Amazon, Disney.
4: But apparently, it's not just the sharing, but it's in the who you're sharing with. In other words... Some people are only prepared to share their streaming platforms with those who are going to share theirs with them. And therefore, some people are bartering. We have to talk about this because apparently this is a thing. And I'm just wondering, is that what you do? Are we now bartering? You're
0: also like a stock fell of streaming platforms.
1: Yeah,
5: so like, if, yeah, sorry, you go. So like you and I both want Netflix and Disney, so we...
0: I pay for Disney, you pay for Netflix.
5: That's it. Oh. And then we share the logins.
1: Were you guys not onto this? That's what a lot of people are doing now, so that you don't end up paying multiple subscriptions. So I cover one, you cover one. Before you know it, you've got five options, let's say, of things to watch, but you're sharing.
0: Oh, and I suppose all streaming platforms, most of them, they'll allow you to have at least two or three people mm-hmm. using it, right?
5: Or four, yeah. Netflix is four.
0: Okay. Mm-hmm. Then what were people complaining about saying, Netflix, let us share our passwords if you can share it with four people?
1: Well, they want to share it with the whole family.
0: No, that's rubbish. Okay. Team Netflix on this one. Okay, so then you take Amazon, I take Apple, you take Disney, you take Netflix. Somebody.
3: And then we share logins.
1: I call them my Netflix tenants.
0: Who are your Netflix tenants?
1: Some of us, people in my friend group. My cousin, one of my friends, is also, two of my friends are as well.
0: And you have your own profiles. Because I hate when you give somebody your password and then they watch their nonsense on your profile.
1: Yes.
0: And you're like, why am I watching?
1: And when you miss a payment, the tenants text you to say, hey, the water's been cut off.
5: Do you ever sneak into their profiles to see what they're watching, like out of curiosity?
1: I do. And then I realize I'm the weirdo.
0: Oh.
5: No, I would.
1: Because they watch all the cool stuff. I'm always watching the most random options.
0: Oh, okay. This is wild. Okay, this is a great conversation. I'll definitely be tuned in. I didn't know anything about this. I knew the whole sharing password with people, but I didn't know that we can club together and, you know, split our expenses in five. It's like a stock file.
1: There you go.
0: I'm so impressed. What other stock files are you guys part of? That's the conversation.
1: I have a grocery one now.
0: I'm looking
1: for December. Yes, in Bloom. Babes, when all those people come to visit, eh? You'll see how quickly you go through a bag of rice.
3: I probably shouldn't say this, but Tabi Letito wants to start an AM squad stock fell, so...
0: Of what? Just money or...?
3: Yes, money.
5: Listen to this hesitation.
0: What is illegal?
5: It's illegal.
3: My preface is I shouldn't say this, ne?
5: Yeah, don't say it.
3: So let me end it there. But yeah, there's an AM squad stock fell that TTO wants us to open.
0: I want in. I'm looking for a property stock fell as well. Do you guys know any of those?
5: Not after the Connie Ferguson story.
6: Anele and the Club. On 947. Back tomorrow. 6 to 9 a.m.

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7: It's around 23 degrees in Joburg. Good morning. I'm Tembe Kile Mkhototo. The EFF and the African Legal Professionals Association will be in court today to fight the decision to rescind the appointment of advocate Tandazani Madonsela to serve as evidence leader for the Palapala Impeachment Committee. They want the court to review and declare that decision unlawful. The chairperson of the Impeachment Committee, Makashile Gana, says he's confident the case will fail. Lindsay Dentlinger reports.
8: In August, the Impeachment Committee agreed to recommend advocate Tandazani Madonsela for appointment as evidence leader to probe impeachable offences following the theft of US dollars from President Cyril Ramaphosa's Palapala farm in 2020. Madonsela declared up front that he had advised the ANC on this matter. But it was only after Ramaphosa wrote to Parliament citing Madonsela's consultations as one of the two grounds for his objection did the committee rescind its recommendation. In his court papers, EFF leader Julius Malema says by rescinding the decision, the committee acted irrationally and unlawfully. But committee chairperson Makashule Gana is confident in opposing the applications.
9: Every step of the way, we acted within the rules of the National Assembly when we rescinded the decision of recommending advocate Madonsela.
8: The committee has not met for more than a month and has not made any further recommendations for an evidence leader since retracting its decision on Madonsela. Lindsay Dentlinger, Eyewitness News, Parliament.
7: Gauteng Education MEC Lebogang Maile says the record number of matric candidates registered in the province this year reflects a growing population. More than 200,000 grade 12 learners are expected to write the national senior certificate exams in Gauteng starting today. Maile says the numbers put pressure on the department to ensure that there are enough facilities and other resources to meet demand.
10: This is a reflection of both the quantitative increase in the population of Gauteng and by extension its learner population, as well as a reflection of the trust in the qualitative strength of the education system in the province. For the 2026 examination, all three categories of candidates, namely full-time, part-time and repeaters, have seen an increase.
7: Pope Leo will be admitted to hospital in Rome today for surgery to remove a nodule on his lung. Experts say the operation is generally low risk. The surgery to remove a pulmonary nodule or small growth of tissue in the lung is the pontiff's first hospitalization since he became head of the Catholic Church in 2025. The Vatican says the Pope's recovery could take up to a week. Your Gauteng temperatures today will peak at around 30 degrees. Tembeki Lemkhototo, Eyewitness News.
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Dua Lipa, Be The One on 947. Anela and the Club will return tomorrow. So the best thing you can do is get the best start to your morning from 6 a.m. Okay, today's the 13th of October. Welcome to Mid Mornings with Mo Flavor. It is an absolute pleasure to be here. And welcome to a Tuesday that means a lot of things. One of them is that a whole new journey awaits matriculants, the class of 2026. Or just 2026. I feel like I'm the one writing the exam. So good luck, seriously. To anybody that you may know who is writing their matric exam today, I wish them all the best. And so much has been said in the way of advice. I feel like I'll just be, you know, duplicating efforts. But seriously, you got this. So hang in there. And to you who has a family member writing matric, just be there for them. And wish them all the best and give them all the support they need in this period. Okay, so we got a couple of things that we need to get through as well. Not quite an exam, but something way more fun, trust me. So one of the things we have to do is figure out which song is playing today on Flavor's Choice. It is an R&B Tuesday, so we have a nice smoothie coming your way. And I cannot wait to share what the menu looks like, so stick around for that. Speaking of Tuesdays, let's see what's happening in your neighborhood, because there's always something on the go, right? This time around, I have to go to Newlands in Randburg, because there is a master there that is giving women skills to defend themselves and also to build confidence and just to improve overall safety in your community. So we'll find out more about what this means. And I suppose in a world where women are just really not safe, and it's been well documented, you know, what can we do to at least make sure that people are empowered with some basic level of self-defense? Because, gosh, that's kind of where things are. All right, all of that coming up a little later on. But here is where I want to start. You've heard of the barter system, right? You know, where you, instead of paying for stuff, you share goods in exchange for others. Well, that's clearly what's happening in the world of streaming services for some of the shows we enjoy watching. So I wonder if you're part of this barter system with streaming services. Are you one of those people who are sharing yours, but only with those who are willing to share a platform with you as well? Let's start there.

Portugal the man, feel it still. It's Mid-Mornings with Mo Flava on 947. Sharing is caring. It's kind of one of those concepts that's been passed down from generation to generation. Thank heavens for our creche and nursery school teachers, because if it wasn't for them, none of us would know what that is. So the same has to apply for our streaming services, the Netflixes, the Prime Videos, the DSTV streams, the Apple TVs of this world. You know, ordinarily, I think you and I both know that a lot of us are sharing our passwords so that our friends and family, etc., can access these platforms and watch their favorite shows and in turn save a buck, because why should I be paying for it when I can just get Uncle Mo to send me his password for DSTV stream? The platforms recognize it, and hence they've got family packages, etc. But here's the thing. As much as you and I know that we all share passwords, is it not in also the who you're sharing your streaming platforms with? That's the thing. In other words, are you going to be sharing with someone who's not going to share anything with you? So if I let you use my DSTV stream, are you going to let me use your Netflix? So you save on paying DSTV stream, I save on paying Netflix. That is the reality. And I'm just wondering, is it true that that's how things work? That not only are we sharing passwords and all of that, which you know is common, but people are only doing it with those who are willing to share with them, all in the name of sharing or saving a buck. Because if you tally up all the streaming platforms that you enjoy, I mean, you're going to be paying quite a small fortune, maybe a full tank, if you want to equate it to that, right? On your monthly premiums. But sharing somehow makes the difference. But why give someone a password if they're not going to give you one from one of their platforms? Why let other people benefit if you're not going to get anything out of it? So there clearly is a bartering system, and I'm wondering if indeed it is true that this bartering system is far more widespread than that I could ever imagine. So drop me your comments on 0663818609. I want to know if this is how you do it. Is that the premise on how you share your streaming platforms? Only with those who are prepared to share one with you in return. And what are some of the platforms that you're saving on because you're riding on someone else? Drop your comments and let's see where things stand with you on that one.

0: My Stevens, if we ever broke up on 947. So, In My Neighborhood is coming up, and it is brought to you by the South African Local Government Association, because it's all about inspiring service delivery. And what we do is look at what's happening in your neighborhood. Sometimes it's good, sometimes it's not. But this one is pretty cool, and we're going to be heading out to Newlands in Randburg shortly to find out how a particular master in martial arts is assisting women in getting themselves self-defense skills. They host this at one of their recreation centers in Newlands, so stick around for that. So we've got friendship circles, and then we also have streaming circles. In other words, your streaming circle of people that you all share the various streaming platforms with, so that you can enjoy watching your favorite shows and movies. Apparently, this is one way of dealing with the rising costs of stuff in a world where everything is just going up. But even deeper than that is, people only share with those who are prepared to share with them. Is that true? And is that how you roll? You can drop your comments on 066-3818-609. Interestingly, it seems as if there's some shifts from a regulation point of view, and it's an article that was written in My Broadband reporting that some of our favorite streaming platforms like Netflix could face additional cost pressures. Regulators are looking at whether streaming platforms should contribute towards new or network infrastructure, local network infrastructure. So, in other words, does this mean that somehow there'll be some sort of, I don't know, levy imposed, and then by extension affecting you and I? So what we decided to do is just get a sense from the editor of My Broadband, Jan Vermeulen, on what that actually means.
1: Basically, what this means is that ICASA is going to conduct an inquiry into whether companies like Netflix are being advantaged in South Africa over traditional players like DStv, the SABC, and ETV, eMedia, and advantaged in various ways. So the mobile operators, for example, are also in on this. They are arguing that players like Netflix, who consume a lot of bandwidth, should pay for their network maintenance. So they need to be contributing towards infrastructure rollouts in South Africa. Now, obviously, OTT players, OTT is industry terminology for over the top of the network is where that comes from. And Netflix and WhatsApp and these guys are saying, no, but that's silly, because what we're doing is we're creating demand for your product. So, you know, essentially, they should be pricing their product so that they could continue investing in infrastructure.
0: Okay, so pay for the rivers you're using to let people ride their boats, yeah? Something like that? Okay, then Jan Vermeulen continues, because ultimately, what does it mean for you and I?
1: How does this affect consumers at the end of the day? So right now, nothing changes. But it's worth noting that this inquiry is taking place, so that when public documents, discussion documents, and that sort of stuff comes out, where changes are proposed to how these platforms are going to be regulated in South Africa, and when that stuff comes out, it's important for the public to participate in that process, so that, you know, services that we've come to rely on don't stop working in the way that we want them to work. So personally, I am in favor of end-to-end encryption. While I understand that that means that Rika becomes useless as a lawful intercept tool, I think that's a price worth paying. Not everybody might agree with me, and that's why it's important to participate in the public consultation processes when they happen.
0: Yeah, the voice of Jan Vermeulen, the editor of My Broadband, just speaking on these proposed changes to how some of your favorite streaming platforms and mobile operators actually work. Just in case it actually comes to fruition, it's good for you and I to know what's in the offing. But ultimately, what matters the most is what we get when we're streaming platforms, watching our favorite shows and series, and how we actually use it. Because sometimes it costs so much. Maybe we find interesting ways to save a buck, like streaming circles, but only with those that are prepared to share in return. Just and
2: exit. Do you have a sore throat? Anzalex C Oral Rinse and Spray provides targeted relief from 1 minute that lasts up to 4 hours. It reduces pain and inflammation while numbing the affected areas. It also kills viruses and bacteria that cause sore throats to help prevent serious throat infections. Anzalex, South Africa's number one choice for sore mouth and throats. For more information, speak to your healthcare professional. Just Anzalex it.
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0: Jelani with Folded. It's mid-mornings with Mo Flavor on 947. We've got a beautiful hot menu coming up on Flavor's Choice today. It's literally the perfect R&B for a Tuesday. So the theme on Tuesdays is R&B Tuesday, and that's the vibe. 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That is coming up next.
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7: 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Waterbucks and 947 are putting some seriously big prizes up for grabs. 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

0: December 10, Us Against the World. It's Mid-Mornings with Mo Flavor on 947. I hope your Tuesday is going great, but I tell you what, Flavor's choice today is going to make it even better because it's an R&B Tuesday, and here is what's on the menu. We've got some Tamia. What about Fantasia? Or Anthony Hamilton. So I am thinking it's going to be a tough choice that I have to make. Interestingly, Instagram also has a lot to say. So if you go into our 947 socials on the gram, you can see what people's preferred choice is. But we've got Tamia, So Into You. We've got Fantasia, When I See You. And Anthony Hamilton, Best of Me. Which one of these Tuesday smoothies is going to make your day even better? We'll find out after 10.
1: Holding a better Josie. One problem at a time. If it's happening in your hood, it's happening on Mo Flavor.
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0: In My Neighborhood is brought to you by Salga. It's all about inspiring service delivery and building better communities. So on Tuesdays, that's what I do. Look at what's happening in your neighborhood. If there's something interesting that you'd like to share with me and give it a spotlight, something that you feel is so amazing and is worth sharing, or something that's really frustrating about something happening in your community that you think we need to know about, you can drop us an email, myneighborhood@947.co.za, and share the story with us. So today we're heading out to Newlands in Randburg because something really fascinating happened at the Dani van Sail Recreation Center, where women were empowered with skills on how to defend themselves. We know how things are in South Africa in terms of safety. And what can we do to try and make sure that we are well-equipped within our communities in the event that something bad really happens? So safety is a priority. So at the Dani van Sail Recreation Center in Newlands, women were invited to take part in self-defense sessions and classes to help them recognize their ability to respond to potential dangers. And today we have to look at how this initiative has actually contributed meaningfully to the well-being of those in the society and the community. Joining me on the line is Master Gregory, martial arts teacher at Dani van Sail Recreation Center. Good morning and thank you for your time.
3: Good morning and good morning to all your listeners.
0: I mean, I think it's quite cool what you guys have done at the Dani van Sail Recreation Center. What did you want those who were in attendance to walk away feeling and knowing after the self-defense sessions?
3: Well, the main aim of our self-defense session was to create a bit of an awareness amongst the ladies that they need to be vigilant and to take care of their personal safety. Mm. And then the other thing that we wanted to do was to give them some skills that would help them to perhaps defend themselves and allow themselves to get away and escape the attackers if it came to that.
0: Absolutely. Let's talk about those skills, Master Greg. What exactly are they? Look, I watch a lot of movies and series, so forgive my imagination. What do you teach them in terms of just those skills?
3: Well, the first thing is that you need to understand what happens to your body in a combat situation. So the common language that people talk about is the fight or flight syndrome.
0: Mm.
3: Now, when that happens, most people have only experienced that sort of surge of adrenaline and that sense of butterflies and rapidness of breath and accelerated heartbeat when they've been in extremely stressful situations, anything from a car accident to a really bad algebra exam. Mm. And so what we need to explain to people is that that's a normal physiological response. You can't control that. That's perfectly normal. And you need to understand what's happening to your body physiologically. And once you understand that it's not actually panic, it's your body preparing for action, then you can relax and take some action. So the first step was to try and get people to understand what happens to your body in a combat situation and to try and give them back some measure of control so that they don't just end up like that sort of deer in the headlights, frozen. And by the time they react, you know, the person's mugged them or attacked them or whatever.
0: Mm. So essentially, the response that you got from the community, obviously women in particular, I mean, you know, what do you have to say to that in terms of those practical skills that you taught?
3: Well, we also made it a lot of fun because, you know, it's a very serious subject, but people learn when they're having fun. And so we taught them some nice kicks and punches, some elbow strikes. We taught them some nasty stuff, groin strikes, some eye gouging, and some less savory stuff. But of course, this is not a very nice subject that we're talking about.
0: Yeah.
3: And then obviously we spoke to them about being confident and being aware is your biggest safety thing. You know, you must keep yourself in a situation where you're not likely to become a victim. Don't go anywhere and don't do anything that doesn't make sense. And the moment you feel that sort of spidey sense tingling on the back of your neck that something's not right, you mustn't ignore those feelings. You must act on them and you must get yourself away to a place of more safety.
0: Absolutely. Master Greg, I think this is a brilliant initiative. Is this something that you'll be doing often? Is it only in the community of Newlands and Randburg, or is this something that you guys perhaps want to do more broadly?
3: In Newlands and Randburg, we partnered with the DA councillor candidate there, and he actually set it up for the Newlands community, and we were hosted there by Stella at Newlands. And she was very excited about it, and we've been looking at rolling out this program in conjunction with some of the other city's councillors and other recreation centres to bring this to a border-based community. So, yes, it's definitely something we're going to build on. It was very enthusiastically received, and we're going to be seeing if we can expand this program.
0: Brilliant stuff. Well done to you and the team and all the councillors that you worked with. I think it's fascinating to see how simple stuff like this can really make a difference in people's communities, and all those women can pass on that information to family and those around them. Master Greg, martial arts teacher in Tang Zu Do, or Su Do, who is just giving you and I insight on how that self-defense lesson went out at the Danny van Zyl Recreation Center in Randburg, and perhaps something that can be done in your community to give people the ability to defend themselves, because, yeah, I guess that's where we are. That's what's happening in that neighborhood. If you'd like to let us know what's happening in yours, drop an email, myneighborhood@947.co.za. 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
7: Around 26 degrees in Joburg. Good morning, I'm Mikey Malapo. We begin in the courts where the bail hearing of former Deputy National Police Commissioner Shadrack Sibiya has resumed in the Randburg Magistrates Court this morning. Sibiya's return to court today comes a day after resigning from the South African Police Service. His legal team confirmed the resignation was made during an internal disciplinary hearing yesterday where the top cop faces corruption and misconduct charges. With his resignation, Sibiya's focus now shifts to his criminal case where he faces allegations of sexually grooming a 16-year-old girl and raping her 18-year-old friend. Meanwhile, in the Western Cape High Court, the EFF and the African Legal Professionals Association are currently challenging a recommendation by Parliament's Impeachment Committee for an evidence leader to probe misconduct allegations against President Cyril Ramaphosa. They're arguing that the committee acted in bad faith when it backtracked on recommending Durban advocate Thandazani Madonsela for the job. The applicants want the court to review, declare unlawful, and set aside the decision. Madonsela was appointed as evidence leader to probe impeachable offences following the theft of US dollars from President Ramaphosa's Parapara farm in 2020, and the advocates declared upfront that he had advised the ANC on this matter. Please note, the following story contains sensitive details. A self-proclaimed pastor accused of raping a woman and killing her baby at the Hennops River is understood to have led an informal church. The 36-year-old man appeared in the Attridgeville Magistrates Court yesterday alongside his two wives, aged 25 and 32. The state alleges they conspired to kill the victim to benefit from multiple funeral policies they took in her name 2 months ago. Karinda Jagmohan has more.
8: According to the charge sheet, Kavis Mkwane and his youngest wife called the mother to the river last Wednesday for a ceremony to protect herself and her four-month-old daughter. That's where Mkwane allegedly bound and raped the mother. Her baby was strangled and left in a shallow grave. Among a packed gallery of furious residents was established Swane pastor Simkhwale Didipe.
9: Self-proclaimed pastors who have become devourers under the sheep skin, wolves.
8: Investigations are ongoing into alleged insurance fraud. The NPA's Lumka Olifant.
10: The name of the church is not known. However, it is alleged that it is one of those churches that do not have a structure.
8: The suspects are set to return to court on Friday. Karinda Jagmohan, Eyewitness News.
7: And the Social Development Department is warning registered non-profit organizations to move to its new online system before the old platform is switched off. From Thursday, all NPO registration, annual compliance reports and requests to update organizational details must be submitted through the new digital platform. The department has conceded technical challenges during the transition affected the synchronization and migration of data, leaving some organizations struggling to access their records. Dimaka Zolosho has more.
11: The migration comes on the back of teething problems that have seen NPOs scrambling to access funding application forms in provinces like Gauteng. Now Social Development says measures have since been implemented to address these problems and is urging NPOs that still have difficulties accessing their information to report them through official support channels. The department says the new system is designed to streamline services and allow organizations to manage their registration and compliance requirements online. It says manually submitted documents will no longer be accepted at its offices. Dimaka Zolosho, Eyewitness News.
7: Your hot and temperatures are peaking at around 32 degrees. And on your roads in Bramley, there's been an accident on the M1 South before Corlette Drive, slowing down traffic from Grayston Drive. While heading towards Bedford View, there's heavy delays on the N12 West between Edenville Road and the Gululis Interchange. Mikey Malapo, Eyewitness News.
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Olivia Rodrigo, Drop Dead. It's Mid Mornings with Mo Flavor on 947. Welcome to a Tuesday Energy. So, Spotted is coming up. We have another round that you and I will have a go at, where we have to look for someone else today and find them at a particular location. Today, we're looking for Mandy. And apparently, the difficulty level for finding this place is medium. So, what are we looking for? The only clue I have so far is this. And it's somehow supposed to be a hard clue. This ground hosted the final of the 2003 ICC Cricket World Cup, where Australia defeated India by 125 runs, and this was in front of a packed audience. So since we're all about cricket right now with the test series between the Proteas and Australia, maybe your cricketing knowledge might be right in the forefront. Which venue hosted the 2003 ICC Cricket World Cup? Because that's where Mandy apparently is. All right, let's see what happens when you and I dig into another round of Spotted. And then we have the Daily Dilemma coming up later on. Bonga says he gave his wife... Bonga says his wife gave his mom her credit card for emergencies. Now, Mommy Dearest is using this card to renovate the bathroom. And he can't understand why his wife doesn't seem to have a problem with this. And he feels like perhaps the original agreement and some boundaries have been broken here. Give someone a credit card and see what happens, including your mother-in-law or your mother dearest, and see what happens. Anyway, I wonder what your view will be on that when we dive into that a little later on. It is time for Flavor's Choice. It is back like it never left, and we have another banger today. It is R&B Tuesday, so here's what's on the menu.

So, I mean, R&B Tuesday is all about giving you the soulful healing you need, huh? Or the smoothie you didn't realize you actually needed more than anything else. So, some good options there. Anthony Hamilton, Best of Me, Fantasia, When I See You, Tamia and Fabulous, Into You. So, if you go to our 947 socials, particularly on our Instagram page, so many interesting suggestions there on which song should play. In fact, a couple of comments have come in here. One of them is from Zuki Butelezi. Zuki says, it's got to be Anthony. There's nothing to defend here. Hmm? Pumi says, no, hang on. Why don't you do a medley and play all of it? I mean, that would be nice. Then we get a triple smoothie. How's that for a Tuesday? Anyway, the choice is mine. And as much as I note all the comments coming in and maybe what your feeling might be as you're listening in right now. It's simple. This is it. I love it. I mean, who doesn't? Happy you near me. Happy you here. Anthony Hamilton.

0: It's Flavor's Choice on 947. Anthony Hamilton, Best of Me. That is Flavor's Choice today. The perfect R&B song to just spice up your Tuesday. Do you know what I mean? And what a legend Anthony Hamilton is. In fact, that song was taken off Back to Love. If you're a collector of his albums, then that will sound very familiar. It came out in 2011. And so we have another classic, sort of quintessential Anthony Hamilton song that we've just enjoyed. So how did that go down? Did you enjoy that? I hope you did. I certainly did. Even my producer, Katie, was like, yeah, ne, you want to hear the song proper, ne? Volume is up. Yes. It's just one of those songs, you know? It's kind of like hard to ignore. You know, if you've got an R&B playlist, you know, this song has to be in there. It's really one of those. And his music is timeless. It's no wonder why his shows are always packed. I mean, I think he was in South Africa earlier this year, performed alongside Java, for instance. I think there was a show in Durban, if I'm not mistaken. So he's got a good fan base here. So I hope that went down well. And I hope you enjoyed Mzwandile, which is his South African name. Because you know how we roll. Like giving international artists South African names, Mzwandile. How's that? Exactly. All right. Flavor's Choice, done and dusted. Let me know what you think. Happy to hear your feedback. And in the meantime, we'll be looking forward to more songs throughout the week. Tomorrow is Wednesday. So I'm just thinking, maybe Wednesdays should be like an anything goes kind of day. You know, like since it's during the week, maybe let's just let the playlist shuffle. Yeah? Press play and we'll have a bit of a Wednesday shuffle. So we'll do that tomorrow for Flavor's Choice and see how it goes.
1: Come on. That was Flavor's Choice on 947. Oh, yeah. Selected just for you.
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0: Bastille with Pompey on 947. It's another round of Spotted. Let's go for it.
1: Hey! Where in the world are they? It's time to play Spotted on 947 with Mo Flavor.
0: The objective is simple. We get a couple of clues that will describe a location that we need to find. Somebody's there, and we need to find them at this location. And depending on the clues, you know, then that kind of determines how easy or difficult it is to find this place. So I'm told that we're looking for Mandy today, and the clues are medium in difficulty, whatever that means. Let's roll them out and see where we land. Here's the first one. You have found me if you've arrived somewhere that can turn an ordinary day into a sea of cheering fans, national pride, and unforgettable sporting moments. You're getting warmer if the sound of leather meeting willow can send thousands of people to their feet, and a single delivery can change the mood of an entire crowd. In fact, you're getting really hot if this landmark is home to one of South Africa's most recognizable cricket grounds, where international stars have battled it out in front of packed stands. And if you are at a sporting venue where South African cricketing history has been made for generations, then you have officially spotted me. So where's Mandy? Okay, we have to be careful. We have to be very careful because, okay, we're obviously looking for a cricket ground. So that's number one. Number two is, it could be anywhere in the country. I mean, as it is, the Proteas are up against Australia. I think the match was drawn, actually, because we were batting in our second innings. I'll double check that. But anyway, but we're in Durban. The match is taking place in Durban, and that's a very different ground, Kingsmead, to, say, a Bullring or even Supersport Park. Having said that, I think this is Supersport Park in Centurion. Don't ask me why, because I think the Wanderers is too easy. So the only other guess I have to make it a little bit more interesting would be Supersport Park in Centurion. You might be driving on the N1 heading towards Menlyn, and as you drive past Centurion, you can see it, man. It's on the left. If you've never asked what that is, well, it's that cricket ground on the left that you can see. That is Supersport Park in Centurion. Just saying. Fantastic venue for a day out to enjoy some really top class cricket, and it certainly is a part of South African cricketing heritage. So that is my guess. What's yours? Where do you think Mandy is? Which cricket ground? 0663818609. Send in your guesses.
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0: Naughty Boy and Sam Smith, La La La La La. It's Mid-Mornings with Mo Flavor on 947. Coming up after 11, we have the MediClinic moment. Dr. Darren Green, who's a trusted medical voice, will be joining me once again. We're going to be talking about an array of health topics as we do every week. And we have to stay on our mental health and our overall well-being. So stick around to find out how that conversation goes down a little later on after 11. And very fascinating to get some good insight from the trusted Dr. Darren Green. But first, we have to wrap it up with Spotted.
1: Hey! Where in the world are they? It's time to play Spotted on 947 with Mo Flavor.
0: Okay, so we are looking for Mandy at some other cricket ground. The question is, where? Well, let's find out, because we've got the clues. They're pointing out to a cricket ground that's very recognizable, made lots of history, quite a venue in terms of just great cricketing action. The problem is we don't know exactly where. I said SuperSport Park in Centurion. What do you think?
2: It's Wanderers Stadium in Johannesburg.
3: Mo, the Wanderers. Mo.
4: It's the Wanderers Cricket Stadium.
0: Why is everyone saying Wanderers? Is that the only cricket ground in country? Come on, man. Hey, there's so many others. I mean, obviously, I mentioned the Proteas and where they are, you know, performing against Australia, like right now. But there's many others all around. There's Newlands down in Cape Town. Why is everybody going Wanderers? Or is it like the easy choice? I guess it is perhaps the easy choice. So I wonder if Mandy is also at this Wanderers place that seems to be quite the popular choice as far as cricketing grounds are concerned. Maybe let's just find out. Mandy, where are you at?
5: Hi Mo, Mandy here. I'm a freelance medic. What you're looking for on today's Spotted is Wanderers Stadium in Illovo.
0: Oh, come on, man. Really? Okay, first of all, well done to those who got it right. But that was too easy. Mandy's at the Wanderers. DP World Wanderers. The Bull Ring. The only place that matters as far as cricket is concerned in Johannesburg, and no doubt a place where hundreds and hundreds of runs are scored on any match day. Okay, so Mandy is a medic. That's quite cool. All right, well, I guess it's the Wanderers. Like, I'm just, could we not maybe say St. George's Park in Gqeberha or something? You know what I'm saying? Anyway, it's fine. We'll do Spotted again tomorrow.
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0: One of the most recognizable voices in South African music, Something Soweto with Sano musician Agana Mali. It's Mid Mornings with Mo Flavor. News is coming up next. Maki Mulapo has all the details. She just needs to calm herself down after that Sanel song, because she's a very big fan of Something Soweto as well. She's up next.
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8: It's around 27 degrees in Joburg. Good morning, I'm Maki Mulapo. We begin in KwaZulu-Natal, where the state has called its sixth witness in the AKA murder trial, a mechanic based in Shawcross in the southwest of Durban. Rapper Keenan, AKA Forbes, was shot and killed alongside his friend Debello Tibbs Motswane while outside a restaurant on Durban's Florida Road on the 10th of February 2023. Seven men are currently facing trial for their murders at the Durban High Court. Police have previously revealed that a BMW followed Forbes from the King Shaka International Airport to his hotel and eventually the Wish restaurant on Florida Road, where he was killed. The mechanic has been testifying in court about a BMW he was fixing and later sold on behalf of accused number four, Mziwe Temba Gwabini. The Randburg Magistrates Court has heard further allegations that former Deputy National Police Commissioner Shadrach Sibiya threatened the father of a minor he's accused of sexually grooming. During his bail hearing today, the state presented an affidavit in which the father alleges that Sibiya threatened him and his family. According to the affidavit, Sibiya called the father days before his arrest last month after he had been asked to report to the Sandton Police Station. The father claims that during the call, Sibiya told him he had learned that he had opened a case against him. Prosecutor Velile Makasana reads the father's affidavit.
9: I wish to state that this was not the first time that General Sibiya had threatened me. In the past, when I confronted him about my daughter's allegations, he became angry, stating that I must not forget that he knows me and my entire family. He has told me that he could harm or wipe out my entire family. These statements have remained in my mind and I...
8: Meanwhile, in the Western Cape, the EFF says Parliament's Impeachment Committee acted in bad faith when it backtracked on a decision to recommend advocate Thandazani Madonsela as evidence leader for President Cyril Ramaphosa's impeachment inquiry. Ramaphosa is facing impeachment over matters related to the theft of US dollars from his farm, Parapara, in 2020. The party is in the Western Cape High Court this morning, asking the court to set the decision aside. Advocate Mfesane Kasiboto says the committee was informed from the onset of its decision to recommend Madonsela that he had advised the ANC in Parliament on the impeachment matter. When asked about his availability, Madonsela indicated in a letter to Parliament that he had advised a political study group. Kasiboto has told the court that it was only after Ramaphosa objected to Madonsela's recommendation that the committee claimed not to have known that the political party Madonsela had advised was in fact the ANC. Kasiboto says the committee knows that the ANC is the only political party that has study groups.
10: The impeachment committee did not, out of its own volition, take the decision to rescind. It was informed by the president's letter. So what leads up to that decision is, of course, of moment, particularly if I make the bold claim that there's bad faith elements that informed that decision.
8: And in France, Swedish activist Greta Thunberg has joined school protests in the French capital in support of students who've been demonstrating against poor learning conditions. The demonstrations began late last month and have so far led to the closure of some schools, with at least 500 people arrested during the sometimes violent protests. Thunberg's reportedly among student protesters outside a blockaded high school today, boosting the visibility of a weeks-long movement for better learning conditions. The 23-year-old became famous as a teen for school strikes to demand action on climate change. Your Gauteng temperatures are peaking at around 32 degrees today, and on your roads heading towards Bedford View, there are roadworks on the N12 West between Edenvale Road and the Galilee's Interchange due to roadworks, while on the M2 West, there is slow-moving traffic between the Crown Interchange and Main Reef Road. Mikey Malapo, Eyewitness News.
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0: Collier A. Jepson, I really like you. It's Mid-Mornings with Mo Flavor on 947. Welcome to Tuesday Vibes. And we're moving. In fact, later on this hour, we'll catch up with Dr. Darren Green because the MediClinic moment is coming up. Today, we'll be talking about trauma. And perhaps your understanding of trauma might be of a particular dimension. We'll try and get the full scope with Dr. Darren Green later on. No doubt he's a trusted medical voice. Let's get into the daily dilemma, a tricky life situation that you're dealing with and, you know, just kind of looking for a second opinion. Oh, there's plenty of those in the 947 family. So a story today that we are going to be diving into is from Bonga. Bonga says, my wife is financially comfortable and she's always been generous with my family. Now, recently, she gave my mother her credit card to use as emergencies. I wasn't entirely comfortable with the arrangement because I know my mom and I know how she enjoys the finer things in life, but my wife insisted that she didn't mind helping. The problem is that my mom has now started using the card for things that aren't emergencies. She's currently renovating her bathroom and using my wife's credit card to pay for it. My wife knows about it and doesn't seem to be bothered, but I am. It's not even about whether I can afford it or not. It's about the fact that a card is given for emergencies and it has now been turned into a way to fund renovations. Eesh. I don't want to make my mother look bad or create tensions between the two of them, especially since it's my wife that's offered the help meaningfully. So how do I tell my wife that I'm uncomfortable with this? And how do I tell my family that they're taking advantage of her generosity? And how do I do this without attacking my mom? Bonga, I've got a soft spot for parents. Like, it's very hard for me to say no to my parents. Like, honestly. So, just as a starting point, I think that's the first thing that I just want to share with you. I must also say that it is so beautiful to have a partner that is generous, but also generous to people that you care about. Because sometimes people end up with partners who, yes, are generous, but to everyone else, but people that actually matter. So in your case, you have found a diamond. I'll be honest with you, Bonga, you're very lucky. The issue of renovating the bathroom. Look, when last were you home, buddy? Because maybe your mom's bathroom does need a renovation. But because you're too cool for school, you haven't been paying attention. So maybe look at it for what it is. And perhaps this time around, your mom is using the money for the not so finer things in life. I mean, I wish I could have a look at the bathroom. Then I could tell you, you know, what's what. But maybe it's not a bad thing. And you know, moms, man, she likes pretty things. So I'd rather that money go towards her bathroom. And we can actually point to something that's been done with the money. The only thing is, it's a credit card. So I guess that's for you and your wife to work out on your repayments. And I hope you guys are disciplined. But I have a very soft spot for parents. So I would let it slide. I would actually kiss my wife 100,000 times just for letting my mom just rock with the credit card. Because you don't find that often, Bonga. You do not. Anyway, what is your thoughts on this one? I've got a very soft spot for parents. So you already know my position. It's fine. But what do you think? Is there something to be said about this? What's your perspective? And how do you navigate this world around doing things for parents when you are in a committed relationship or a marriage? And are these boundaries super important? 066-3818-609.
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0: Hello, Black. One good thing. It's mid-mornings with Mo Flavor on 947. And today's dilemma is from Bonga. Bonga would like to get you and I's perspective on this scenario. So, his wife is very generous. And it turns out that she went and took their credit card and gave it to his mom, being her mother-in-law. And it was merely for emergencies. But what has happened now is that Bonga's mom has gone and renovated the bathroom. I don't know to what extent. Like, ripped out all the tiles, got a new bathtub, changed the shower head. I don't know what she did, but it's all happening in that bathroom. And Bonga's like, no, man, but yes, I've got no issues with my mother having the credit card, but it was meant for emergencies. We have to pay off this thing every month, and now she's using it to zhuzh up the bathroom. No! Right? So she's worried about his mom and the family taking advantage of his wife's generosity. And he's now thinking, yeah, maybe my wife should be stricter with this. Maybe I should get involved. What do you think?
1: Oh, you are blessed, my brother, to have a wife like your wife. I mean, she treats your mom like her mom. She would do the same thing for her mother. So enjoy it. And for the way you mentioned, your wife can afford this credit card. So I don't know why you are stressing, my brother. Do you want to have a wife? Those wives that they don't work, they don't bring any cent to the table to your house, but they get very angry just for your siblings and your parents to visit and have one meal with you guys. And the wife will be so angry that her BP will rise so high. Do you know how ugly is that, Bonga? You are blessed. You have a wife with a golden heart. Enjoy the blessing without complaining, please.
0: Yeah, Kondadi. And the thing is, I get it that a golden heart's not going to pay off that credit card. So I'm not being unrealistic about that part of it to say, well, the money's going to come from somewhere. But you wouldn't have a credit card if you can't pay it back. You know what I'm saying? Caitlin, what's your thought?
2: Yo, this is a tough one. Look, I'm honestly in the same boat as you. If it was my mother and I could afford it and my partner happened to have just told my mother that they could use the card, I honestly wouldn't have been fazed, because right now I'm in a place where I wish I could financially support my parents and have a supportive partner who would do that for my parents. So I think maybe he's reading into it maybe just a bit too deep. Maybe they should have just had a discussion about it and he could have helped elsewhere if he specifically doesn't want the card to be used. But other than that, yeah, I don't think it's a bad thing at all. I think his wife isn't in the wrong and his mother deserves it.
0: Yeah, Caitlin, I hear you. And the thing is, I mean, a lot can be said about how family should not take advantage of us and our generosity, and that will always be true. And yes, mommy dearest, that money may come from a deep well, but like in every well, the water eventually runs out. However, we have to be grateful for partners who are willing to be this generous towards our parents. Honestly. Like, I love this. And we don't want to be in a situation where you fast forward to your life 10, 15 years from now and you're like, yo, I actually wish I'd done something for my parents. Or I actually wish I'd done something for my mom. Or also looking back and saying, yo, I've got a partner who, you know, I'm so afraid to even ask to help when it comes to my parents. You know what I mean? So let's take the W. Bonga, take the W and take the bill while you're at it on your credit cards.
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0: Livingston, look, Mom, I can fly. It's mid-mornings with Mo Flavor on 947. After the next few minutes, we're getting into the MediClinic moment. It is a fascinating conversation that we have around health matters with Dr. Darren Green, and we do it on Tuesdays round about this time. So today, we're going to look at trauma and what that actually is. What does it look like on a broader spectrum? So fascinating conversation coming up next.
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15: Been there, done that. And he's got the cheesy one-liners. It's Mo Flavor on 947.
0: It's time for the MediClinic moment. It happens every Tuesday, round about this time, where we bring in trusted medical advice from Dr. Darren Green. Another fascinating conversation indeed that we're diving into. When most people hear the word trauma, they picture, you know, a serious car crash. Medically, however, trauma exists on a much broader spectrum, which is why this conversation is so important. So, you know, what makes, for instance, that first hour so critical? What would someone safely do if they find themselves in an emergency to get help? So to answer all of those questions, Dr. Darren Green joins me once again for the MediClinic moment. Doc, always a pleasure to have you back online with us.
16: Great to hear your voice again, champ.
0: Okay, I mentioned the example of a crash, so maybe let me start there. When you say trauma, I'm already thinking, oh, you know, you're involved in a car accident, something dreadful happened, it ended fatally for someone close to you. Is that what we mean, or what is it medically?
16: Yeah, no, good point. I think, you know, trauma is a force that has to be reckoned with. It's a force that exerts an impact on a human body. But the human body not only consists of the meat box, you know, the muscle and the soft tissue and the fat. The human body consists of a brain. It consists of a nervous system. So the trauma that we experience, whether that is physical trauma, injury, falling, car accident, a fist fight, no matter what it might be, it has an effect on the full component of you as a human being. Also those that witness that trauma. So it's not just the person in the accident or in the injury, it's the person that finds that person, responds to them, and has to deal with pain and suffering in terms of helping them recover and stand their best chance at surviving. So that's what it's about. And, you know, if we unpack trauma, it's not limited to what you can see, but also what you can feel and experience emotionally. Because, I mean, it's not only physical trauma, as I've mentioned. You get what's called emotional or psychological trauma. And very important to note that these often go hand in hand, Mo. We can't separate them, you know, and you can't prioritize the one and not the other one, because it comes back and it haunts you.
0: So then I've often heard this, you know, the first hour being critical. Why is that the case? What happens in that first hour? And why is everybody talking about it whenever we discuss trauma?
16: Absolutely. So if you think about the trauma that most of us are associated with in South Africa, our doctors, our medical system deals with a lot of trauma. And a lot of it's due to violence. A lot of it's due to crime. Some of it's due to things like reckless driving, the use of alcohol on our roads, etc., and doing those irresponsible things. But if you think about it, the first hour is very important, because most trauma leaves you with a wound. And the wound is the thing that can cause you to deteriorate rapidly. So depending on the extent of your trauma, a broken bone, a broken neck, a spine, a popped blood vessel, or a gaping wound that is bleeding out, you can obviously result in basically demising or dying within minutes, should we not put a stop to the trauma that's been inflicted. So for a simple analogy, if you're bleeding out and you've been stabbed, or you've been in a car accident with an open fracture, if we don't stop that bleeding, you're going to lose volumes and volumes of blood. Your physiological systems will all decompensate to a place where it can no longer cope. You'll become unconscious, and then you'll pass away. So the first moments of dealing with trauma are important physically, to stop the wounds, or the bleeding rather, plug the holes, and then also to look at stabilizing that patient for transfer to a more definitive facility for definitive care and better care. So on an emotional and psychological level, there's nothing worse than having had trauma and then being alone while you suffer. Being a support and being with someone, you can imagine, who's going through that fear of dying right now, going into shock. That's the pulse rate that goes up initially, goes faster and faster. Your color gets pale, your blood pressure gets lower and lower, and so you then lose consciousness and pass out. That's what the person's experiencing. And you obviously are in the ability on site with them to help navigate that space with them in that time. Some trauma is associated with cardiac arrest, where you as a bystander might be required to do CPR and start chest compressions until definitive help and emergency services arrive. So there's lots that can be considered there, but certainly wonderful things that us as fellow humans can do to assist and support people that are going through significant trauma.
0: Just on another point, Doc, I mean, earlier you spoke about you experiencing the trauma versus somebody else watching everything as it unfolds. What is the approach then to dealing with trauma? Because there must be a difference between the person experiencing it versus the person who is witnessing an incident unfold.
16: Absolutely. So both parties experience the effect on your physical body and on your psyche, your emotional makeup. So you would have to obviously be aware of that. And the first thing is actually to acknowledge what you have seen is not normal. To acknowledge what you've experienced is not normal. And to realize that you need to actually debrief and actually express some of the emotional shock response that you initially had to whatever was happening. You need to actually talk it through with someone that's qualified and can help you process that loss, that grief, that pain, or that shock that you've experienced. And often we do that with trauma counselors after accidents or after physical injuries, etc. But the most important thing is that sometimes people suppress it, and it only emerges much later on, because your brain is actually trying to help you survive in that moment, and it can't handle too many distractions. It's focusing on the essential life-saving task at the time. So often the trauma only comes out, you'll see people burst out crying like hours or days after an initial insult, where they start shivering and you know, just bawling their eyes out, realizing, oh my word, I could have lost my life, I made it, and I'm here right now. That is the effect of suppressed emotion that only comes out a little bit later. So that is where the facilitated process of dealing with trauma, obviously on an emotional level, is also important. But then physically as well, you know, your body recovers beautifully with the support by our expert health professionals that are with you every step of the way into the hospital, out of the hospital, back home, etc.
0: Indeed, Doc. So, I mean, just a few weeks ago, we spoke about driving to the hospital if you feel like there's something wrong with your chest. I think that was for World Heart Day and, you know, heart health. So in the case of trauma, what should I actually be doing in those minutes while I'm getting help, or at least waiting to get help?
16: Yes, so you mean as the person that's suffering yourself, or supporting person?
0: As the person that's suffering from the trauma.
16: Yeah, I think limiting the amount of physical activity you're doing, keeping yourself still, making yourself vulnerable by moving into a more hazardous or dangerous position next to a road, for example, or worsening an already bad injury or fracture by moving prematurely, in terms of not sitting still and guarding in a safe position, recovery position, until help arrives. Obviously, activating the emergency medical response by calling an appropriate number and having that number ready, like we do with our ER24 helpline. We have that number available on your phone, so that if you need it, you just press, you know, emergency dial, that you don't have to go looking in that moment for it. So that's some of the pre-preventative stuff you can do in that moment.
0: All right. Excellent stuff, Doc. Thank you for all that insight. And clearly, time is of the essence, and it's not a shame to ask for help. And these are things that we can work to overcome. Thank you so much for your time once again, Dr. Darren Green, and we'll catch up next week.
16: Great pleasure. See you soon.
0: Brilliant. Fascinating conversation with Dr. Darren Green. And if you missed out on it, you can go to primemediaplus.com and get it as audio catch up. The MediClinic moment is brought to you by MediClinic, expertise you can trust, and we'll do it again next week. And just like that, it is a wrap. Thank you so much for hanging out. It's been awesome. Zweli has got you covered for lunch. He is up next.
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14: 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I'm a 38-year-old data analyst from Menlo Park. If I win the Suzuki 20,000 Rand pop quiz, I would use the money towards a well-deserved break in December.
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15: 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A taste is never enough.
3: 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We're glad you're back for more flavor
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3: It's around 28 degrees in Joburg. Good afternoon. I'm Maki Molapo. Another explosive phone call recording has been played during Shadrach Sibiya's bail hearing at the Randburg Magistrates Court today. The latest recording captures a telephone conversation between Mr. M, the father of a minor whom Sibiya is accused of sexually grooming, and businessman Serge Kabonge. In the recording, Kabonge can be heard confirming that he often acted as an intermediary between Sibiya and other individuals in connection with Sibiya's dodgy dealings. However, Kabonge denies ever acting as a middleman between Sibiya and alleged criminal cartel member Vusmusi Ket Matlala. Instead, he claims that controversial police sergeant Fanny Nkosi was their middleman.
4: There, me and Ket and Sibiya, we never done nothing. I never collect money from Ket to give Sibiya nothing. Sibiya, they kick me out. They've been doing things, both of them, via Nkosi. Nothing that he come via me, of Sibiya and Ket. Nothing. Not even any sense. You can check my bank account. I can provide to you guys.
3: In KwaZulu-Natal, the state has called its sixth witness in the AKA murder trial, a mechanic based in Shawcross in the southwest of Durban. Rapper Keenan, AKA Forbes, was shot and killed alongside his friend Tebelo Tibbs Motswane while outside a restaurant on Durban's Florida Road on the 10th of February 2023. Seven men are currently facing trial for their murders at the Durban High Court. Police have previously revealed that a BMW followed Forbes from the King Shaka International Airport to his hotel and eventually the Wish restaurant on Florida Road, where he was killed. The mechanic has been testifying in court about a BMW he was fixing and later sold on behalf of accused number four, Mziwe Themba Gwabini.
5: I got a call from the client that I sold it to that they have been stopped by the SAPS. They informed me that the police said the vehicle was stolen. They then, I was then called by an officer to come to the provincial Spingo station.
3: And in the U.S., the cast of American drama series Breaking Bad have expressed heartbreak and despair over the passing of actor R.J. Mitty. Mitty, best known for his role as the defiant son of drug kingpin Walter White in the Emmy-winning series, died at the age of 34 yesterday. He died in Brownsville, Texas, with his publicist confirming that he took his own life. The actor, who had cerebral palsy, drew on his own experience for his role as Walter Flynn White Jr. in the series. Bryan Cranston, who played his father, paid tribute on Instagram, writing that he was in deep despair following the news. Your Gauteng temperatures are peaking at around 32 degrees this afternoon, and on your roads heading towards Bedford View, there are roadworks on the N12 West between Edenvale Road and the Galulis Interchange causing delays, while on the M2 West, there is slow-moving traffic between the Crown Interchange and Main Reef Road due to more roadworks. Mikey Malapo, Eyewitness News.
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6: I've got a new fear that's unlocked.
3: Okay.
6: All these recordings. We can't speak on the phone. I can't send you a voice note now because I'm just like, what if one day someone's going to want to dig all of this up?
3: What are you saying that you're afraid will be recorded?
6: Okay, now you're asking me ridiculous questions.
2: The coolest guy to spend lunch with isn't in your office. 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
6: So all the embarrassing people are uniting this afternoon. We're chatting about the movies that we haven't seen, but the movies that were really, really big. You know when you say to your friends, oh, I haven't seen this particular movie, and then they just give you this look of disdain, disgusted in you. They're just like, what do you mean? You haven't watched this. I know there are movies that you haven't seen and the rest of us have. What are they?
8: So I haven't watched anything that has anything to do with Harry Potter.
6: Right.
8: I know from time to time people will be Harry Potting, but I've never Harry Potted. And I'm not even ashamed. I'm not planning on Harry Potting anytime soon.
2: You're a wizard, Harry.
6: And Vela told me they are Harry Pottering and we haven't potted just yet.
2: 947.
6: Good news. It's no longer Monday, my friend. You can breathe a deep sigh of relief. Finally made it to Tuesday. Closer and closer to the Lord's blessed day, a Friday. Welcome to Afternoons with Zweli. Hope your day is going well thus far. It is lunchtime, so you can escape the office just for a little bit. Got a fun show as per usual. Your chances to win a SA Fashion Week. News it or lose it. And I need to tell you about what happened to me yesterday.
2: 947.
6: You know when you make decisions and then you forget? And then you're reminded that once upon a time, this is what you said. I'm the clown over here, but story of my life. Let's kick off the show with Benson Boone.

is and gay presence and vanity. Welcome to the show. Hope the day's been good thus far. Yeah, another scorcher of a day across Joburg. We're into my favorite time of the year, into my favorite season. As soon as we start clocking over 30 degrees Celsius, then you know it's a good time. Less clothing, more fun. And yeah, that's what we're all about. Got a pretty fun show ahead. A lot is happening. I've got more double tickets to give away. I want you front row at SA Fashion Week. Yeah, they are going to be bringing their Autumn Winter 27 collection to the runway. And your fashion knowledge could get you there. So we will play two truths, one lie a little bit later for you to win tickets to SA Fashion Week. Also got something really, really cool this Friday. Seriously Single 2 drops on Netflix. So we're getting Keke Mphuthi as well as Tumi Moraike from the cast on the show. We'll do that a little bit later. We've also got the Baddies Court and Dochi's got brand new music. And they're hinting at a collaboration with Doja Cat as well. So really excited about all of that. It's all going down. I do, though, have to let you in on... Do you know, it's going to sound really, really bad. And you always are saying, well, Zweli, that does sound bad. Are you a good person? So yesterday I agreed to do something with family. And I need to know why I keep making promises that my future self has absolutely no interest in keeping. Have you ever made a promise, but you kind of know deep down that you're not going to be able to live up to it? I'm not a bad person. Hear me out. We'll get into that in the next couple of moments. But speaking of a Doja Cat, she's currently on her Mavi World Tour in North America. She's done Africa. She's done Europe. She's done South America. And now she's wrapping it up in the States. I'm going to play you a bit of brand new Dochi later. And rumors are that we're getting double D's, Doja Cat and Dochi, a single in the next couple of weeks. For now, though, here's Gorgeous from a VR.

0: get it. Biggest single of her career thus far. It's the young American, Bella Kay, on 947. I love it, I love it, I love it, I love it, I love it. It's Afternoons with Zweli on a Tuesday. And there I was yesterday after the show, calming down, settling down after the adrenaline of doing a show. Peace and tranquility. Sitting on the balcony, there's a little bit of a breeze. The birds are chirping and you can almost smell that spring is around because the jacarandas have started blooming. And it's a Monday, so you want to take it easy. You know what I mean? I thought I was going to rest. Everything was all good. And then the thing that I hate the most happened. My phone started ringing. Oh, the phone started ringing. It was my cousin. And she was reminding me that I need to be at the airport in about an hour's time because my little nephew had come back from overseas and I forgot that I'd agreed to go there. Now I found myself running around. I couldn't stop complaining. Like, oh, why would I agree to this? And have you ever agreed to something in the moment only to regret it when the day actually arrived? Because we need to have this serious conversation because we're so deep on the show. With a version of ourselves that makes commitments on behalf of our future selves. Now listen, I love my family. I really, really do. And I will always try to show up and support them whenever I can. So with this younger cousin, he went overseas. It's cycling, racing, winning medals overseas in Europe, making the family proud. Anything, everything, he is doing it. And honestly, he's well on his way to becoming a superstar. Yeah, he's going to be a superstar one day, internationally acclaimed. And naturally, when the family suggested that we go welcome him back at the airport, I said, of course I'll be there. Absolutely. I am a supportive uncle. Except I completely forgot that I'd agreed to this.
1: Pooja, what is this behavior?
0: And now I had to leave my abode. It's a Monday. It's a Monday afternoon. The worst part is that I can't even be upset because nobody forced me. I volunteered myself. I volunteered my services with my own mouth. And don't get me wrong, I'm incredibly proud. Of course, I want to celebrate achievements. But why was I so enthusiastic when I agreed? Why didn't I check my schedule? My very empty diary on a Monday, I must say. And why didn't I consult the future version of myself who would have actually said, wait a minute, are you really going to want to get up and go on a Monday afternoon? Now, naturally, you've probably been through something like this as well. I know you have. You've agreed to something, you snake. And then when the day arrived, you thought, why on earth did I say yes to this? A wedding, helping a friend move house, whatever it is. I want to chat about those things where you said, yes, this is a fantastic idea. Until you were reminded and you thought, oh boy, what have I gotten myself into? 066-3818-609. Drop me a WhatsApp voice note. What's something you agreed to in the moment, but when the day finally arrived, you thought, why? Why did I say this? You helped someone. You wanted to help someone. Maybe you volunteered to babysit. Maybe you said yes to a weekend away, and then now you desperately wanted to get out of it. Get in touch on the WhatsApp hotline. Alternatively, you can give me a call in the studio. 011-88-38-947.
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0: So you know how much I absolutely despise a Monday. And yesterday I set myself up. I agreed to go welcome my cousin back from the airport. And then I forgot. And naturally I didn't want to. Have you ever agreed on doing something and then regretted it later? Here's Hosier. It's 947.

0: She became the first African artist to headline an NFL halftime show. It happened over the weekend in London. It's Ira Starr, brand new, featuring Zayn with Heaven, Baby. So we are clowns. We make decisions, forget, and then you get reminded and you're thinking, what on earth possessed me to say yes back at the time? So you know that I am not the biggest fan of Mondays whatsoever. I need to get into the week nice and easy. I don't take meetings on a Monday. I don't like taking phone calls. It's, yes, my manager and my personal manager agent, she's always just like, money needs to be made. You're going to have to take this meeting. And I'm like, girl.
1: Computer says no.
0: Like, just come down over there. I agreed to go to the airport yesterday. Now I'm getting a call, 5:30 in the evening. Have to rush to the airport. Because I'm a good man, I actually made it. But I need to chat to you, because once upon a time, you were in this situation. Let's go west and chat to Mamello. Mamello, how are you doing today? Mamello, are you there?
2: Yes, I'm good. How are you?
0: Ah, wunderbar. I am good. I'm good, thank you. So were you also a clown once upon a time and said yes, and then you realized the error of your ways?
2: Sana, I regret it too.
0: Talk to me, my girl. Talk to me. What happened?
2: So there's a friend of mine that once helped me once upon a time, right? And then obviously you'll feel, you know what, I owe this person. So sisters had to leave her apartment and initially the agreement was that she's going to stay at my house for a week or less. Right? So I agreed. No, I'm like, you know what? Umganam helped me. Even if it was for 6 hours, I counted the hours. It was 6 hours.
0: You even counted.
2: And I was like, okay, I owe my friend and, right?
0: Yeah.
2: So prior to this thing, post agreeing, obviously, but prior to her now coming to come to my place, right? She started bullying me, man, like being a very terrible person. She would say, no, I'll go get my key to this from this other person that she wasn't getting along with and
0: what,
2: like saga after that there was another, no, please call this girl, she owes me. I'm like, yeah, but why are you making me do your dirty work? I don't like this. So now I'm like, she's doing this because she knows she has helped me before. Sharp, okay, sharp. The night before she came to my house, Sana. Okay, she's like, please come pick up 123 from my house. I go, no problem. Actually, I'm lying. Before that, I'm like, sisters, I don't have money to come pick 123 up. Yabo.
0: Yeah.
2: And then she's like, no, Nam, I don't have money. Hey, what am I going to do? I'm like, Aibo, you can't talk to me like that. You need my help.
0: Yes.
2: Sisters didn't care. She's like, no, come get it. Hey, Sana. Aram Sabando, I agreed. I went. Get there. And then she now starts digging my files, like, and I'm with someone. I'm there to help her. She starts saying, oh, no, so I met your ex, Ban Bani. Oh, no, guys. Then I'm with...
0: No way!
2: She was dishing up my dirty laundry.
0: Hey, well, this sounds like a bit of manipulation that's going on her
2: it
0: side.
2: It was! So she's like, oh, so I'll come tomorrow morning. Such and such does not fit in your car, so I'll get an Uber Black. I'm like, so you have money.
0: You have money,
2: Vele Vele. You just want to use... But I didn't say that out loud. You understand?
0: Yeah.
2: I got home. I called my grandfather because I've told him about all of these things. So I'm like, hey, Mkulu, 123 45 is not happening. And he's like, no. She's not coming to your house. She's going to bully you. If she can bully you outside,
0: exactly.
2: Imagine her living there. Worst part is that before I departed from wherever I was, I'm like, sisters, how long are you going to stay at my house, Vilevich? She's like, a month. I'm like, you said 5 days, three.
0: No. No.
2: My point exactly. So I went to my house. I said a prayer. I'm like, Batemudimo, I'm not doing this. She's not coming. And then the following day, I lied. I said, I'm not at home.
0: Oh.
2: No, I know I'm a terrible person, but I love her. But I wasn't going to be bullied under my roof.
0: No, yeah, you
2: I
0: can't.
2: I regret saying yes.
0: You can't. And the thing is also, it almost feels like this person... You did a favor for them, and then now it's like when you were doing it, they knew, hey, I'm expecting something back.
2: Horrible.
0: You know what I mean? And that's not cool.
2: No, but the problem is I always help her, like, from, like, every now and then she'd ask for money. Hey, can you send me this much? And then, when I want the money, it's never all the money that I gave her back. So I think it was me exploding. I don't know.
0: Yeah.
2: Call me a bad person, but I think I exploded. And then she sent me a voice note to go to Ambud. I'm ungrateful. She held me. I'm like, it's fine. I'm
0: you're not going to respond. You're not a bad person, but so they feel very entitled. You tell it they are how. You worked for it. Then Motukewa Fita as if Kiana that worked for all of this money. No.
2: Then, yeah, sure. That's the problem. Why don't you return all of it?
0: No,
2: because now I need it, you know?
0: Stand your ground. People can't do that.
2: I regret saying that.
0: I'm so sorry.
2: Don't come to my
0: house. Next time must be had. Just more time. And more and more so that you don't get into this again. You know what I mean?
2: Yes,
0: Mamelo,
2: thank you so much
0: for chatting. I'm so sorry that this happened to you. But
2: it's okay.
0: All right. Love you, Mamelo.
2: Bye.
0: Oh my gosh. That was an entire journey. Imagine you help someone. First, they want to stay with you for a week. And then they say, no, we're going to make it a month. And then afterwards, they're still even asking you for money. What is this, Donald Trump? Oh my goodness. Anyway, we're going to get into some voice notes and more messages. What did you agree to and then you ended up regretting it? It's 947.
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0: 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All right, we've clearly started something over here. There's a lady, she agreed to do the worst thing, which she regretted. You've probably been there, ladies. Becoming a bridesmaid. Here's Troye Sivan.

0: The Australian from Dianunda, Troye Sivan, Rush on 947. It's Afternoons with Zweli, and we are chatting about all those times that you agree to do something and then you soon realize the error of your ways. Why would you commit to something so prematurely? There's so much regret right now on the WhatsApp hotline. I told you about a bridesmaid, right? Yeah. Tando in Four Ways, good friend of the show, says Zweli. Oh, you know when someone starts with your name three times, it means that something deep has gone down. Tando says, I agreed to be a bridesmaid for a friend I hadn't seen in 3 years. I was so excited when she asked at first, but fast forward, I'm now spending 4,500 rands on just the dress, 2,000 rands on accommodation, and apparently we're contributing towards her bridal shower. Why are you getting married if you can't do your own bridal shower? No. I'm sorry. You don't have to get married. You know what I mean? People like to now white llama and then now it must become our problem. No! Anyway, Tando goes on to say, I don't even spend that much money on myself. The wedding is next month. So it's still coming up and I'm currently investigating whether I can resign as a bridesmaid. I don't think you can. Is that allowed? With a month to go, I can imagine that when it's... Ladies, if you've ever resigned as a bridesmaid, how did you do it? Were you brave? Just drop me a quick WhatsApp over there so we can see if this is something that our girl Tando can do. Another one, Kabelo says, bro, I agreed to fetch my aunt from OR Tambo at 5 a.m. because I thought she was joking when she asked. Old people are never joking, Kabelo. 3 weeks later, she's sending me flight details, asking what car I'll be using because she's bringing bags. Six of them, Zweli. I drive a Polo. I switched my phone off that morning, told her that my battery had died. My mother still isn't speaking to me. They'll come around. Even me, my mom, she was like silent treatment once upon a time. They can't ignore you forever. They love you. Right? Right?
1: Zweli, Limamelo, that little cute moment you guys were trying there at the end. No, stupid.
2: Something I regret is that yesterday my friend asked me to come to school with her. And I was like, yeah, of course. And guess what? I was planning on not coming to school. So today morning when I woke up, oh my gosh, I could not wake up. Regretting that. Why did I promise? Because I was already planning on not going to school. And now I have to go to school.
0: Not school.
2: Even if I did not want to.
3: I agreed once to help my landlord with some coffee and sugar, I think it was, some basic stuff, because they were short that month. And now I'm still paying for it in the sense of every time they run short of something, it's up to me to figure it out and help them out, plus paying rent and supplying them with a whole lot of other things. Yeah.
0: We want to be helpful so bad because we're good people, but sometimes it's just the combos aren't communicating. And the thing is, are we allowed to say no afterwards? Yeah, I don't know. But yeah, me, I found myself now, we're busy walking, get out rain and all of this stuff. And fun fact, after I got there, my cousin was like, I said, I'm going to pick you up either way. So it was a Monday. Anyway, thank you so much for all the lovely messages. Your news is next.
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11: It's around 28 degrees in Joburg. Good afternoon, I'm Maki Malapo. Another explosive phone call recording has been played during Shadrach Sibiya's bail hearing at the Randburg Magistrates Court today. The latest recording captures a telephone conversation between Mr. M, the father of a minor whom Sibiya is accused of sexually grooming, and businessman Serge Kabonge. In the recording, Kabonge can be heard confirming that he often acted as an intermediary between Sibiya and other individuals in connection with Sibiya's dodgy dealings. However, Kabonge denies ever acting as a middleman between Sibiya and alleged criminal cartel member Vusmusi Ket Matlala. Instead, he claims that controversial police sergeant Fani Nkosi was their middleman.
12: Hey, me and Ket and Sibiya, we never done nothing. I never collect money from Ket to give Sibiya nothing. Sibiya, they kick me out. They've been doing things, both of them, via Nkosi. Nothing that he come via me, of Sibiya and Ket. Nothing, not even any sense. You can check my bank account. I can provide to you guys.
11: The state's sixth witness in the AKA murder trial has testified about a BMW that followed the slain rapper from the airport to where he was murdered. Keenan AKA Forbes and his friend Debello Tibbs Motswane were shot in Durban in 2023. Seven men are currently facing trial for their murders at the Durban High Court. Police have previously revealed that a BMW followed Forbes from the Kinshasa International Airport to his hotel and eventually the Wish restaurant on Florida Road where he was killed. The mechanic testified in court about a BMW he was fixing and later sold on behalf of accused number four, Mziwe Temba Kwabini.
13: I got a call from the client that I sold it to that they have been stopped by the SAPS. They informed me that the police said the vehicle was stolen. I was then called by an officer to come to the provincial Spingo station.
11: And finally, Rwanda has agreed to a 10-year deal to host a Formula One race from the early 2030s. This marks a return of the Grand Prix to the African continent for the first time since 1993 at the Kyalami Circuit in Johannesburg. The circuit in the East African country is planned near Bugesera, about 40 kilometers south of the capital, Kigali. The purpose-built Grade 1 track will be near a new international airport with construction expected to be completed early in the next decade. Start date for the first race is yet to be finalized. Your Gauteng temperatures today are peaking at around 32 degrees, and on your roads in Selby, there's slow moving traffic on the M2 West from the Crown Interchange to Main Reef Road, and in Sharonlea, expect some delays on Malebongo Drive between Witkoppen and the N1. Mikey Malapo, Eyewitness News.
0: Formula One is coming to Africa. That is so exciting. I know everyone's like, oh, I want it in South Africa, but I'm just excited it's on the continent because we're not too far away. You know what I mean?
11: Yeah. So, also, remember that the Rwandan genocide happened and the president just really transformed the country
0: for it
11: to even host the Grand Prix. Such a big, big race.
0: Incredible.
11: This is amazing.
0: It's incredible news.
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0: Thank you very much to Mikey Milapo. She'll have another update for you at 2 p.m. All right, so I've still got some tunes for you. We're getting into News It or Lose It. Doechii has got brand new music. Really, really excited. Her sophomore, I'm lying, it's a debut studio album, really, because Alligators Don't Have Cheers was a EP. Yeah. She won a Grammy for it either way. We'll get into that on News It or Lose It and your chance to win tickets to SA Fashion Week. That's all on the way. Right now, though, back to the tunes with Shanda Paul. Have you got your tickets? He's in Joburg, early December. Millennials, our time to shine has come. Here you

Alex Warren on 947. This is Fever Dream. In case you missed it on Anela and the Club, one of the questions was, who's the hit maker who sings Fever Dream? My boy Andre, he wants to go to Hermanus with his daughter in December. The team, oh ye with little faith, Anele and Dabizondi, you could hear they were a bit skeptical of, can this man win 20,000 rands on the pop quiz all alone? Boy, oh boy, did he do it. It was so much fun to listen to. And he just said, I'm backing myself. I don't need no one Googling in the background. I can get all 10. And there we have it, another 20,000 rands winner. Make sure you tune in to Anele and the Club Monday to Friday. They're on at 6 a.m. and Dabe is in for Frankie this entire week. And hey, go to Prime Media Plus. Who knows? They could be giving you 20,000 rand. It is all going down in the morning. Right now, though, you're stuck with me. Not a bad thing, right? I won't let you answer it. It's fine. It's fine. It's afternoons with Zweli. And hey, mate, coming up, I've got your chance to win. SA Fashion Week is around the corner.

fashion is a lifestyle. So coming up is your chance to win double tickets to South African Fashion Week AW27. I have got three autumn winter 27 trend predictions. Two are true, one's a lie. You've got to figure out what the lie is over here. So here's what we've got for you this afternoon. Furry corduroy shoes. The coat does all the talking, and texture on texture. Two of these are real trend predictions for next year, autumn, winter. One of them is made up. Can you spot the fake one? What's the lie? Is it furry corduroy shoes, the coat that does all the talking, or texture on texture?

I have got a snippet of the brand new Doechii. She is back. She's got an album that's on the way and is highly anticipated from the two-time Grammy winner. We'll also take a look at what is happening when it comes to Noah Kahan. He's a big favorite for the Grammys next year. And Ray has got her show at the Royal Albert Hall in London in the next couple of days. Capacities like in the low thousands, but there are people, over 500,000 of them, that want to get into it. That's how massive Ray is now. For now though, here's Justin Bieber. Adela also on the way. 947.

on global Spotify right now. Just behind Nicole Kidman, her other single. Adela on 947, Ain't in LA. Look out for the final hour of the show. Brand new merch from Adela. Baddies, where all the baddies there in Joburg? I've got some t-shirts to give away on 947 Hamper. All you've got to do is get in touch with us on WhatsApp. Drop us a voice note. What makes you the biggest baddie in Joburg? It can be anything. We've had a mother of four who does school runs, does all the shopping, does her nails, runs a business, sleeps late at night, and she does all of that while looking gorgeous and like a model. How about that for a baddie? All right, let's get into another baddie. How about Dochi? It's time for News It or Lose It, taking a look at what's happening in the world of pop culture. And oh man, last night, as I was busy running up and down trying to get to an airport and whatnot, Dochi officially revived her YouTube video series. Yeah, the Swamp Session installment. We got our first one of 2026, and she surprised the world with her brand new track and self-directed music video. It's called Bombs. Yeah. Now, my goodness, this is an explosive single. The Grammy Award-winning rapper delivers rapid-fire bars at breakneck speed over a glitchy, high-energy production. It is so good. And I love the fact that Dochi isn't doing the conventional sort of rap. You know what I mean? What you're hearing day in, day out. Her catalog is out of this world. Absolutely incredible. She really can do it all. And what I love about her is that at her core, she's a rapper. No gimmicks or anything strange like that. She's just doing what it is that she loves. Now, we're really excited about this. Doja Cat, in actual fact, went on to tweet. She endorsed the song already and says, if you care about rap or hip-hop, you need to go listen to the new Dochi. And Doja Cat has featured in some Dochi visuals while on tour. Are we getting that single? There is a track that's registered, Dochi and Doja Cat, called Double D's. I'm guessing Dochi, D, Doja, D, Double D's. We don't know when that's coming out, but they do have a track together. So really looking forward to hearing what it is that they've got to offer. Two of the best female rappers that we've got in the game, and rappers in general, really. We need to stop, you know, putting gender to all of this. But can't get you the full song right now because she's got a potty mouth. But here's a little bit of Bombs.

0: it's one of those songs that you can't really have on the radio because it's just going to be, I saw you right here. Yeah. Good song though. It's Bombs by Doechii. Make sure you go check it out. And she has got a brand new album that she is going to be releasing. She penned a long letter on Instagram where she was expressing a deep sense of responsibility to reshape the musical landscape after a critically acclaimed mixtape, Alligator Bites Never Heal. That, of course, won a Grammy for Best Rap Album. All right, let's move on to Noah Kahan. He's got one of the biggest albums of the year in The Great Divide. It was charting on the 947 Top 40 with Ndabe. And the title track of the song is a top 10 hit. Now, it's a hot favorite to get nominated at the Grammys for 2027. Awards, of course, beginning of Feb. Nominations out in about a month's time. And he's had a great year. I actually listened to the album again because I remember going to the listening session and just feeling like, he's just done such beautiful work. It's folk with a little bit of rock, but it's so contemporary. It's so, so good. Now, he sat down with one of my favorite music journalists and interviewers, Zane Lowe. Yeah, the interview is up on Apple Music. You can listen to it, you can watch it. And they basically spoke about this massive breakthrough era which happened with his fourth studio album.
1: I want to know about the title track in more specificity, where you recorded, how you got it out, because it really is one of those songs on the record, I think, that it carries a lot.
2: Yeah, we wrote that song in Nashville, and it was in between legs of the Stick Season marathon, which thousands show we were doing Mystic Season, but we were I need to go write something. I'm so tired of playing the same songs over and over again, and tired of traveling. And so Gabe Simon and I went and worked on in the studio, and I started playing those chords and this rubber bridge baritone guitar I'd just gotten, and Gabe started playing the line, and the song felt like really, really different from a lot of stuff we'd made on Stick Season. It felt like it had a little bit more of like a almost like emo rock thing going on, and that was really compelling. So sonically, it was like, this is cool. This is something new. It feels
1: all
2: like
1: those open chords as well. I don't know what the tuning is, but it definitely has that kind of. It's very emotive because there's a lot of space in between the notes.
2: Yeah, like I'm in love with Sam Fender. Like that kind of music, that kind of storytelling. Like,
0: yeah, I love that he says he loves Sam Fender because you can actually hear the similarities in terms of just their style of music and how it is that they, choose to put certain inflections in places. And yeah, brilliant. This Stick Season is the previous album, The Great Divide. Noah Kahan, that's his fourth studio album, is currently out and a big contender to take home a couple of Grammys next year. All right, let's wrap things up with Ray. Now, Ray has got a show at the Royal Albert Hall, an iconic venue in London. She's bringing a symphony to her album. It's going to be called The Symphony May Contain Hope. It's happening next week, but there's a big issue. The demand is out of this world. Now, they say that the system has been flooded, but it's not necessarily with natural or organic fans, it's also with bots. Yeah, you know how these guys do. Then they try to get the tickets, then sell them for an insane amount of money. And Ray took to social media to address all of this. Now, basically what the solution would be is to make sure that tickets end up in the hands of legitimate fans and listeners at original face value, because the reselling prices are ridiculously high. You'll find that a ticket that would have cost you 2,000 to 3,000 rands, you'll have to pay Boma 40 to 50K for it, which isn't sustainable. And a lot of artists have been trying to crack down on all of this. But Ray went to, her Instagram and basically said, we received 1.8 million signups for 5,000 seats for the Symphony May Contain Hope. Sadly, our sign-up process was overwhelmed by scalpers using AI bots to create hundreds of thousands of fake registrations. So they're trying to sort all of that out, and they're basically going to try to renew the process and see how all of that goes. So, yeah, Ray's popularity has skyrocketed. 2 years ago, this would have never happened. But look at her now, on top of the world. Cannot wait to see what her songs sound like reimagined for a symphony and in front of an orchestra, or backed by an orchestra, rather. And of course, This Music May Contain Hope is also another Grammy favorite for Album of the Year. Yeah, the race is insane this year. So yeah, that's how we're going to wrap up News It or Lose It. And we wrap it up with one of the singles from This Music May Contain Hope. This song is so badass. I cannot wait to hear it backed by an orchestra. It's Winter Women on 947.

0: filthy, this beat, and accompanied by an incredible singer, an incredible storyteller, beautiful rapper. Winter Woman, it's off of Ray's latest album, This Music May Contain Hope. On the 23rd of October, she'll be backed by an orchestra as she performs her brand new album in what is called The Symphony May Contain Hope. Bots, AI, they've infiltrated the system. Over a million people wanting tickets, and they've only got space for 5,000. So, coming up, your chance to win those double tickets to South African Fashion Week AW27. Here are three autumn-winter 27 predictions. You need to tell me which one is fake, made up. Furry corduroy shoes, the coat that does all the talking, and texture on texture. Which one is fake? Spot it. WhatsApp your answer to 0614-947-947. And you could be heading to SA Fashion Week next week with 947. 947.
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0: Zweli Golding on 947, Like a Savior. It is Afternoons with Zweli. South African Fashion Week is taking place from the 21st to the 25th of October. Yep, this is happening in Hyde Park. I need you there. The thing is, I'm going to have to switch things up just a little bit. I have to make stuff, you know, just a little bit more easy, a little bit more palatable for you and, you know, easy for you to enter. So here's what I'm going to do. I think that let me not put you through a varsity entrance exam, because that's what's happening over here. Two trends and I don't even know what those trends are. So let's not do the varsity exam thing. Let's rather talk about your horrific fashion choices. Yeah. You're going to see everything going down at Fashion Week next week. But I want to talk about your fashion faux pas. Yeah, fashion crimes. I need you to tell me about your biggest fashion crime, past or present, for a chance to win these Fashion Week tickets. There's two of them. And here's the thing. We've all got one. I know once upon a time, wearing jeans that are so tight, like, for me, that's just a, how are you even breathing down there? You need to give, you know, your buddies some time and space to breathe in and out. So skinny jeans, for me, it's a faux pas. Yes, at the time, they were fine. They were fashionable and everything. And the thing with me is that it was always weird because I've got pretty chunky legs because of playing tennis, badminton. It's all about, you know, footwork and your legs and always strengthening them. So, yeah, even though I was a skinny child, my legs would always, they just didn't correspond with my body. You know what I mean? So here's what I want you to do. I need you to tell the truth and shame the devil. Come a little bit closer. What's the biggest fashion crime that you have ever committed? No. Be honest. Did you go through a phase of wearing a waistcoat over every single t-shirt and then that Lil Wayne scuff, like you are in the music video for Lollipop? I want to hear it. 066-3818609. Send me your message. What is your biggest fashion faux pas? You look back right now and you're thinking, if I was friends with this person now, I would not want them anywhere around my circle. Get in touch. I want to hear about all your fashion crimes. And if you send me the best one, you could be winning 2 tickets to Fashion Week. 947.
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it. Shekinah, I love it here on 947. This is from her Trouble in Paradise album. All right, I've got a double ticket. It's all for SA Fashion Week. We're chatting fashion faux pas. You wore it once upon a time, and now you look back and you're thinking, what on earth was I thinking?

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2: SA Fashion Week is coming back. Yes, we are going to be in Hyde Park from the 21st until the 25th of October. We're looking at the Autumn Winter Collection for 2027. What's going to be making it down the runway? It's going to be a whole lot better than what it is that you once upon a time wore. You look at the pictures and you're thinking to yourself, man, I really set myself up. I've already said skinny jeans. Nah, I just don't know how I did it. I can't wear anything tight when it comes to pants these days. Like, when you have to shoot something or wearing a suit, wasn't I here complaining to you just the other week that I was at a wedding and it felt like my suit was going to just fall apart at any moment? Tough times, my friend, tough times. So we're checking out fashion for a pause and we're heading off to Krugersdorp. Samantha's on the line. Samantha, how are you doing?
3: I'm good, and you?
2: I am fantastic, my girl. So you're the fashionista these days. What do you like wearing? How would you describe your style?
3: Unfortunately, this because of work, I work with kids. I've been in my like Adam Sandler era.
2: Okay, because you can't get all those nice things messy, right, with all the children.
3: Not at all. Oh. They break everything.
2: Oh, my goodness. How old are the children that you are working with?
3: The one is grade 5, and I work with some other ones that are in grade 1.
2: Oi. That's you have to be a very patient person, aren't you, Sam?
3: Very.
2: Patient and loving, because every couple of moments, whenever I'm babysitting, or I've got cousins, nephews around, chasing them around, just thinking, when are you going home? I need you out of my house immediately. So shout out to you. Well, look, Samantha, we need to get you out of those clothes that the kids are messing up and get you all glammed up at SA Fashion Week. So tell me all about it. What is the fashion faux pas? Once upon a time, you wore it, and now you look back and think, oh, dearie, what on the hell was I thinking?
3: So here's my description. Okay. For one, I am as pale as a piece of paper, and I've got the blondest hair.
2: Oh.
3: And then back then, you used to draw on these big, black, blocky eyebrows.
2: No.
3: And you thought they looked great.
2: Have you still got pictures of all of that, and you keep being reminded of it?
3: I do. I see it all the time. Oh. It's horrible.
2: Oh, my days. The pictures that no one else needs to see. I can imagine that whenever someone is looking through a phone or maybe photos from back then, you're just like, skip past that one. No need to go over there.
3: Yes, yes. We bury them as far as we can.
2: Yeah. I absolutely love it. Absolutely love it, Samantha. No more thick makeup and all of that stuff. No more fashion faux pas. Next week, we're dressing up and you're coming to SA Fashion Week.
3: Thank you so much.
2: Oh, it's a pleasure. It's
3: That's
2: a pleasure.
3: Amazing.
2: Yeah, we need to get you all glammed up, my girl. Who are you coming with?
3: My husband.
2: Oh, date night. That's going to be amazing. If I see you guys, definitely come say hi. We'll have a bit of a dranky drank pre-show. And we'll all be sitting front row together looking very, very important. You know what I mean?
3: Definitely.
2: I love it, love it. Would you like to say hi to anyone?
3: I would like to say hi to my mom, my dad, all my grandparents, and my lovely husband, Christu.
2: Ah, amazing. And say hi to mom, dad, the grandparents, as well as Christu. Tell them that we love them over here at 947. And we'll see you guys next week, all right?
3: Thank you. Bye.
2: Bye. You're back with producer DX. And there we have it. Fashion faux pas. Before we get into your news, Maggie Malapa is over here. She is quite the fashionista herself. What did you once wear that you think back and you're like, ah, what was I doing?
4: My matric farewell dress.
2: What was it?
4: It was a Rihanna-inspired cocktail dress.
2: Kosiami, Rihanna's been ruining girls' lives.
4: Yeah, and there's an Asian lady back home who does Shoshosha dresses really well. And so my mom, my cousin suggested that I ask this Asian lady. So you can imagine trying to speak Chinese, but also you're in Lesotho. So there's already a language barrier. The English is not Englishing as well. I showed her pictures, exactly what I wanted. I wanted a sweetheart dress. And wow. Let's just say that I walked past the red carpet. Like, I literally fled by. Yeah, that haunts me till today. And I've lived every day to redeem myself since.
2: We're all haunted over here. No. I just want the pictures.
4: I need to see what it looked like. I also tried to have a weave on, right? Again, Riri inspired.
2: Was it red?
4: It had red highlights because they didn't have red wigs then. No, it had red highlights. All black with red highlights.
2: Didn't have red wigs, Lesotho.
4: No, I mean, I was in Ficksburg.
2: Where? You might as well be in Lesotho, my friend.
1: Afternoons with Zweli. Keep it right here. On 947.
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4: It's around 29 degrees in Joburg. Good afternoon, I'm Mikey Molapo. Former Deputy National Police Commissioner Shadrack Sibiya's bail application has been postponed once again, this time to allow the state to obtain statements from the teenagers he's accused of sexually grooming. Speer appeared in the Randburg Magistrates Court today for the continuation of his bail hearing, but it has been postponed to tomorrow. The former senior cop is accused of sexually grooming a 16-year-old minor and raping an 18-year-old woman. Magistrate Hleziphi Mkhalipi has asked the investigating officer to obtain statements from the victims, outlining whether they think Speer could interfere with the case if granted bail. Prosecutor Velile Makasana.
9: Investigating officer indicated that one statement can be obtained, but there will be an issue with the second one. I believe that we can roll it for tomorrow. If they're all sorted, I think both parties should be in a process to address the court issue. As I said, today I was ready, unless the defense is also ready.
4: Still in the courts in KwaZulu-Natal, a witness in the AKA murder trial has testified about the rapper's last moments on the night he was killed. Club promoter Simpiwe Ngidi has taken the witness stand at the Durban High Court, where the murder trial of Keenan AKA Forbes and Debello Tibbs Motswane is underway. Forbes and Motswane were killed outside a restaurant on Durban's Florida Road on the 10th of February 2023. 7 men are currently on trial for their murders. Tabiso Goba is in court.
10: I heard a loud bang. And I thought it was fireworks because I remember just seeing sparks and sparks.
11: That's how club promoter Simpiwe Ngidi describes the moment when rapper Keenan, aka Forbes, and chef Dimelo Tibs Motswane were killed on the 10th of February 2023. On the day, Ngidi says he picked up Forbes and his entourage from the King Shaka International Airport and took them to the Wish restaurant on Florida Road, where they all had dinner. Ngidi says they were later joined by Motswane and some other friends. He says while they were saying their goodbyes outside the restaurant, the shots rang out.
10: I saw Tibbs was injured and Keenan was on the floor. Tibbs was walked inside, was I think was crawling inside the passage, trying to move away from the outside area where the incident happened. And there was blood coming out of Keenan's body. I think that's when we came to a realization that, you know, he might have died.
11: Ngidi has wrapped up his testimony. Thabiso Koba, Eyewitness News, Durban.
4: And in South Korea, a suspect has been arrested after a stabbing attack at a supermarket this morning. The attack left one person in cardiac arrest and seven others wounded. CCTV footage showed the man, who was wearing an ankle monitor, running through a room with weapons strapped to both hands as he launched the attack. According to local media, he served a four-year prison sentence for attempted murder after repeatedly stabbing his ex-wife in 2015. The Justice Ministry has apologized for the attack and has launched a probe into the electronic monitoring and supervision process. Your heart and temperatures are peaking at around 32 degrees this afternoon. And let's look at your traffic. In Selby, the slow-moving traffic on the M2 West from the Crown Interchange to Main Reef Road, while in Sharon Lee, expect some delays on Malibonga Drive between Witkoppen and the N1. And traffic lights are out, so please remember to treat them as four-way stops. That's in four ways at Cedar and Uranium. Mikey Malapo, Eyewitness News.
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2: We're done with the news and now we get back to all of the fun stuff. And boy oh boy, do we have a lot of fun ahead of us. So we've got our Adela competition. The Baddies Court will be in session in the next half hour. But coming up more immediately, Netflix's Seriously Single 2 is hitting our screens this coming Friday. Lead actress Dumi Morake is joining me in studio in the next couple of moments. Boy oh boy, we're going to have a couple of laughs and find out

0: It's Elaine on 947. That is a shine. It is Afternoons with Zweli. Tuesday afternoon. And boy, oh boy, do we have one hell of a guest in the studio. So I've got one of South Africa's favorite romantic shows, and movies rather, that is coming back this coming Friday. It is dropping on Netflix, and we have got the lead actress who is back once again, and we're going to find out what it is that Noni and Dineo are up to. They are back, but there's a marriage proposal, friendship drama, a bachelorette trip to Joburg. Noni, of course, is the vivacious and very tricky lady in Seriously Single. Seriously Single 2 is out this coming Friday on Netflix, and it is played by one of South Africa's most loved comedians, media personalities, radio presenters, TV talk show hosts. What is it that she hasn't done? Super excited to have her in the studio for the very first time on Afternoons with Zweli. Tumi Morake is in the studio! Yes!
1: That's intro.
0: You know, you have to level up when you've got the stars in the studio. You know what I mean?
1: I need a recording of this, and I'm going to play it every time I walk into the house. Just to play.
0: just to give you,
1: just
0: you know.
1: Just to remind me who I am.
0: Yeah, of course.
1: I'm that girl.
0: You are that girl, Tyler. You're that girl. How are you doing?
1: I'm doing it.
0: Hey, how fella, we are just doing.
1: We're doing it.
0: We are moving, you know what I mean? But gee whiz, it's been 6 years since Seriously Single.
1: Yo.
0: The first installment, that was in the thick of COVID. Everything was going down. 6 years later, how are we feeling about Seriously Single 2?
1: I am overly excited because of the change, right?
0: Yeah.
1: Because when Seriously Single came out 6 years ago, I was in the States.
0: Uh-huh.
1: So I didn't really, like, I know we're all anyway separated and, you know, isolated.
0: Yeah.
1: But being in the States made me feel even more removed. You know what
0: yes,
1: I mean?
0: Yes.
1: It's very exciting that I'm at home during the release of the film.
0: That's amazing.
1: So I think I'm going to be visiting pretty much every household of everyone I'm related to to watch an episode. Because when I came back from the States with the first one, that's what happened.
0: Yeah.
1: You visit somebody, they're like, yeah, but let's watch together. I'm like, I've been in it. I've watched it 10 times.
0: You know
1: what I'm saying?
0: Yeah.
1: They're like, yeah, but we want you there. So I'm very excited. And I think because also, you know, I don't really do a lot of film. I don't. And this one is so close to my heart.
0: Yeah.
1: Like,
0: yeah.

0: Yes.
1: Listen, don't you all start off as the two-door slasher and then sning-ning. We become the sedan sning-ning. Now we're the family car, chomi.
2: Yeah. Like,
1: we're an SUV with a tow bar. So I think that's Noni's progression, as is with everyone. Mm. You know, there are those, mina, never, never. A man must.
2: Yeah.
1: And then next thing, now there's your man, but he mustn't.
2: Oh.
1: So that's the change. And I suppose in this installment, once again, we're seeing what happens when you change. What happens to your friends?
2: Mm,
1: do we all grow together? Do we not? What changes? What stays the same?
0: Yeah, yeah. And look, you're also 6 years older. You know what I mean? And doesn't look a day over 30, just
1: you're
0: by
1: being
0: the
1: kind
0: way. Doesn't.
1: Stop it. OMG.
0: But I need to find out. You know what I mean? Did you approach the role differently this time?
1: Yes, I decided, you know, with the first one, I really channeled my wild varsity side, right?
0: Uh-huh.
1: And then I just had to add the years and actual money in her pocket to it. And now with this one, I actually went with where I am at because I found that there's serious similarities between the way she has calmed down and the way I have calmed down. But then those moments where you're like, have I calmed down because I'm growing up or have I lost myself? Have I forgotten that part?
0: Yeah.
1: So I approached it like that because at first I was very resistant. Mm. When I saw Noni in this script, when I first read the script, I was like, no, tell me we're working on this. This can't be my girl. This is a betrayal.
0: Yeah.
1: And then I was like, do we grow up?
0: Yeah.
1: To grow up, there's no way she stayed the same for 6 years. So, yeah, it was a little hard. Mm. There are little bits of her that I missed, but it makes sense.
0: Okay.
1: Yeah.
0: All right. One of the things that is really interesting, I would say, about, this film is the friendship between Noni le Dineo.
1: Mm.
0: You know what I mean? Mm. We talk about romantic heartbreak.
1: Mm.
0: It's a real thing.
1: Mm.
0: People often forget about the other side, the friendship heartbreaks.
1: The friendship heartbreaks.
0: Those are devastating.
1: Yeah.
0: Why don't you think we all take friendship heartbreaks as seriously as the romantic ones?
1: We take our friendships as for granted the way we take family for granted.
0: Wow.
1: Because if you think about it, these are people who are there with us, ride or die, fall, rise, they are there. So you've told yourself they'll always be there.
0: Yeah.
1: And sometimes you get so used to them taking care of you that you forget they also need to be taken care of.
0: Yeah, they're humans.
1: So I think that's what happens because some of us outgrow our friends. Like, listen, there are friends I'd be like, hey man, I haven't seen this guy in a long time. Kanti, when do we hang out? And then I remember what the hangout looks like and I go, that's why we don't hang out.
0: Exactly.
1: I would like to stay out of jail. So
2: I'm not prison.
1: Listen, we are at that age now. People know us.
0: And this is actually, it's interesting that you mentioned that because Lynn, like a Sunday, out watching a football match, and I saw a friend from varsity.
1: Yeah.
0: I'm like, wait a minute, why are we still in varsity mode?
1: Yes,
0: like, we haven't
1: right?
0: changed in 16 years.
1: Right?
0: And you're just like, have we not grown? Like, you're still the exact same person in the exact same spot. So is there no growth over here? Because we need to grow together at
1: right?
0: the end of the day. So, yeah.
1: But then what happens when we grow differently?
0: Ooh.
1: Or grow at different paces? Oh, well, that's where it gets tricky.
0: Interesting.
1: But also, people must realize, you know, in those marriages where it does happen, and someone goes, yeah, but then we grew apart, like he developed this way, I developed that way.
0: Yeah.
1: You have to find the middle ground because that's still somebody you love.
0: True.
1: So that's what happens with friendship as well. I'm hoping, much like the first one, when people are like, yo, I just realized my friend is my ride or die.
0: Yeah.
1: I hope people watch this one and go, hey, you know, we've been friends for so long. And I didn't actually realize that at this point, I allowed life to take over so much that I neglected you. I'm hoping this is going to be lots of love bags for friendship in this one.
0: We're chatting all things Seriously Single 2. Dumi Marak is in the studio. It is out on Netflix this coming Friday, 16 October. So you've already got plans for the weekend. We're going to dig a little bit deeper into the show, find out more about what Noni is up to this coming season. If you've got any questions for Dumi, get in touch on our WhatsApp hotline 066-381-8609. Drop me a voice note. Ironically, Marry Me, Black Motion, and Umsaki on 947. It's Afternoons with Zweli.

0: Black Motion and Msaki on 947. Marry Me, Seriously Single 2 is out on Netflix globally this coming Friday on the 16th of October. Of course, Dumi Merake is back as Noni, award-winning comedian, actress, writer, and one of the most recognizable personalities in entertainment in South Africa. And hey, Dineo and Noni are back, but their friendship's about to be tested. We're going to find out what all of that is about. And of course, they cast absolutely insane. Fulu Mudubedi, Dumi Merake, Buntu Pete as well. Keep Pete or Pete.
1: I guess got to get singuni. I don't know. I'm not okay. Conversant.
0: All right. And KK Mputi, who's taking a little bit ill today, and we hope that you get better. But I want to dive into this as well. You know, just friendship dynamics and that sort of thing. I'm interested to find out how you feel. Do you think friendships tend to suffer sometimes when a close friend gets in a serious relationship?
1: Oh, of course.
0: Uh-huh.
1: Oh, yes.
0: Yeah.
1: Remember, it was me and you against the world.
0: Once
1: especially
0: upon a time.
1: Especially if we're both single.
0: Yeah.
1: And sometimes even if only one of us is single, you get used to that relationship.
0: Mm.
1: So when I'm always available because I'm single.
0: Oh, yeah.
1: And then now when I have a man and you have your man, but I'm part of your schedule with your man, then you have a problem because now I have my own thing.
0: Oh,
1: you know?
0: Yeah.
1: So it's
0: yeah.
1: both ways. And then sometimes, yeah, it is two of you were single. One of you said, ah, me never tie me down. And then the one who was like, I want to be tied down. Now the one who wanted to be tied down is not tied down. The one who didn't is. Then there's that little bit of bitterness.
0: Oof.
1: It's like those people who are like, yeah, me, I don't want children. I want to live my life. Then they get pregnant and you're angry because you're like, but I wanted to have babies. You didn't. Why are you having babies?
0: Oh, all the dynamics.
1: Bona.
0: Friendship, relationships. And we're going to a bachelorette party on Friday. Well, you know what I mean. Not we, but the girls are going. Yeah. And they're heading off to a bachelorette party, heading off to Cape Town. Here's what you're expecting on Seriously Single 2.
2: Dineo. Noni.
3: Next.
4: I will find my way to the bar.
5: 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Super, when all the specialists are like, 2 for 1.
6: 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My friend is never getting married. Right?
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6: 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Sasa has a wine farm connection.
7: Oh, so it's going to be you, me, and the TikTok.
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7: Call me 50 one more time, and I'll crumple your
6: heart. Oh, okay.
7: Have you heard of me?
6: No.
7: Let me teach you something.
6: Hey.
8: Ladies, we need some simple rules. Number one,
6: no max. No phones.
9: This kid's gonna kill me in my sleep.
6: Baby, I'm on holiday. No drugs.
7: Deal.
8: I've got a time to go. Get your girl, Sasa.
6: Guys, wait. I know how this movie ends, eh? I watched The Hangover.
0: Not all watch The Hangover.
1: That line even on the day on set cracked me up.
0: That is insane. So when I'm hearing this, the trailer, it's just brought back memories. They're flooding now. Noni's a very chaotic human being. Is she
1: chaotic though? Do we call that chaos? No, she's an organized mess.
0: Okay. All right. Semantics. Just how chaotic does this bachelorette trip get?
1: Let's just say, I can always say over this last 6 years, Noni grew up.
0: Yeah.
1: But I also said there comes a point now.
0: Yeah.
1: Where you remember that other part of you now.
0: Uh-huh.
1: The beast you thought was dead and it was hibernating.
0: Where?
1: Noni's beast that we thought had finally been slayed by settling down with her man.
0: Uh-huh.
1: The beast don't come out to play.
0: Okay. All right. Yeah, can't give too much away. Cannot give too much away. There's something I need your opinion on. You know what I mean? You're multifaceted. You're a comedian as well as an actress and so many different things. Red flags. When it comes to red flags, why do we sometimes ignore the very obvious red flags that are being flung across the room the entire time?
1: Actually, when you want something so badly, Like red flags, because first you decide, no, I'm colorblind. It's not red, it's green. And then, and then often, so you're like, no, it's actually the Croatian. It's a circus. It's not a red flag. Yeah. The circus is in town. Until you realize you are the clown.
0: Yeah.
1: You
0: know what I mean? Yeah.
1: I'm going to be honest, as someone who has ignored red flags, even a gut feeling, that's when I know I want something too much.
0: Okay.
1: You know what I mean?
0: Okay.
1: And it happens even with someone when you're like, but I want this thing and I want it like this. I've put so much into it, or, you know, but this guy's on my mood board. How can he be wrong? You know what I mean?
0: Yeah.
1: Yeah, sometimes you try and color the flag in, like you're trying to, also you're trying to paint over the red on the flag. And it's like, Chomi, it's red.
0: The flag is not going to change color. It does not want to give it up right now. Please.
1: It comes back as a banner. Yeah. You're like, no.
0: Now, we know obviously you're a stand-up comedian, you're an actress, and you've done radio as well. So, like I said, multifaceted. Does the comedian in you ever struggle to switch off at any point sometimes?
1: Actually, right now my struggle is to switch her on.
0: Wow.
1: Yeah. I don't know what has happened to me.
0: I
1: don't know. I don't know. Guys, I will find it.
0: Yeah, we need you to find it. Please.
1: It's weird. I don't know. It's like I've sucked out all the sugar from the pills, and I'm just like, okay, let's see now. This thing is... I feel like sometimes you really have to feel it before you go back to the comedian. I think the comedian didn't switch off before when I was feeling everything.
0: Okay.
1: And so I'm at a point now, post-pandemic especially, I found where I wasn't feeling as much as I used to feel before. Wow. So now the comedy doesn't come so easy.
0: Okay.
1: You know?
0: Okay.
1: So I'm going, to me, it's time to get back into the moment. Live in the moment. Live in the space. Experience people. Breathe them in. The comedy will come.
0: Yeah. Yeah, it will come. And speaking, you know, of comedy, you spent all these years making not just South Africa, Africa, the entire world laugh, you know, day in and day out. And I think comedy has got such a powerful thing to it, because you can tackle very serious issues while still entertaining people, while still putting humor into something, discussing very uncomfortable things at the end of the day. Is that something you're very cognizant of or conscious of when you know are choosing roles, when you're reading a script, that sort of thing?
1: Yes, as long as I can be as true to myself as possible. Yeah. So even if it's a straight role, I think the most opposite role I've ever played to who people would expect me to play was an assassin in prisons.
0: Sure.
1: But the humor for me was how I chose to play this woman, straight-faced, slightly tilted head.
0: Yes.
1: So I was like, this is funny. And I remember even on set, it was such a serious moment, but people kept cracking up and we'd have to redo the thing. But I must tell you where I realized that, you know what, the comedy in me, like you said, actually that comedian doesn't switch off regardless.
0: Mm.
1: At my dad's funeral, I remember when his body arrived, because you know on Friday the body arrives.
0: Yes.
1: And then, so that's when everybody really fell apart, because now it hits home that, oh my gosh, we're about to say goodbye to this dude. Now, in the middle of, you can imagine the noise, but like, you know, as black people, we don't cry in English. Eh?
0: No.
1: It's hectic in that room. And then as soon as I go, and you know what my dad would say if he walked in here right now? He'd say, I should have died long ago. You guys can cry like this. If I had known, you guys can cry like this for me, I would have died long ago. And I love how everybody literally fell apart, and my aunts were like, what, Dana? You're like your father. It's too much. But they were all laughing through their tears. And I love how it kind of broke that thing, because you don't know, how does it stop? Who's going to do the last? So now, because we're laughing, it was like, okay, now we can start bringing it back.
0: All right. I've got a bit of a dilemma for you that I need you to break down for us. Since we're on the Seriously Single 2. It's a friendship dilemma. So, your best friend's getting married. You genuinely think that this is the biggest mistake that they could ever make. You've seen stuff, you've heard whatever it is. Do you say something and risk that friendship, or do you keep quiet and go and attend that wedding? We're more serious than 702 here.
1: Okay. I am going to support you with all that background information. Because I can come to you and tell you these things and you already knew them, but you feel like me telling you that, how can I tell you that when I know what it's going to do to you? For me, if you've gone so far as to say you're getting married, I am not going to just loosely. If you're just dating, very quickly, my friend, oh, sorry, sorry, sorry.
0: Yeah.
1: But if I find out stuff like that, it's such a delicate thing. But I think I'm going to be there for you in a way that allows me to be able to carry you when things fall apart without ever having to have you say to me, oh, so you knew and you said nothing.
0: Nothing.
1: Woo. I just want to make sure I know, okay, let me be prepared for if this person decides these things must continue or get worse,
0: sure,
1: I might have my friend.
0: It's a fine line.
1: It's a very fine line.
0: Such a fine line.
1: But I choose not to hurt my friend because sometimes people do know. You think they don't know, but they have an inkling.
0: Hmm.
1: Or if they don't know, maybe this person will carry on that way, but it'll never hurt your friend.
0: Yeah.
1: That's okay. I'm sorry. Like, guys, judge me all you will. But if my friend is happy and this man is treating her well and she's getting what she wants and needs out of this relationship, why must I get myself involved?
0: Yeah. Because you're going to ruin the friendship.
1: Exactly.
0: At the end of the day.
1: Yeah, it's her journey. It's not my journey.
0: It's not your...
1: It's her journey.
0: Ooh, that is so important. Journey. That is so, so, so important. And lastly, this one's not a dilemma, so we can put fun music back on. Seriously, Single 2, it's out this Friday.
1: Yes.
0: Sales pitch, you are a saleswoman. Why must I turn on my TV, put Netflix on and tune in this Friday?
1: You know that time when you were locked in and you couldn't drink or smoke, but here was this movie that made you feel so good.
0: Yes.
1: Revisit those people because they've grown up with you and are bringing more fire. It's more fun.
0: More fire, more fun. And what are you? It wasn't chaos. You said that it was...
1: It's an organized mess.
0: There we go. Yes. An organized mess. Yes. An organized mess. Seriously, Single 2 out on Netflix this Friday. Starring, of course, Tumi Merake, and it is directed by, the dream team, the Thabile le Katleho, Rama Phakela. And how is it working with them again?
1: Incredible.
0: Yeah.
1: I mean, I've had such a long journey with them from producing with them.
0: Yes.
1: And just the experience on set, man.
0: Yeah.
1: Obana, if you're an actor out there and you're like, I want a dream experience on a set, Burnt Onion.
0: Amazing.
1: Hands down.
0: Amazing. That is Tumi Merake on 947. Yeah. thank you. Fleet Jaka, it's failing me.
1: No, it's fine. We're on air. Like, we want to break people's
0: speech. Oh, okay. There we go. So considerate. So considerate making excuses for me. Tumi, thank you so much. We absolutely love you. Cannot wait to see you back on our screens. And hopefully back on the stage as well very soon.
1: Oh, yes.
0: Yes, yes. That is Tumi Merake on 947. Make sure that you check out Seriously Single. 20 minutes left. 947 Drive with Tani.

0: internet set alight this past weekend, all because of a bird in a store that's made out of wood and whatnot. It's Kelly Clarkson, Since You've Been Gone on 947. All right, does the business stop? No, it doesn't. I am calling on all the Joburg baddies. Yeah, we're heading off to court. Court will be in session in the next couple of moments. Adela has given us some merch, yep, from Universal Music, and I want you to win it. All you needed to do was get in touch on WhatsApp and tell us what makes you the biggest baddie in Joburg. If you sent your WhatsApp, I could be calling you next.
1: 947. This advert is paid for by the political party concerned.
2: I've watched my town change mayors 3 times in 2 years. I'm tired of this chaos. Small parties fighting each other while nothing in our town gets fixed. Voting for small parties doesn't bring change. It just lets the ANC back in. I want my town to work for all. So in this election, I'm voting Democratic Alliance.
1: This advert was paid for by the political party concerned.
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0: Kylie Minogue, Param Param on 947. It is Afternoons with Zweli. A quarter of an hour until 947 Drive with Tando kicks in. Mzizi and Sam Lehoko in this afternoon. Calling on all the baddies. Court is now in session. One of the hottest young talents in the music world has just dropped her debut album. It's one of the biggest selling and streaming across the world. And she's also got two of the three biggest singles across the world on Spotify. Yeah, Nicole Kidman charting at number two. And then Ain't in LA is number three on global Spotify. Now, to celebrate all of this, Universal Music's given us some merch, Adela merch, and we've got baddies t-shirts. All the baddies are in Joburg, and we have got a baddie on the line right now. Nikita, how are you doing?
1: I'm good. How are you?
0: Fantastic, my friend. I am all good, all good. So you actually had sent us a video of you doing some choreography and that sort of thing. So are you a dancer?
1: Yes, I am. And it was so crazy as I was literally working and I was dancing and I had my friends call me up and say they're talking about baddies, and I literally, my motto in life is to be a baddie, and I call and identify every single person I know as a baddie.
0: Yes.
1: So, like, that's me.
0: That's you. You are the baddie that we're looking for. All right. So Nikita, you're originally from Cape Town, I hear.
1: Yes, I was born in Cape Town, but I am living in Joburg right now, and I teach dancing here in Joburg, yes.
0: Amazing. And who do you think has more of the baddies, is it Cape Town or Joburg?
1: I'm so sorry, Cape Town, but it's got to be Joburg.
0: There we go. We love right answers. You're past the first bit of the test, but now I need to put you to the next test. Nikita, you need to tell us why. What makes you the baddest? What makes you a baddie?
1: I mean, if not like breathing, sleeping, eating, being a baddie is like my motto, I would say, I don't know. It's something I just live by. I call and I identify everyone as a baddie. Like,
0: yeah.
1: I think that everyone is beautiful. And it's just something to, like, it's a something you live by, you know? It's your alter ego.
0: Oh.
1: So I live by, so everyone, even when they identify, they call me Nikita, they literally identify me. They say, oh, I was at Baddie's house. Oh, baddie's coming. Baddie's here. That's me. So this is my second name. Baddie's my first name.
0: All right. So baddie isn't just something you do. It's a lifestyle. It's how it is that you present yourself.
1: Exactly.
0: All right. I think I'm liking this. Being a baddie is a lifestyle. And Nikita, we believe you're a baddie. Congratulations. You've won that Adela t-shirt. Congratulations. Oh man, you're getting that. So all the baddies are in Joburg Adela t-shirt.
1: Oh my gosh, I'm so excited to show that girl.
0: That's amazing. And we're also chucking in a nice 947 hamper over there with some goodies. There's a cap, there's a water bottle. We've got vouchers for Krispy Kreme and the likes. You'll also get a free sneaker clean and sneaker change as well.
1: So, I'm so glad. I just want to say, like, to all my baddies that are listening, please live, sleep, breathe, walk as a baddie, because that's what you are. Like,
0: So we love it. Love it. I love the energy from you, Nikita. You're a certified baddie. And we are closing this case officially. Would you like to say hi to anyone quickly?
1: I would like to just say hi to my baddies. They know who they are.
0: Nikita, you go on with your bad self, my girl. Congratulations and enjoy the rest of your day.
1: What an amazing thing to do. I love this. Like, keep calling in those baddies. I love this.
0: We love you, Nikita. We love you. You're back to your producer, DX. This is 947.

0: Pascal and Pierce, Jethro Tate at 947. This is Running Wild. All right, we're wrapping up the show with one of the biggest growing songs in the world right now. Ash, Stop the Wedding is coming up next.
1: Nothing beats
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0: All right, that is all she wrote. Thank you so much for hanging out. I am Aria. Cece's coming up next on 947 Drive. I made a very big mistake today. There was a shoot that I was doing and I had to drink coffee, and now it's not looking good. It's just my stomach is with those noises. I know. Anyway, let's catch up tomorrow at midday. Hopefully I can survive the rest of the afternoon. And we wrap things up with Ash. She's hit a peak of number 6 on global Spotify. Stop the Wedding. Love you, bye.

0: The coolest guy to spend lunch with isn't in your office. 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
2: So all the embarrassing people are uniting this afternoon. We're chatting about the movies that we haven't seen, but the movies that were really, really big. You know when you say to your friends, oh, I haven't seen this particular movie, and then they just give you this look of disdain, disgusted in you. They're just like, what do you mean? You haven't watched this. I know there are movies that you haven't seen and the rest of us have. What are they?
3: So I haven't watched anything that has anything to do with Harry Potter.
2: Right.
3: I know from time to time people will be Harry Potting, but I've never Harry Potted. And I'm not even ashamed. I'm not planning on Harry Potting anytime soon.
0: You're a wizard, Harry.
2: And Vela told me they are Harry Pottering and we haven't potted just yet.
0: 947. The lunch break is officially over. The fun doesn't have to be. 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
20: AKA's final moments take center stage in the Durban High Court and more delays in Shadrack Sibiya's bid for bail. Very good afternoon. I'm Monkey Ziko Go. A witness in the AKA murder trial has testified about the rapper's last moments on the night he was killed. Club promoter Spiwe Ngidi has taken the witness stand at the Durban High Court, where the murder trial of Keenan AKA Forbes and Debello Tibbs Motswane is taking place. Now, Forbes and Motswane were killed outside a restaurant in Durban on Florida Road on the 10th of February 2023. Seven men are currently on trial for their murders. Tabiso Goba reports.
21: I heard a loud bang and I thought it was fireworks because I remember just seeing sparks and sparks.
22: That's how club promoter Simpiwe Ngidi describes the moment when rapper Keenan aka Forbes and chef Debello Tibbs Motswane were killed on the 10th of February 2023. On the day, Ngidi says he picked up Forbes and his entourage from the King Shaka International Airport and took them to the Wish restaurant on Florida Road where they all had dinner. Ngidi says they were later joined by Motswane and some other friends. He says while they were saying their goodbye outside the restaurant, the shots rang out.
21: I saw Tibbs was injured and Keenan was on the floor. Tibbs was walked inside, was I think was crawling inside the passage, trying to move away from the outside area where the incident happened. And there was blood coming out of Keenan's body. I think that's when we came to a realization that, you know, he might have died.
22: Ngidi has wrapped up his testimony. Tabiso Goba, Eyewitness News, Durban.
20: Let's turn to this now. Shadrack Sibiya's bail application has been postponed once again, this time to allow the state to obtain statements from the teenagers he's accused of sexually grooming. Sibiya appeared in the Randburg Magistrates Court today for the continuation of his bail hearing, but it has been postponed to tomorrow. The senior cop is accused of sexually grooming a 16-year-old minor and raping an 18-year-old woman. The magistrate asked the investigating officer to obtain statements from the victims, outlining whether they think Sibiya could interfere with the case if granted bail. His prosecutor Velile Makasana.
1: Your Worship, as the investigating officer indicated, the one statement can be obtained, but there would be an issue with the second one. I believe that we can roll it for tomorrow, Worship, if they're all sorted. I think both parties should be in a position to address the court, Worship. As I said, today I was ready, unless the defense is also ready.
20: And in Indonesia, almost 300 homes have been gutted by a forest fire on the country's Sumatra Island, forcing nearly 1,000 people to evacuate. This comes as the country battles devastating fires and haze, leading to tens of thousands of cases of respiratory illnesses and air pollution spikes in Singapore and Malaysia. The island's mayor says residents thought they'd put out the fire over the weekend, but there was still a fire smoldering underneath, which was inflamed by the winds. Gold is trading at $4,181.22 an ounce. The rand is at 16.49 to the dollar, 21.85 to the pound, 18.46 to the euro. Brent crude oil is at $104.66 a barrel. It's a partly cloudy Wednesday in store for Gauteng. Tomorrow, Johannesburg drops to an overnight low of 12 degrees, peaking at a high of 28. Pretoria at 16 and 30. Vereeniging at a nippy 12 and a high of 29. The top story in EWN this hour, a witness in the AKA murder trial has testified about the rapper's last moments on the night he was killed.
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18: A very good afternoon. I'm Tato Mulotto. Australia have beaten South Africa by 214 runs on day 5 of their first test, sealing a convincing victory in the series opener. For the Proteas, they fell short in their chase as Australia take a 1-0 lead in their series. Over to the Free State Stadium, where Banyana Banyana are looking to book their place in the next round of the 2028 Los Angeles Olympic qualifiers. Tonight, Desiree Ellis' side take on Madagascar, this in the second legs, carrying a 4-goal advantage after a convincing 4-0 win in the first leg. Here's striker Thembi Khatlana.
23: This is one of the most important games. However, we are not under pressure because we did well in our first game. So it's just a matter of having to practice how we want to do things and also preparing for the tournament we'll be playing in November.
18: This game kicking off at 6 p.m. Meanwhile, the Betway Premiership kicks off at 7:30 tonight. Durban City with Usutu AmaZulu, while Richards Bay meets MTNA champions Mamelodi Sundowns. Then two games in Soweto. Orlando Pirates hosting Mpumalanga side TS Galaxy, while Glamour Boys Kaizer Chiefs meet Stallies. In selected Champions League clashes tonight, Arsenal are at Lille, Man United away to Atletico Madrid, while Barcelona up against Galatasaray. Elsewhere, Formula One is heading to Africa. After more than 3 decades away, the sport has confirmed that Rwanda will host the African Grand Prix from early 2030. It's a 10-year agreement, and Supersport TV were at the Singapore Grand Prix this past weekend and caught up with the CEO of McLaren Racing, Zak Brown.
24: I went there with my family on vacation to see the Silverbacks last summer, and it was an amazing experience. I think it's a great country. We had the FIA Awards there not long ago. I think it's a great market for Formula One to go into.
18: Tato Mulotto, Eyewitness News Sport.
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25: Got songs to describe your days. How you okay. Feeling, Sam?
26: Listen, Tando, I must be honest. So yesterday I came in here before Throwback Battle, mm-hmm. And I was like, oh, listen, I'm undefeated.
25: Yeah.
26: Then when the votes came in, it was like 8-0, and I was just thinking, maybe I shouldn't have come in here with an ego.
25: You are.
26: Yay! Don't fear.
25: Don't fear. I love how you're still feeling like that 24 hours. You're still thinking about Throwback Battle.
26: The song was playing in my head the whole evening. So I'm going to humble myself.
25: Financial infidelity. So someone hiding, you know, the debts that they have. Gambling.
26: Ooh.
25: You're saying, oh, I'm off to just have, you know, some drinks with the boys. Mm. Meanwhile, you're spending too many hours at Monty.
27: You must make sure that the things are all sorted at home before you go do those things.
25: Look, I say if you can afford, then you can make that spend. But if now you're counting the cents because you went and bought an expensive handbag.
27: But still consult. with each other. Don't make those big decisions on your own.
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0: 10 minutes after 3, it's Ella Henderson, Rudimental Alibi on 947 Drive with Tando. Msisi Jane's hanging out with you until 6 o'clock with Sam. Welcome back, my friend.
1: Thank you very much, sir.
0: So good to have you. How's your husband doing, by the way?
1: Why?
0: I only asked because the last time I saw you, I'd just been playing golf with him that morning.
1: Oh, and he did well, didn't he?
0: He did well.
1: So how are you doing?
0: So yesterday, I wish your husband had been there because he saw me on a bad day of golf.
1: Oh.
0: Yesterday, not me having a whole out eagle there, yes, eh?
1: I've sent him the link to the video, my friend.
0: Everyone must see it.
1: There is evidence.
0: Everyone must see it.
1: There is
0: just
1: evidence.
0: To show that my handicap is not lying, but otherwise you will.
1: Very well, thank you, my friend.
0: Good, good. I hope that you also are having a good Tuesday. Tando will be back with us next week, but the show must go on. In fact, all your favorites still coming up in your show, Beach Shazam. We got a battle between me and Sam. Also, your chance to win some prizes courtesy of Street Fighter. In fact, coming up next, we're on the search for Joburg's oldest person. Oldest person you know, Sam. How old are they?
1: Oh, my grandmother just recently passed away in 96.
0: Wow.
1: Yeah.
0: Okay, so oldest person you know.
1: I mean...
0: Your grandmother's dead now, unfortunately, you know, so...
1: I don't know, actually. Because Everybody's still relatively young. I mean, my aunt is, what, 70 now?
0: Okay.
1: I think that's probably the oldest person.
0: Right. Well, we've got a great study coming out of Italy and just in general how old people are living and what they have in common. We'll talk more about that next. In the meantime, some BTS, even some Goldfish. Right now, though, 5 Seconds of Summer. Youngblood, welcome to the show.

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1: 947 should be your number one radio station. 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

0: from one boy band to another, it's BTS with Dive on 94. Oh, sorry, with Swim on 947 Drive with Tando. So you know what? I've been reading a lot about the AI advancements, and every time you hear, it seems like we talk about AI. Anyway, the advancements and like what it can possibly do for human beings, as far as how long we're going to live, and are we going to be eventually able to live longer or forever potentially? There's this one guy, Brian something, who's always trending on social media because he's like reverse aging himself. So he's a multi-millionaire in dollars, and he's injecting himself with stuff and taking things to like reverse age.
1: Yes, I've seen that.
0: And I'm like, I don't know if I want to do any of that. And eventually, I guess I will want to die.
1: Yes.
0: Be with my Lord and Savior. But, you know, we all are trying to hack biology. Mm-hmm. How are we going to live longer? You know, should we take creatine? Is it peptides? What are we going to do?
1: Yes.
0: And I often wonder, especially once you can relate, because you've got a child, you are two kids, where for me, it's like only once I had my kid, I was like, okay, I wanted to stay around as long as possible.
1: Oh, to see your grandkids?
0: Yeah, great grandkids.
1: And your great grandkids?
0: I want to see my great grandkids, you know?
1: Love that.
0: I don't want to see them grow old or like grow up, but like if my great grandchild is like 10, sorted, brother.
1: Love
0: I'm out of here.
1: Okay.
0: 90 years old, take me out. Let me go. You know, I don't want to be a bother on anyone else.
1: Yes, sir.
0: But I know people, like a friend of mine, Gabby, she was saying that she was going to her grandmother's, not great grandmother, grandmother's 105th birthday 2 weeks ago.
1: Wow.
0: 105.

0: this lady was still like active and very much involved in the birthday.
1: Mobile, talking.
0: Kuningi.
1: Compass Mentors.
0: Literally having conversation in the videos I saw from there. I was like, 105? Give me two whiskeys. I can't focus on all of that.
1: She doesn't look a day over 70.
0: Exactly.
1: Well, I mean, I haven't seen the evidence, but...
0: Hey, 70 is great. 70 is the new 40, I guess, at this point.
1: Love that.
0: So I wonder, like I said to you early on, who is the oldest person that you know? I know, what age did your grandmother pass out?
1: 96.
0: 96, but you don't know anyone older than 96?
1: No.
0: I'm trying to think in my family. They don't really live old, eh?
1: Oh.
0: Maybe because I just don't know them. I'm sure some of them are around somewhere. But the oldest person I would probably say I know is my mother's aunt, who must be also around like 90. If I'm not exaggerating, probably 98.
1: Sure.
0: And of course, there's commonality. So they did this study. The scientists did this study to figure out what people who lived past 100 had in common. Mm-hmm. We know that Queen Elizabeth, she always said her trick was having a glass of gin and tonic every day.
1: Love that for her.
0: She's one of those people, you know, when a friend goes, let's just go for one. She means it. She means one.
1: She can stop at one?
0: Which I think is diabolical.
1: Sure.
0: Like, don't invite me for one.
1: Yes.
0: Either we're going or we're not going, my brother. Let's just decide, what are we doing yet today?
1: And this is why I stopped drinking.
0: Exactly.
1: Thanks.
0: I'm like the complete opposite of you at this point.
1: Yeah.
0: So they did some tests, or I guess some, studies to figure out what they all have in common.
1: Mm.
0: And it's not the whole drinking thing. You brought up something very interesting earlier about like connections.
1: So here's the thing. What we're talking about now is how to live a long life. But there was a book that I read about how to live a good life. So there was a Harvard study done, and they basically followed people around from when they were very young until the day they passed away.
0: Yeah.
1: And so what the study indicated is that what makes a really good life are the people in your life. Connection, togetherness, unity, camaraderie, and that sort of thing. So that's a good life. But this, what we're talking about, is a long life. And you're saying the key to a long life is a glass of wine.
0: It's a glass of wine.
1: Wow.
0: You know, you go to Italy, you go to Sicily, and you see all these old people who are like 90s and some of them in their hundreds. They're having a glass of wine every day from the age of like 12.
1: Wow.
0: You know? And in Sicily in particular,
1: yes,
0: they drink from very young, but it's like part of their culture where you'll have a glass of wine with dinner. They're not getting drunk every night, but they're having a glass of wine, you know?
1: Yeah, but
0: and red wine, as they say, is good for the heart.
1: It's great. I mean, it's grapes, isn't it?
0: Yeah.
1: It's all fruit.
0: It's fermented grapes.
1: But the thing is, you know, it's moderation. Yeah. You're not talking about somebody who lives until 100 because they had 3 bottles of wine a night.
0: Yeah.
1: We're talking about something in moderation, one glass over 40, 50 years.
0: Absolutely.
1: And that's the difference. Of course the alcohol is going to kill your liver. Of course it's going to kill you.
0: Okay, alcohol aside, here's our question on 011-883-8947. We're on a search. We're on a hunt for Joburg's oldest person.
1: Ooh.
0: Perhaps it's somebody in your family. Perhaps it's somebody that you know or met. Maybe it's your friend's uncle. We want to find out what the oldest person... I'm going to put a cap on it.
1: Yes.
0: I'm going to say there's no one out there who can beat Gabby's grandmother who just turned 105. I just can't believe that anyone lives past 105.
1: Okay. I want to say 98. There can't be anybody past 98.
0: Yeah, 98 is a good one too. I'm just thinking about like when you start collecting your retirement and your RA. Because hey, when you set up your RA, there has to be a cap on that thing. It can't be forever, hey?
1: Shame.
0: 011-883-8947. Call us. Let us know. Who is the oldest person that you know?
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5: 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Joining us on the line, Tami Masemula. Is Rwanda about to beat South Africa to Formula One? And what does that say now about South Africa's bid?
6: Rwanda was one of the bidding countries for Africa. Rwanda has massive support from the president. Made it publicly known that Rwanda is bidding for Formula One, the first in Africa since 1993, and he has put everything behind that bid. And it looks like there will be a Rwandan Grand Prix at some point, either 2029 or 2020, or 2030 rather.
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9: 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And the tries,
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12: My name is Andre Hinch. I'm a 38-year-old data analyst from Menlo Park. If I win the Suzuki 20,000 Rand pop quiz, I would use the money towards a well-deserved break in December.
13: We're going in 3, 2, 1, good luck. Which South African was awarded a Nobel Peace Prize?
14: Nabi Pillay.
15: Yes.
13: What is the name of the newly declared national park in South Africa?
14: Grasslands National Park.
15: Yes.
13: Who won the Singapore Grand Prix?
14: Max Verstappen. Yes.
13: Tell your daughter you are coming to see her. 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
1: All right, a new traffic this hour. In Lanesia, there's bumper-to-bumper traffic on Protea Avenue between Ivana Drive and Rose Avenue. Also, Midrand side, there is slow-moving traffic on the N1 North between Allendale and New Road. A couple of traffic lights are out. Four ways at Cedar and Uranium, Midrand at the R55 and Main Road, and also in Lone Hill at Main Road and Lone Hill Bidapard. If you come across anything, pop us a WhatsApp via the WhatsApp line, 066-381-8609.
17: With your headlines, Mungi Zikoko. Despite former senior police officer Shadrack Sibiya previously denying links to alleged criminal figure Vusmuzi Katmatlala, the two have once again been linked through allegations of questionable dealings. The Randburg Magistrates Court heard an explosive phone call recording in which controversial socialite Serge Kabonge allegedly claims that Sibiya often received money from Matlala. Parliament's impeachment committee has been accused of acting in bad faith when it backtracked on a decision to recommend advocate Thandazani Madonsela as the evidence leader for its Section 89 inquiry. The African Legal Professionals Association has been in the High Court along with the EFF today to challenge the committee's decision. And in Australia, legislation is expected to be introduced to Parliament tomorrow to regulate the usage of gas. The legislation would force companies to reserve up to 20% of gas production for local customers. Government says the reservation scheme will secure Australian gas for local homes and businesses at a fair price. Now, those are your headlines. More EWN at 4, or as it happens.
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0: Throb, it's Will Lindley. I don't want to be yours on 947 Drive with Tando. What were we going to say?
1: No, I was wondering if I heard the song at Joburg Day.
0: Yeah, definitely.
1: Great song.
0: From a teenage heartthrob to the oldest person you know. That's the question we're asking right now on 011-883-8947. We've got Resso. Is it Resso out in Waterfall?
2: Yes, it is.
0: How are ya?
2: On the radio.
0: Come on, Resso, on the radio.
1: Yes,
0: man. Long time listener, first time caller. Who's the oldest person you know, Resso?
2: So the oldest person that I know is my grandfather. He's 95, so he used to drink every day.
1: Wow.
2: And they amputated both of his legs. So alcohol didn't take his life, but it took both his legs.
0: Hold on. Why did you celebrate like that? But it took both his legs. Yay! Shout out, legs!
1: He's still here.
0: The way you said that. Quick one. Why did they take his legs? What does alcohol have to do with his legs? Gout.
2: Well, he's diabetic.
0: Okay. Well, don't blame it on the alcohol. It's diabetes that took his legs, eh? Don't involve my 12% here. So he's 95 years old, eh?
2: Yes.
1: Wow.
0: And still fine.
2: He's still fine, still going strong, still remembers everything.
0: Wow.
2: It was his birthday last. So, yeah.
0: Wow.
1: Happy belated.
0: That's amazing. Well, happy belated to your grandfather, and thank you for the call, Resso.
2: Thank you so much.
0: Okay, well, that's crazy. 95 to me. I don't know. Do you have an age in mind where you're like, it's okay? God, like, you can take me.
1: Take me at like, I mean, I think we've got great genes. Like, I foresee living until 96, 98.
0: Wow.
1: But take me out at like 85.
0: 85's too young.
1: Yeah.
0: 85's too young. It's too young.
1: Take me out then. And I want to go away, not peacefully, but somewhere in Vegas.
0: What?
1: Somewhere over there, you know, with a lot of liquor.
0: So now me and Tristan need to figure out a way to get you over to Vegas.
1: Yes.
0: When you're like 90-something.
1: 100%. Give me the wheelchair. Bring on the wheelchair. Bring all the support. Bring it on.
0: You know how many flights it is to Vegas from Johannesburg? That's a lot of different flights. I don't know. For me, it's like two things. One, when my RA runs out.
1: Okay.
0: You know, I just don't want to be I've always said to people, I don't want to be a burden onto anyone.
1: Yeah.
0: You know, I just don't want to, the idea that my son now must pay for me to be in an old age home and be looked after. And like, I don't want anyone, here's when you take me out. When somebody needs to wipe my bum.
1: Yeah.
0: You know, like when
1: you
0: get old and somebody has to wipe your bum, like, it's enough now. It's been fun.
1: But there are people who do that, and they're more than happy to do that.
0: That's their job,
1: and
0: I get it.
1: They do it well.
0: I get it. But it's like, for me, I'm okay at that point. I'm lucky enough that I've lived, even in my little 33 years that I've lived, I've lived multiple lives. I've had a lot of fun.
1: Yeah.
0: So the idea for me is like 92 is my number.
1: That's a good number.
0: I can't imagine that after 92, I'm not doing anything besides being rude to everyone around me.
1: Wow.
0: I just feel like I'm going to be a very rude old person.
1: Yeah, I remember that. I remember my grand being that way.
0: Yeah, I'm just going to be, whatever comes out of my mind or my mouth, I'm going to have to deal with it. I'll tell you a story about an old man I met the other day, and I was like, I can't wait to be this old. Anyway, keep them coming. 011-883-8947. The oldest person in Johannesburg, currently sitting at 94 with Resso's grandmother.
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0: Stronger Than Ever, Tame Impala teaming up with Jenny, Dracula, the Jenny remix of that song. If you're just tuning in, 947 Drive with Tando. We're about to hit 4 o'clock where we'll find out what's going on in the news. Coming up next, we'll look at your traffic. Oh, by the way, it is a Tuesday, so me and Sam go head to head a bit later on with Beach Shazam.
1: Oh.
0: One of my favorite days. One of my favorite days. Do you know that, was it Thursday? You made it, what was it, 4 weeks in a row that I've lost Throwback Battle?
1: Yes.
0: It seems like on this show of ours, the only thing I know how to do still is Beach Shazam. So I look forward to Tuesdays.
1: I am not. Remind me what time that's happening so I can be outside.
0: Can't be outside, my sister. You're involved.
1: Not a fan.
0: You're here now. So just after 5:30, we'll get into Beach Shazam.
1: Oh, good.
0: You want to stay tuned for that. And, of course, some prizes and giveaways courtesy of Street Fighter, the new movie, also coming your direction in the 5 o'clock hour. In 4 o'clock, we talk about this viral video. I saw it over the weekend of this billionaire's wife, Susan. Her name is Susan Dell.
1: Okay.
0: She was behind Donald Trump in a video. I don't know what announcement they were making, really.
1: Yes.
0: But people have been talking about her appearance in that video. And I saw it. And I'll be honest, I'm not one to judge anyone's appearance.
1: However,
0: listen, I'm not a 10, you know? I'm just so well aware. I'm very well aware of who I am. But I remember looking at that video, and it wasn't even like I would never say she's an ugly person.
1: Mm.
0: But I thought she was an alien. The way she was moving.
1: Okay.
0: I was like, either she's chowing beans, or she's an alien, because the facial expressions that she's pulling, and something's off there.
1: Very weird.
0: Something's very, very off. So
1: okay,
0: we'll get into that next. But right now, let's take a look at what's going on in your roads. EW in traffic with the new Renault Duster, built for everyday adventures with features that inspire every drive. 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
1: Traffic this hour, Midrand traffic is heavily backed up on the N1 North between the Buccleuch interchange and New Road due to a stationary vehicle that side. Protea Glen, there is bumper-to-bumper traffic on the R559 main road opposite GOG Gardens. Quite a number of traffic lights are out. Randburg at Malibongwe Drive and President Fisher. Kelvin at Old Pretoria Road and Northway. Tswane side, Gerfontein at Isi Smart Saint Street rather, and Gerfontein Road. And then also in Centurion at Old Johannesburg and Brakfontein Monument Park, lastly at the R21 and Solomon Mahlangu Drive. Anything else that we might have missed? 066-381-8609.
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11: Rape deals with crime bosses and recordings. A court hears more about Chadwick Sibiya and the DA. And the DA alleges dozens of Gauteng ambulances have been idle for almost a decade. Well, now we can start. A very good afternoon, I'm Monke Zikoko. Despite former senior police officer Shadrack Sibiya previously denying links to alleged criminal figure Vusmuzi Katmatlana, the two have once again been linked through allegations of questionable dealings. The Randburg Magistrates Court heard an explosive phone call recording in which controversial socialite Serge Kabonge allegedly claims that Sibiya often received money from Matlala. Sibiya appeared in court today where he stands accused of sexually grooming a 16-year-old girl and raping an 18-year-old. Alfara Mashwana has more.
7: Shadrack Sibiya's links to alleged criminal cartel member Vusmuzi Katmatlala were first raised at the Matlala Commission of Inquiry. There, it was alleged that Sibiya had received money and impalas from Matlala, which are allegations he vehemently denied. But similar claims resurfaced in court today in a recorded phone call between the father of the minor Sibiya is accused of sexually grooming and controversial socialite Serge Kabonge. In the recording, Kabonge reiterates that Sibiya often received money from Matlala.
12: Yeah. I knew Kate many years ago. Kate went to Sibiya, they give him Sibiya's number at the college. He contacted Sibiya. Sibiya told me Katie came to the office meeting. There, me and Kate and Sibiya, we never done nothing. I never collect money from Kate to give Sibiya nothing.
7: Sibiya will return to court for the continuation of his bail hearing tomorrow. Alfa Ramshwana. Eyewitness News, Johannesburg.
11: Let's turn to this now. The Gauteng Health Department is defending itself against what it calls politically sparked allegations that several ambulances remain idle or out of service. The DA recently claimed that 41 ambulances in Johannesburg with almost 16 million rand have stood idle for 6 years. They claimed this was due to the handover of fleet management to the provincial government. In a statement today, department spokesperson Steve Mabona denied the claims, stating that the vehicle were being rotated for maintenance.
13: Ambulance fleet management involved the rotation of vehicles to maintain service continuity, particularly when some vehicles are undergoing maintenance. Some ambulances are deployed to provide services to clinics, while others respond to emergencies and support patients at different health facilities.
11: And in Australia, legislation is expected to be introduced to Parliament tomorrow to regulate the usage of gas. The legislation would force companies to reserve up to 20% of gas production for local customers. Government says the reservation scheme will secure Australian gas for local homes and businesses at a fair price. The Middle East war has caused liquefied natural gas prices to soar globally as the closure of the Strait of Hormuz disrupts supply. Gold is trading at $4,174.98 an ounce. The rand is at 16.51 to the dollar, 21.86 to the pound, 18.47 to the euro. Brent oil is at $105.15 a barrel. It's a partly cloudy Wednesday in store for Gauteng. Tomorrow, Johannesburg drops to an overnight low of 12 degrees, peaking at a high of 28. Pretoria 16 and 30. Vereeniging at a low of 12 and a high of 29. The top story in EWN this hour, despite former senior police officer Shadrack Sibiya previously denying links to alleged criminal figure Vusmuzi Katmatlala, the two have once again been linked through allegations of questionable dealings.
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14: A very good afternoon. I'm Tato Mulato. Themba Bavuma has suffered his first defeat as Test captain after Australia beat the Proteas by 214 runs in Durban. This to take a 1-0 lead in their three-match series. Josh Hazlewood took a career best of 6 for 49 as South Africa were bowled out for 206 in their second innings. In football, coach Desiree Ellis has decided to have Ronald Donnelly as well as Isabella Ludwig in the front line as Banyana look to book their place in the next round of the 2028 Los Angeles Olympic qualifiers.
15: I won't say it's a new group of players, but it's players that haven't really played together. The center backs, first combination as well. Getting used to the two players on the side as well. Playing Ronald and Isabella up front, we've done it at WAFCON, playing them up front for different reasons, of course. But we wanted to also have a look at other players. We make sure that we make that group bigger because you never know when you need these players.
14: At 6 tonight, Banyana take on Madagascar in the second leg. In the Betway Premiership, Mamelodi Sundowns goalkeeper Ricardo Goss says that that their aim is to walk away with 3 points tonight when they come up against Richards Bay.
16: They've got a young side, they're exciting, they've got energy. We know what they're going to want to run at us. They probably think it's Katele. But yeah, I think we've got the experience and should we apply that and apply ourselves in the game, I think, yeah, we can come away with difficult 3 points, but I think we can do it.
14: This game kicking off at 7:30 alongside three other encounters, Durban City with AmaZulu in the KZN Derby, while Orlando Pirates host TS Galaxy and AmaKhosi welcoming Stallies to FNB Stadium. In selected UEFA Champions League clashes tonight, Arsenal will be looking to make it 2 wins from 2 when they host Losco Lille at Emirates. Man United face a tough test in Spain against Atletico Madrid, and in Istanbul, Barcelona visit Galatasaray. Finally, in tennis, top seed and incoming world number one, Alexander Zverev booked his place in the Shanghai Master quarterfinals after defeating Alexander Bublik 7-6, 4-6, 7-6. Tato Moloto, Eyewitness News Sport.
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0: going to be a one-hit wonder. Carly Rae Jepsen, the same one who gave us, what was that? Kiss Me, Baby. Oh, I just met you.
1: See, this is why I don't like Beach Shazam, because you're doing exactly what we have to do later. No, I don't know that song.
0: Okay. Well, Run Away With Me is the name of that one. Also gave you some Calvin Harris with Rag and Bone Man. Love Is in a Past Life, if you're just tuning in. 947 Drive with Tando, 10 after 4. And I was talking about this video that came out on social media. Mm. Donald Trump was having like a press conference, I guess, within the Oval Office.
1: Yes.
0: And he had billionaire Michael Dell of Dell Computers and his wife Susan in that same press conference. And she became the focal point of social media controversy.
1: Mm-hmm.
0: Where everyone was looking at her and going, what's going on there? Is it because she's done a lot of work? But to me, genuinely, as somebody, once again, who never judges people's appearance, has nothing to do with me.
1: Mm.
0: But I looked at her and I thought to myself, oh, is this AI?
1: Wow.
0: Because we've seen the AI videos of like the aliens that visit Trump.
1: Yes.
0: I've seen those videos of like AI looking aliens or men that are super tall, mm-hmm, and like scary looking around him. And I'm like, oh, okay, my mother would be fooled by that.
1: Wow.
0: I was fooled by the video that came out with Susan Dell, where I was, yes, like, ah, that's not a real person.
1: So this has been a very long time coming. Like, she hasn't had an appearance like this in a very long time. And so if you had to look at what she looked like 20 years ago, completely different.
0: So you know her?
1: You'd swear that she is a completely different person now.
0: I didn't know who Susan... I'm going to Google it. We've got time. It's our show.
1: Okay.
0: Susan Dell.
1: Yes.
0: I want to look at what she used to look like, because I don't know her from a bar of soap. Oh my gosh.
1: Uh-huh.
0: Oh
1: 2006 versus 2026.
0: Oh my gosh. So obviously, it must be a lot of work that she's got done.
1: Well.
0: Or lack thereof.
1: Okay,
0: whatever
1: well,
0: it may be.
1: Wow.
0: But tell her what you must. It's your body.
1: Yes.
0: But you know what? Some things, like, you know what? What's that saying that we used to say as kids? Sticks and stones may break my bones, but words will never hurt me.
1: Yes.
0: Untrue.
1: The words hurt.
0: Untrue.
1: They do.
0: Because there's things that were said about us or to us, mm, when we were younger,
1: yes,
0: like primary school even, that we still harbor to this day. You've never able to forget it.
1: Mm.
0: I'll give you an example. Me, I was very dark. I'm dark now.
1: Okay.
0: But boy, was I dark before I realized what SPF was.
1: Okay.
0: And growing up in my town, where I was one of like two black kids in my class at the time, I remember being called, they used to call me Navy.
1: Shame.
0: They used to salute when I'd walk past at school.
1: Wow.
0: And I didn't understand why they were saluting. And then they said, oh, Navy.
1: And then it clicked.
0: Yeah.
1: Skin color.
0: Navy, okay. Yeah.
1: That's
0: so
1: nice.
0: They would salute at me. And yes, I was like, ah, Captain, my captain. No. That's because you're so black, you are Navy now.
1: Shame, James.
0: And so I remember that. And even the boys' names, I'm going to name them. They must remember what they did to me. Sponiso. Because he looked like Tando. Very yellow bone.
1: Wow.
0: Very yellow bone.
1: So you could say that.
0: Chris Brown, that one.
1: Yes.
0: And he would call me Navy. Sponiso, so I'm calling you out. Mm-hmm. I know you live in KZN and maybe you can't hear us, but as you remember to this day, I think we must have been like grade 7.
1: I'm sure you'll get the message. Yep.
0: Did you have anything about your appearance when you were younger or something somebody said to you where you're like, yo?
1: No, not so much.
0: Me.
1: Like, I think now in my latter years, I mean, I'm covered in tattoos, covered in ink.
0: Yeah.
1: And so what a lot of people have said to me is that it wasn't the best decision that I'd made in my life.
0: Mangena, where
1: That's
0: do they enter?
1: They said,
0: where
1: yes.
0: do they enter in that conversation?
1: So, I mean, thinking about it, I do have some regrets. Some of them I don't remember getting. Some of them I do regret getting. Sometimes I do think about what I'd look like when I'm at my wonderful ripe age of 96, mm, before I go out.
0: Mm.
1: But that has stuck with me, and sometimes I think maybe I shouldn't have done what I did.
0: Promise you at 96 you won't care.
1: I'll look

0: much shorter in real life.
1: Oh, cute.
0: I thought you were taller than that.
1: Aww. It's even as an adult woman, they're like, oh, cute. Oh, shame. Oh, Sammy.
0: And so I have had a bit of a complex about my height. I
1: didn't realize that bothered women that much.
0: Yeah.
1: I know, like, for men, a lot of men are bothered by their height, but I never thought it affected women at all.
0: But, I mean, it doesn't matter if you're taller than your wife. That's all you have to think
1: about.
0: Exactly. Exactly.
1: Your husband is significantly taller than you, so it doesn't really matter.
0: Okay.
1: Okay, not significant.
0: Okay, thanks.
1: Am I hurting you now?
0: Yeah. Oh, 153 centimeters.
1: Significantly taller than I am.
0: There we go.
1: Perfect. Great stuff. What about you? As an adult now, is there still things that people said to you about your appearance when you're younger? And to this day, you might be in your 30s, 40s, 50s, 60s, or even later, and you've harbored it, and you still think about it. That one comment, and you're like, yo, made me change my whole life. Perhaps it was about your teeth.
0: Well, I mean, people say to me, and I don't know if this is true because I haven't been diagnosed, but they say I've got mad ADHD. And so now, like, instead of making that a thing, I use it as a superpower. I'm like, okay, cool, bring on the ADHD that you think I have.
1: Okay.
0: Pushing buttons, closing laptops, doing all sorts of things at the same time.
1: You are a lot, like, everywhere. You know, walk in this room, this is a lot of energy. I mean, our producer, he's in his 40s.
0: Yes.
1: The man got braces the other day.
0: Okay.
1: And I'm like, guy, I need braces.
0: Yes.
1: It's too late. I'm 33. Like, at this point, come on.
0: You think so?
1: What else? What for what reason at this point? I'm not on TV. I'm not like taking pictures all the time. Fine. I'll just live with my teeth. That's what God gave me. 011-883-8947. In the meantime, yes, I'm Justin Timberlake for you. Can't Stop the Feeling on 947 Drive with Sandor. Yeah.

0: say single ladies put a ring on it on 947 Drive, and he did. He did put a ring on it. Recently married Sam is in the building with us.
1: Oh,
0: eh?
1: Where's the horns?
0: No, he loved it and he put a ring on it. Give me some.
1: Thank you. Hello. Yeah.
0: Currently, we're talking about what one thing was said about your parents long ago. Mm. Maybe you were in primary school, high school, varsity, and to this day as an adult, it has stuck with you. And maybe you did something about it. I mean, this comes off the back of Michael Dell's wife, Susan Dell. She was in the Oval Office, and everyone pointed out her appearance. I didn't even know who she was, but you were telling me that 20 years ago, Sam, she looked completely different to what she looks like now.
1: Yeah, chalk and cheese.
0: And I'm looking at the differences now, and I'm like, hey, tell her what you must, you know? Mm. She's also a billionaire. Imagine now me judging the billionaire about how she looks. That's why I said God hasn't let me win the Powerball yet.
1: So what are some of the comments? What are some of the people saying? That she just, I mean, same as you, that she doesn't look like she's from here?
0: Yeah. Pretty much. I don't want to get too much into it because I'm like, I don't want to judge people's appearances, but we've all been there where somebody said something hurtful and it still stays with you to this day. Out in the East Rand, we've got Dimakatso. Dimakatso, how are you doing?
2: Hi. I'm good, thanks, and y'all.
0: No
2: good
0: complaints. What was said to you and still sticks with you to this day?
2: Yo, guys, man, like, I don't want to lie to you. Like, this one specific family member, I remember my parents were like going through like a whole divorce thing, like in high school. Mm. And then, of course, you know, the stress as a teenager, what's going on, the family breaking up, and all of that. Mm. She literally said, oh my goodness, when? I'm gonna go to Mogwapa. Mogwapa is like ready for Boltong, guys.
1: Wow.
2: Boltong. That sticks with me today.
1: No, James. No.
2: It's so bad.
1: Susie?
0: Wait, so I'm so sorry. I shouldn't be laughing.
2: I'm still so hurt. But then also, when I look at her now, I'm just like, my sister, you know what? You're too big now, so it's fine. I'm pretty sure you wish you were more wapa at the current moment.
1: Yes, queen.
2: So I'm okay with it.
0: So just explain for those who don't understand, why were they calling you Biltong?
2: No, I had lost weight because of the stress of
0: the
2: my
0: divorce.
2: Parents. So then they were like, oh my goodness. So a lot of family members kept on saying, oh my goodness, you losing weight, you losing weight. Mm. And then she came and then she's like, no, my sister, you are a mowapa.
0: Yo!
1: Wow.
0: All right. Well, I'm sorry for laughing, but hey, listen, funny is funny. Dimakatso out in the East Rand. Thank you so much for the call, eh?
2: No problem.
0: Keep him coming. 011-883-8947. Let's get you out of those roads.
1: All right, in your traffic this hour before you hit the gas, let's see what's up ahead. So Midrand traffic is heavily backed up on the N1 North. This is between the Buccleuch Interchange and the New Road exit due to a stationary vehicle. Leaving Sandton, you can expect some delays on the M1 North from Collect Drive to Buccleuch Interchange. Joburg CBD traffic is quite sluggish on the M1 South from Killarney Bends to the Crown Interchange. And lastly, Protea Glen, there is bumper-to-bumper traffic on the R559 Main Road opposite GOG Gardens. Anything else, pop us a WhatsApp, 066-381-8609.
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7: With your headlines, I'm Monke Zikoko. An eyewitness in the AKA murder trial has testified about how close he was to also being shot on the night the rapper died. Keenan, AKA Forbes, and his friend Dibelo Dibs Motswane were shot multiple times in February of 2023 outside a restaurant on Durban's Florida Road. Seven men are currently facing trial for the murders at the Durban High Court. Staying with the courts, the father of a minor who was allegedly sexually groomed by former senior cop Shadrack Sibiya is calling on police to investigate threats he claims Sibiya made against him. Sibiya appeared in the Randburg Magistrates Court today facing sexual grooming and rape charges. Now, the state presented the father's affidavit during Sibiya's bail hearing, where he's also been accused of threatening the minor's father. And Rwanda has agreed to a 10-year deal to host a Formula One race from the early 2030s. This marks a return of the Grand Prix to the African continent for the first time since 1993 at the Kyalami Circuit in Johannesburg. Now, those are your headlines. More EWN at 5 or as it happens.
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0: music from Maestro. I love it on 947 Drive with Tando. Wrapping up our conversation about hurtful things people said to you when you were younger and you've still held on to them to this day in your grown age. You still think about that one thing somebody said to you, like me, when they called me Navy in grade 7 because I was so dark.
1: Sorry.
0: I use SPF now.
1: You're 50.
0: I use 50 and I make sure that I wear caps all the time. Okay. You know, sometimes it'd be your own people too. Like yesterday, my son really hurt me and I don't know when I'm... He's only two, but he really hurt me. And I don't know when I'm going to be able to like move on from it. So we were just talking like after work. And I'm just like, so, because he's been sick. So he didn't go to school yesterday. And I'm like, so who's your best friend? And who's your favorite? Who's your best friend? We always do it.
1: Yes. Goes,
0: normally he says, best friend is daddy.
1: Okay.
0: No, not yesterday. So I'm like, who's your best friend? He says, mommy. So I'm like, what? I thought your best friend was daddy. He goes, no, your best friend is your friends at golf. Yo!
1: Oh,
0: God forbid. God forbid a man go have some fun and play some golf on a Saturday.
1: Oh, that must have cut deep.
0: Oh. I was like, yo, you never say that about your mom when she's riding horses all day. You know?
1: Okay.
0: Ah, I'll never get over that one. Austin, how are you doing?
2: How are you guys?
1: Good, good.
0: No complaints. Tell us what they said to you.
2: Okay, yes, thank you. For me, when I grew up, I was stuttering a lot. I couldn't even complete a word without just repeating it. You know, people will lose patience in listening to me. Then they will start mocking me, I think, in grade 1, 2, until maybe grade 8 when I reach high school. Then they will call me like a male goat. You know the male goat, when it's the mating time. It makes that word sound so that it doesn't complete a sentence, you know. So then I don't know what really happened to me after that, you know. When I reached grade 9, grade 10, then my level of stuttering reduced. Then when I do my matric, then, yeah, I was like normal stuttering, you know. When I went to varsity, I started to participate, you know, in those elections of student council, then I get to be elected there. But you know, when you have that thing of Tautunyana, then guys said, you are doing great, you are doing great. Then I finished my varsity life, I get job, then I started to work, I changed job, I work for, now currently I work for one of those bigger organizations. So now people, they don't know that I'm there. I am occupying a senior position. Also, my subordinates, they don't know that I stayed at.
0: Yeah, I mean, if you tell us a story,
1: we would
0: I would never know.
1: Yeah.
0: Because you don't sound like you've got any sort of stutter.
2: Yes, I'm one of the heaviest one, if ever I might call myself. But yeah, I don't know what happened. Then I am now a union representative. I'm a deputy chairperson of my local council.
1: You know, come on.
2: Every day we receive cases. I need to go engage the employer, you know, in those labor disputes. We are winning cases left, right, and...
0: And where are they? But where are the guys there? They were calling you a goat.
2: Those guys... You know, they are nowhere in life.
0: No,
2: you know, they had
0: nowhere.
2: A privilege.
1: Thank you, Austin.
2: You know, they didn't make it in life because I think the way they were mocking me, it gave me strength. I don't know how, but God intervened in the situation.
0: Yeah, somehow. And then with their Hong Hong English there, they were there, where are they now? Where are they now? Congratulations, so, like, Austin.
2: I'm so grateful, you know. Yes. I control myself, especially when maybe I'm so emotional. I don't want to say much because I know how to separate things, you know.
1: Yeah.
2: So I just keep myself calm. So then I know I'll go straight to the fact.
1: That's
0: amazing.
1: Fantastic.
0: Austin, I love it. I love it for you. I love everything that you've overcome and that you're doing so well in life. An actual goat now.
1: Yeah.
0: You know?
1: Yeah, the goat. The goat.
0: Not that mad goat. You know what we're talking about. Coming up next, we've got music from Jamiroquai and even some Becky Hill.
3: 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The coolest guy to spend lunch with isn't in your office. He's right here.
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5: Let's chat a little bit about names, where our parents decide to give us names and we're just like, why would you do that to me? So the other day, I stepped into an Uber and this man's name was Make Love. His name was Make Love. Now, it reminded me of the time that my friend had also gone into an Uber and her Uber's name was Handsome. And she was so upset because she was like, now I'm forced to step into your car and say, hello, Handsome. Oh. 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
3: So we talked about it on Friday, how we spent so much time talking about our dogs. You know, me and Tando have dogs. You've got a dog too. Mm-hmm. But sometimes we neglect our cat parents, you know, people who have cats. And so last week, Friday, we told all of 947's cat parents to get involved, alongside, of course, with Hills Pet Nutrition, to ask you some questions about your cat on our social media pages for a chance to win. And you have delivered. So congratulations to today's winner, Karisha Lalmund. Is it Lalmund?
4: Yes.
3: Lalmund, Karisha Lalmund, congratulations. You've won yourself 2,500 Rand cash. And of course, a package prize courtesy of Hills worth 2,500 Rand on 947.
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1: Music, feels.
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0: Y'all know. Y'all know. I've heard things in my life,
1: wow.
0: But every time I hear this song, it takes me right back to church. It's Vumala teaming up with Raya Lisa. Show me. Somebody needs to show me who Raya Lisa is, because those vocals are ridiculous.
1: Trying to find her on Instagram, can't find a single thing.
0: I think it should be illegal to sing that while on radio.
1: Wow.
0: You know, what is Sabrina Carpenter doing when we've got people doing out, busting out vocals like that? Yo, Raya Lisa, show yourself, because we need to have you here at 947 Drive with Thando. If you're just tuning in, you've made it in time. Let's get into Vavas J. Question. Just after 5 o'clock, we take you back to the year 2005. Where were you when he released this song? Came off his third studio album, The Trinity. He's perhaps one of the most... Why did you say, like that? Like already, you don't
1: know.
0: We're
1: getting somewhere.
0: Okay.
1: Yeah.
0: He's actually... I'll give you a proper clue about who I'm talking about, the guy.
1: Okay.
0: So it's a male singer.
1: Okay.
0: He's on his way to South Africa in December. I know he'll be performing here on the 4th.
1: Sean Paul.
0: Yeah.
1: Okay.
0: Wow.
1: Yes.
0: Okay.
1: Say no more.
0: Okay, so the song that we're looking for is not the one that he did with Beyonce, Baby Boy, or Temperature, Doesn't Mind, and No Lie. It's a song that really made him a big sensation off that album.
1: Yeah, okay.
0: Give you more about the song.
1: Yeah.
0: Song itself reached number 2 on the UK singles charts, number 6 on the Billboard Hot 100. It was a third, I guess, the main hit from a third studio album. I've already mentioned that. I don't know much more I can give you about the song without playing it for you.
1: Said.
0: We be burning, yeah.
1: You should have said, Sam, remember like 20 years ago when you used to go to Marvel at the end of Long Street and they would play the song at 4 a.m. in the morning when it's time to go home?
0: Oh.
1: Then I would have gotten it.
0: Yeah, because I would have gotten that, you know. Sam, remember when I didn't even know you and you were in Marvel? That's the song that they were playing. Just after 5 o'clock, we'll get into Vavas J. Let's get you out of those rows. 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
1: In your traffic this hour, Midrand, traffic is heavily backed up on the N1 North between the Buccleuch Interchange and New Road due to a stationary vehicle. Leaving Sandton, expect some delays on the M1 North from Connet Drive to Buccleuch Interchange. Joburg CBD, traffic is also quite sluggish on the M1 South from Killarney Bend to the Crown Interchange. And a couple of traffic lights out, Kailami at Main Road and Kailami Boulevard, Randburg at Manubongo Drive and President Fisher, and lastly, Edenvale at Modderfontein Road and the N3. For anything else, pop us a WhatsApp, 066-381-8609.
0: Completing timesheets on a Friday afternoon is more fun than being stuck in traffic, man. Now, insurance pointsmen know there's a million other things you'd rather be doing than sitting in traffic. That's why they've been on our roads for the past 21 years, easing traffic congestion so we can arrive quickly and safely. 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
5: Court hears how Shadrack Sibiya wanted to kill an entire family, and Home Affairs officials selling SA passports to foreigners granted bail. A very good afternoon, I'm Monkey Ziko Ko. Former Deputy National Police Commissioner Shadrack Sibiya has been accused of threatening to, quote-unquote, wipe out the family of the minor he's accused of sexually grooming. The allegations were made by the minor's father, whose affidavit was presented to the Randburg Magistrates Court during Sibiya's bail hearing today. Sibiya is accused of sexually grooming the 16-year-old and also raping another 18-year-old woman. Alfara Mashwana was in court.
6: Shadrack Sibiya's bail application has been underway for 3 weeks, with the state strongly opposed to his possible release on bail. The state has largely argued that if granted bail, CBL could intimidate witnesses and interfere with the case. In an attempt to strengthen its arguments today, the state presented an affidavit from the 16-year-old's father in which CBL is accused of making threatening remarks. Prosecutor Velile Makasana reads out the affidavit.
7: In the past, when I confronted him about my daughter's allegations, he became angry, stating that I must not forget that he knows me and my entire family. He has told me that he could harm or wipe out my entire family. These statements have remained in my mind and are a significant reason for my present and constant fear.
6: CBS bail application will continue tomorrow. Alpha Ramshwana, Eyewitness News.
5: Staying with the courts, two officials from the Germiston Home Affairs Department have been linked to an alleged scheme to provide South African passports to foreign nationals. The suspects, 35-year-old David Motsamai and 39-year-old Lufu Mrawudzi, appeared in the Germiston Magistrates Court today. They're facing multiple counts of fraud and charges linked to the contravention of the Immigration Act. The pair allegedly used the identity details of some South African citizens with photographs of foreign nationals to conceal their identities and immigration status. The National Prosecuting Authorities, Mahoboke Mokatole.
8: Both accused were granted bail of 5,000 rands each, and the matter was postponed to 26 October 2026 for transfer to the regional court. The NPA remains committed to protecting the integrity of South Africa's identity and passport systems.
5: And finally, Rwanda has agreed to a 10-year deal to host a Formula One race from the early 2030s. This marks a return of the Grand Prix to the African continent for the first time since 1993 at the Kyalami Circuit in Johannesburg. The circuit in the East African country is planned about 40 kilometers south of the capital, Kigali. The purpose-built Grade 1 track will be near a new international airport, with construction expected to be completed nearly in the next decade. A start date for the first race is yet to be finalized. Gold is trading at $4,170.30 an ounce. The rand is at 16.50 to the dollar, 21.86 to the pound, 18.47 to the euro. Brent crude oil is at $105.47 a barrel. A partly cloudy Wednesday in store for Gauteng tomorrow. Johannesburg drops to an overnight low of 12 degrees, peaking at a high of 28. Pretoria 16 and 30. Vereeniging 12 at a high of 29. The top story in EWN this hour: former Deputy National Police Commissioner Shadrack Sibiya has been accused of threatening to wipe out the family of the minor he's accused of sexually grooming.
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9: A very good afternoon. I'm Tato Mulato. The Proteas will look to bounce back in the second test against Australia that starts on Sunday. Themba Bavuma suffering his first defeat as test captain after Australia beat South Africa by those 214 runs in Durban. They now take a 1-0 lead in the three-match series. Here's Skipper.
10: It's not the way you want to start a series, right? Any kind of series, let alone just against a top outfit like Australia. The emotions obviously still a little bit high. You probably want that to settle before you kind of get into the conversations and really understand.
9: Kabeja is next on Sunday. In football, striker Thembi Kgatlana says having a crowd at the Toyota Stadium will do wonders for their confidence tonight. Banyana facing Madagascar in the second leg in order to book their spot in the next round of the 2028 Olympic qualifiers.
11: I think we're going to play much more better because we'll be having support. And when we played during the weekend, there wasn't so much. It was very quiet on the stadium. We could hear our voices in the play. We could hear the coaches also talking to us. But now, knowing that there's going to be at least a crowd behind us, it's going to motivate us to even play better.
9: This game kicks off in an hour. Meanwhile, the Betway Premiership kicks off at 7:30 with four games. MTNA champions Mamelodi Sundowns would like to extend their lead at the top of the log when they meet KZN outfit Richards Bay. Goalkeeper Ricardo Goss knows this won't be a walk in the park.
12: Oh, look, they've got a young side. They're exciting. They run. They've got energy. And we know what they're going to want to run at us. They probably think it's Katele. But yeah, I think we've got the experience and should we apply that and apply ourselves in the game, I think, yeah, we can come away with difficult 3 points.
9: Meanwhile, Durban City and AmaZulu also in action. For Soweto, they are spoiled for choice today. Orlando Pirates hosting TS Galaxy Eskotini and AmaKhosi at FNB Stadium with Stellies. In selected UEFA Champions League clashes tonight, Arsenal will be looking to make it 2 wins from 2. They host the Lille at Emirates. For Man United, they face a tough test in Spain against Atletico Madrid. In Istanbul, Barcelona visiting Galatasaray. Tato Mulato, Eyewitness News Sport.

0: G, where did you go? Summer Love on 947 Drive with Tando. If you're just tuning in, welcome to the show, man. Just in time for Vava's J. Vava's J. In 2005 when Sean Paul released We Be Burning, you said you got a memory for the song, something about Melville.
1: No, not Melville, Marvel. Oh, so, if you know, yeah, this is, I'm about to expose myself. Yeah. So, you know Long Street?
0: In Cape Town?
1: Yes.
0: Yes.
1: Right at the bottom, the end of Long Street. Not the
0: where they rob nice, you?
1: Yes.
0: The part where they rob
1: There's
0: you.
1: A place called Marvel. It's right at the end of Long Street. And that place, I mean, I remember leaving there at 4 or 5 in the morning. And this is the kind of music they would play when it's time to go.
0: The top is there by Dubliner.
1: Yes.
0: So Dubliner going towards McDonald's is the top.
1: That's correct.
0: And the bottom is there.
1: Well, I thought where McDonald's is the bottom. The bottom of the barrel. The not so nice
0: part of
1: Long. No, I'm
0: just on top of the street.
1: Yeah, I hear you.
0: Okay, so Dubliner is at the top. You're talking about the side where they rob you.
1: But it's on the same road. So you have Long Street Cafe, remember that?
0: Yes.
1: And then right opposite, there was like Bad Dad.
0: Yes.
1: And then you get like one or two other places. And then Marvel was at the bottom. And they had like it was small, dingy. They had a pool table in the back, right?
0: Bad Dad.
1: No, it's called Marvel.
0: No, but you said it's there by Baghdad.
1: Yes, Baghdad was another place where you can order your hubbly babbly. So anyway, this is where the song takes me back.
0: Wow, okay. What a walk down memory lane to Cape Town's Long Street when we could still walk Long Street.
1: Yes.
0: Not the case anymore. If you've got any memories for Sean Paul's We Be Burning, we want to hear from it. 011-883-8947.

Burning on 947 driver Tando, as mentioned, he'll be in the country at the end of the year, 4th of December at Sunbet Arena, where you can catch him. 2005 was the year this song came out in. A big year. That was a year.

0: same year. Charlie and the Chocolate Factory arrives. Tom Cruise jumps off Oprah's couch. Remember that video? It's big on YouTube and viral. He jumped off. He like was acting crazy while being interviewed by Oprah. Then he was standing on the couch. Yeah, Scientology. Also that same year, Liverpool pulls off the miracle of Istanbul.
1: Andrei Shevchenko must score. He must score. There will be no second chances if Shevchenko misses.
2: He saved it! The European Cup is returning to England and to Anfield. Liverpool are champions of Europe again.
0: Yep, they won the UEFA Champions League final that year against AC Milan, beating them 3-0. Alrighty then, coming up next, we'll do, firstly, we'll do that again tomorrow. New song, new year. But coming up next, your chance to go head-to-head and Can't Beat with the brand new Street Fighter movie. Even if you get knocked out, you still get yourself 4 tickets to go watch the brand new Street Fighter movie with some snack vouchers too. But if you make it to the final round, which is on Friday, 5,000 Rand cash could be yours. 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

0: It's Robin Thicke, Pharrell Williams, Bird Lines on 947 Drive with Tando. Two challenges about to go head-to-head for winner status and more than just bragging rights with Can't Beat in the brand new Street Fighter movie. I'm actually really excited about this movie. Mm. One of the podcasts I listen to all the time is Brilliant Idiots, and Andrew Schultz is one of the hosts of that, along with Charlemagne the God.
1: Great.
0: He has been talking about it for the last, like a year at this point, because he's one of the characters.
1: Okay.
0: So he's in the movie alongside 50 Cent, Jason Momoa. I know that Roman Reigns from WWE is also in this movie.
1: Great cast.
0: And I've seen the trailer like three times. Mm. And we all grew up playing Street Fighter.
1: I did, yeah.
0: So I look forward to the movie coming out. It was coming out very soon. And in fact, before it comes out on the 16th of October, let's get into Can't Beat.
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1: All right, so of course Street Fighter charges onto the big screen with electrifying action, unforgettable characters, and next-level spectacle. Now, reimagining one of the most iconic franchises of all time, this adrenaline-fueled adventure delivers thrilling battles, fierce rivalries, and edge-of-your-seat entertainment for both longtime fans and, of course, newcomers alike. You can experience the action, the excitement, and the legendary movements that have made Street Fighter a global phenomenon. So don't miss one of the biggest action events of the year when Street Fighter arrives in cinemas from 16 October.
0: We will be there. Coming back for day number two, the reigning champion is Sherelle. Sherelle, how you doing?
5: I'm good, thanks, and yourself?
0: Straight out of Mondrian, we are so good. And out in Benoni, trying to take your title away from you, is Kupan. Kupan, how you doing, my guy?
6: Good and human, Stevie.
0: Good to have you on the show, apart from when we do a throwback battle. Mm. Alrighty then.
6: You guys... love throwback battle.
1: Yay!
0: Listen, there's only one rule, and that is you must say your name before answering the question. With that, let the games begin. Today's theme is all things big successes and failures, because today is International Day of Failure. I didn't even know that was a thing.
1: That's shocking.
0: All right, well, let's get into it. Question number one, International Day of Failure started in Finland. What is the capital of Finland?
1: Ooh.
5: Oh, that's a difficult one.
0: Oh, no. The answer you're looking for is Helsinki. Mm-hmm. Question number two, what is the name of the song by DJ Khaled that features Ludacris, Rick Ross, T-Pain, and Snoop Dogg? Take a listen to this.
7: All I do is win, win, win, no matter what.
0: Sherelle?
5: All I do is win.
1: Yeah!
0: Yeah, we'll give that to you. Sorry, Sherelle, listen, since yesterday when we played with Tando, what's your name?
1: No, it's how do you pronounce?
5: Sherelle. I've got a twin who's Cheryl, but I am Sherelle.
0: Sherelle.
1: Cheryl and Sherelle.
5: Yes.
0: Okay, because yesterday Tando called you four different things. I was confused about your name. I just want to get it right. All right, Sherelle's on the Sherelle. Board. Kupan, you still there, my guy?
6: I'm here.
0: All right, question number three. In Street Fighter, what are the words that the announcer slash commentator says when you've defeated your opponent? You win!
1: You win!
0: You win! Okay.
6: I'm supposed to know that
0: you
6: one.
0: Sure? Yeah. You should. I don't know what you're doing. Finish him! Anyway, coming up with question number four, which WWE... Oh, okay. Well, WWE superstar. Which WWE... Okay. Sherelle.
5: Roman Reigns.
0: Yeah, question number five. Let's move on to that. That means if Sherelle gets the next one right, she is the winner of today's Can't Beat. In 1879, Zulu warriors achieved one of the biggest military victories in South African history after the Battle of Isandlwana. Which European army did they famously defeat? Come on. The Battle of Isandlwana. Guys, even Johnny Clegg wrote a song about this thing. Oh, the army you're looking for is the British Army.
5: Okay.
0: Which famous British band is the next question that we've got for you? Was initially rejected by Decca Records, who reportedly believed that guitar groups were going out of fashion. British band. Think about old British bands.
1: Greatest of all time. What?
5: Old British band.
0: Kupan?
6: Can I try the Beatles?
1: Yay!
0: The Beatles is correct. The Beatles is correct. Final question. What is the name of the entrepreneur who founded Apple?
5: Who founded Apple?
0: Yeah, come on, come on.
1: Hello?
0: Come on, come on. You're looking for Steve Jobs. Not a good round today, but Sherelle, you still walk away as today's champion.
1: Well done.
0: And Kupan, we will see you on Thursday for Throwback Battle, but you don't walk away empty-handed. You also get yourself 4 tickets to go see the new Street Fighter movie, okay?
6: And that's what I wanted.
1: Okay.
0: You just wanted to lose. That's okay. What you're saying.
6: Okay.
0: A win is a win. We'll do it again tomorrow for more opportunities to win tickets to the new Street Fighter movie. And of course, that opportunity to win yourself 5,000 Rand cash. If you think you can beat Sherelle, head on over to primemediaplus.com. 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
1: This hour, Midrand, you can expect more than a 30-minute delay on the N1 North between the Buccleuch Interchange and New Road due to a stationary vehicle. Paul's offside, there's a lot of traffic pressure on Witkoppen Road between Main Road and Stonehaven. Four ways, there's bumper-to-bumper traffic on Winnie Mandela Drive between the N1 and Broadacres Drive. If you're leaving Sandton, you can expect some heavy delays on the M1 North from Colette Drive to the Buccleuch Interchange. And also in Equestria, the N4 East close off due to traffic. There has an accident around that area, so you can expect more than an hour delay from Vartamea Street. If you come across anything, pop us a WhatsApp, 086-381-8609.
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11: Thanks, Sam. With your headlines, Mongi Zikoko, former Deputy National Police Commissioner Shadrack Sibiya, has been accused of threatening to wipe out the family of the minor he's accused of sexually grooming. The allegations was made by the minor's father, whose affidavit was presented to the Randburg Magistrates Court today during Sibiya's bail hearing. 2 officials from the Germiston Home Affairs Department have been linked to an alleged scheme to provide South African passports to foreign nationals. The suspects, 35-year-old David Mutsamai and 39-year-old Lufu Mulaudzi, appeared in the Germiston Magistrates Court today. And globally celebrated South African jurist and Nobel Peace Prize winner Navi Pillay has reflected on her childhood and the moments that sparked her interest in the law. On Friday, the 85-year-old became the 5th South African recipient of the prestigious honor for her contribution to peace justice and international law. Those are your headlines. More EWN at 6 or as it happens.
2: Need a beat to brighten your day?
0: Yeah.
2: 947's got you. Music.
0: Come on.

0: Listen, if you're just tuning in, you're not late. In fact, you're just in time for one of my favorite parts of the day. It is time for Beach Shazam!
1: Beach Shazam! Beach Shazam! Beach Shazam! Beach Shazam!
0: All right, well, I lost last week to Tando. She's not here. Sam is in the building. So, Sam, according to our producer, me and you need to do rock, paper, scissors.
2: Okay, best of three.
0: No, just best of one. This is radio.
2: Don't have delay time. This whole thing.
0: Okay.
2: All right.
0: Ching, chong, cha.
2: You said rock, paper, scissors.
0: Oh, sorry. Rock, paper, scissors.
2: Okay.
0: Rock, paper, scissors, shoot.
2: Oh, it's rock, paper, scissors, shoot. Okay. So
0: rock, paper, scissors, shoot. Okay. You win. You win.
2: Rock, beat, scissors.
0: Okay.
2: Okay. All right. Just go. Sang. Day and night. Is this a Drake song?
0: Oh.
2: No, it's a Kid Cudi song.
3: Correct.
2: Yes. Sorry. Yes. Kid Cudi. The loneliest owner seems
0: to free his mind. As for Drake, is this a Drake song?
2: Sorry. I was still on the rock, paper, scissors.
0: Put some respect on Kid Cudi.
2: What was the time there?
3: 4:73.
2: Yeah, I could have got
3: 4 seconds
2: two.
3: And.
0: All right. Yeah. Okay. I'm ready for mine. Mzizi. A Higher Love, Kygo, Whitney Houston.
3: Correct.
0: Come on.
3: Wow. 2:31.
0: All right, so I win that one. Let's move on. Are you ready for your next song?
2: Sam? Like it's giving murder.
3: Very close.
2: It's giving murder. It's giving Black Motion.
3: It's not either of those.
2: It's giving DJ Zintle. It's giving South Africa.
3: It's definitely South Africa.
0: No, the next one, my brother.
2: I know the song. Yeah.
3: It is Tlala Tuxin featuring Zaba and Sykes.
2: Yes.
3: Iplan.
0: Yeah. Okay. Here's the thing. Never would have got it either.
2: No.
0: Tlala Tuxin I would have got.
2: We know the song.
0: It's Zaba where I'm like, who are the features? You know, with Amapiano songs and lots of our music in general.
2: There's like 6 people featuring on the song.
0: 500 people. That's why another.
2: Wow.
0: When the royalties are split there. Good luck. Okay, my next song.

0: I love that the producer's helping me, like they help Sander all the time.
1: Great song.
0: Oh, of course. One of my favorites we played early on the show. It's Vumala, Ray Alisa.

0: banger.
1: Such a banger. All right, so score right now, it's 2-1 to me, eh?
2: Can I just confirm how long it took for him to get this one?
3: That was 16.
2: Well, actually,
1: it's 2-0 to me. What am I talking about? 2-0 to me. We'll play the second round next.
4: 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When the pressure builds, when the stakes get higher, when the game comes

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5: Midrand traffic is heavily backed up on the N1 South from New Road to the Buccleuch Interchange. In Paulshof side, there's traffic pressure on Witkoppen Road between Main Road and Stonehaven. If you're in four ways, there is bumper-to-bumper traffic on Winnie Mandela Drive between the N1 and Broadacres. If you're leaving Sandton, expect some delays on the M1 North from Collett Drive to the Buccleuch Interchange. Not to mention Joburg CBD traffic is quite sluggish on the M1 South from Killarney Bends to the Crown Interchange. And lastly, in Equestria, the N4 East has been closed off to traffic after Simon Vermoorten. This is due to an accident, so do expect more than an hour delay from Watermeer Street. For any further updates, visit EWN Traffic on X.
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0: She's such an underrated vocalist, man. Tones and I teaming up with Teddy Swims and David Guetta. It's Gone, Gone, Gone, a 947 Drive with Tundo. Final round of Beaches Jam. Beaches Jam. Beaches Jam. Beaches Jam. Beaches Jam. Currently, the score is 2-0 to me. Sam, you got some catching up to do.
1: I feel like this game is called Beat Sam. Beat Sam. Beat Sam.
0: Beat Sam. Beat Sam.
1: Shocking.
0: All right, round two. Are you ready for your next song?
1: No, but let's go.
0: All right.

0: dreaming. Yeah.
1: This no. This is giving like new age Gen Z group.
2: Yeah. Girl, I think I'm falling for you.
1: I'm falling for you. Girl, I think I'm falling for you.
3: No.
4: No, it's Saxby Twins falling for you.
1: Oh, Saxby Twins. I like those guys. They're great.
0: Who the heck are the Saxby Twins?
1: They're two brothers, two young guys.
0: Yeah, they're twins.
1: They're great.
0: I get that.
1: They're great. The name. But this song, I don't know.
0: Mike,
1: it's a
0: are
1: new
0: they
1: song.
0: Local?
4: Yeah,
1: yes,
4: African,
1: they
4: yeah.
1: are. They're great.
4: They're from the East.
1: They're from the East.
0: These are your friends.
1: Right.
0: He's from
1: right.
0: the East. He
1: they're,
0: put his friends on radio. He's put his friends on radio that we've never
4: they've
0: heard of.
4: They've been
0: before.
4: On radio.
1: No, we know these guys.
4: Before.
1: We know them. They're great.
0: Maybe I'm out of the loop. All right, my turn. Late

0: Yes.
1: It's Will Lindley. Say, see you again.
0: No.
1: No. wanna be your guest. Is it something again?
0: No.
1: No. Say.

0: and I'm such a fan. It's Last Call. I mean, the amount of times that song plays on radio, you'd think I'd remember the
1: name.
0: I know. Last Call. All right, no one gets a point there. Next song.
1: It's got to be 1 second, one split second.
2: 1:23.
1: Nelly, heart in here.
0: Yeah. Correct. Okay.
1: Play the song.

0: CZ. I have no idea. Is it Menace to Society?
1: No.
0: Okay.
2: It's Exhibit Hey Now.
0: It's his song.
3: Hey now, hey now.
0: Yeah. He must go to prison, Exhibit.
3: What do you mean?
0: He ruined people's cars.
3: He was putting juice makers
0: fish
3: in
0: fish tanks.
3: He was... said,
0: I heard you like to play golf. Here's a driving range. Now you can't even drive your car.
3: Button
0: all right.
3: Green.
0: Regardless, I am the winner of today's Beaches Zam.
3: Yeah, okay,
0: thank
3: whatever.
0: You so much. Thank you so much. We'll do it again on Tuesday.
3: Yeah.
0: Myself and Sam are back in tomorrow. We'll catch you then. I hope you have a great rest of your Tuesday. Tomorrow, a chance to win up to 20,000 Rand, the 20,000 Rand pop quiz with Suzuki and Anel in the club. If you've entered at primemediaplus.com, they could be calling you. And here's one of the questions they will be asking you tomorrow. Sam.
3: So, at least get this question right.
0: Yeah.
3: Which sugar producer has been delisted from the JSE?
0: This is sad news for somebody who comes from KZN. The answer is Tongaat Hewlett.
3: Yes.
0: And they were such a big part of KZN. Anyway.
3: Man.
0: Use that tomorrow and you could walk away with 20,000 Rand. We'll catch you then. Bye.
3: Bye.
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7: A very good evening. I'm Monke Zikoko. Former Deputy National Police Commissioner Shadrack Sibiya has been accused of threatening to wipe out the family of the minor he's accused of sexually grooming. The allegations were made by the minor's father, whose affidavit was presented to the Randburg Magistrates Court during Sibiya's bail hearing today. Now, he is accused of sexually grooming the 16-year-old and also raping another 18-year-old woman. Alfara Mushwana has more.
8: Shadrack Sibiya's bail application has been underway for 3 weeks, with the state strongly opposed to his possible release on bail. The state has largely argued that if granted bail, Sibiya could intimidate witnesses and interfere with the case. In an attempt to strengthen its arguments today, the state presented an affidavit from the 16-year-old's father in which Sibiya is accused of making threatening remarks. Prosecutor Velile Makasana reads out the affidavit.
9: In the past, when I confronted him about my daughter's allegations, he became angry, stating that I must not forget that he knows me and my entire family. He has told me that he could harm or wipe out my entire family. These statements have remained in my mind and are a significant reason for my present and constant fear.
8: CBS bail application will continue tomorrow. Alfa Ramshwana, Eyewitness News.
7: Two officials from the Germiston Home Affairs Department have been linked to an alleged scheme to provide South African passports to foreign nationals. The suspects, 35-year-old David Motsamai and 39-year-old Lufu Murawuzi, appeared in the Germiston Magistrates Court today. They're facing multiple counts of fraud and charges linked to the contravention of the Immigration Act. The pair allegedly used the identity details of South African citizens with photographs of foreign nationals to conceal their identities and immigration status. And in Indonesia, almost 300 homes have been gutted by a forest fire on the country's Sumatra Island, forcing nearly 1,000 people to evacuate. This comes as the country battles devastating fires and haze, leading to tens of thousands of cases of respiratory illnesses and air pollution spikes in Singapore and Malaysia. The island's mayor says residents thought they'd put out the fire over the weekend, but there was still a fire smoldering underneath, which was inflamed by the winds. A partly cloudy Wednesday in Stoff Gauteng tomorrow, Johannesburg drops to an overnight low of 12 degrees, peaking at a high of 28. Pretoria 16 and 30, Vereeniging 12 at a high of 29. Monke Zikoko, Eyewitness News.
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11: So the message has to be clear. I'm not here to fight people.
12: I'm happy. Let's get silale.
13: I would never come to Durban anymore. I come to Durban last year, last October. I just played just actually. Now it's Sundowns. I will never.
12: I will call it. How bad you call up again?
13: I'm saying we're not Durban forever. No pity, don't go on a minute. I'm Durban and Plonian.
10: Hashtag MSW.
14: You know, Rob, I'm not here pet on. They said Tebogo is injured. Then come final day, Tebogo is here. Tebogo is playing full 90. Tebogo is scoring goal. Which Tebogo was injured at the bucket? Or piece of safe by Santos players for the final. Because even Oprah didn't play. He played only one match. Then said Oprah is injured. Then Saturday, Oprah was there playing.
15: Well, that depends which one you want, the fit one or the injured one. Just accept that the fit one arrived.
16: No, I just said to Mr. F, God is great.
17: Hey, determination and aga zokosam wuti saita saranjan. Leo determination and aga si tata si pose wale kom kwa kosi pose le natural and nakon. Bod nakon as cases in day fana ranje nakon. Skis bone and answers chabli ranje. Baza ba chabli la ba landed with Sundowns. Cause I got to shoot passes a local bitch of Lega Kun over. But Bafunu tasa yon kinde.
15: Finally, just about South Africa, there's a potential now, two African countries in the forefront of hosting Formula One.
18: Yeah, there's a lot of excitement all over the world, and actually, of course, also in Africa.
15: And obviously, South Africa having hosted the 2010 FIFA World Cup, so the potential to host is there.
18: I'm excited.
19: There's some breaking news from Formula One, and racing is heading back to Africa from 2030. Craig Slater joins us now.
20: Paul Kagame has confirmed that Formula One will return to Africa for the first time in 33 years. There were bids and approaches from the likes of South Africa, from Nigeria, and from some North African countries as well. But it is Rwanda which has won this race. And in the words of President Kagame, today, in Formula One terms, is Africa's day.
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15: And just like that, that's how the track in Rwanda is going to be sounding come 2030 and onwards. We've got to congratulate. And as they say, it is Africa's Day, and Africa's Day it is. It might not be South Africa's Day, but it is Africa's Day with that massive announcement. So it changes the game somewhat as far as hashtag MSW is concerned for today. And usually and traditionally on a Tuesday, we'll have the room dividers. So we decided to give them a little bit of homework to come stronger and fitter on Thursday, because there are also going to be announcements leading to a couple of changes within the Springboks. So we're looking forward to Thursday's show as the room dividers. Today we'll focus on so many things, though, because it's a full schedule of Betway Premiership. We'll go to the venues, but most importantly, would love your reaction hearing that Rwanda. And remember, we warned you about that and warned you about why and how Rwanda can clinch this, can take this. Without a shadow of a doubt, they've been able to do that. Welcome to hashtag MSW, Marawa Sports Worldwide, proudly brought to you by Hollywood Bets.
10: 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The moments you remember, the games you can't forget. 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
15: Let's dive straight into that story making headlines globally. You know, the FIA president, Mohamed Ben Sulaim, has announced that Formula One will return to Africa, and with Rwanda hosting the sport for a decade, starting in 2030. What great news, I guess, for the African continent. The new African Grand Prix will mark Formula One's first race on the continent since back in 1993. You know, South African Grand Prix, that was. And with Rwanda's purpose-built Bugesera circuit set to become the centerpiece now of this historic expansion. Ben Suliam also emphasized the significance of the deal, saying that it represents a new chapter in the history of Formula One.
2: It is a great honor to be here with you today in Kigali at this historic moment for Rwanda and for Africa and for international motorsport. One thing I will ask you to look, just look at the name here. It's not selfish. It's not called Rwandan F1. It's called Africa. This is sending a message. It is about Africa. So thank you again for choosing that name. Today is not only about announcing a race. It is about opening a new chapter in the history of Formula One. For more than three decades, Africa has been absent from Formula One calendar. The last Grand Prix was in Africa, was in South Africa, and it was, as I said, many decades ago. And today, here in Rwanda, we are announcing the return of Formula One to this great continent. This is a moment of immense pride, and one that carries a very special meaning for me personally. Since I became the president, which was 4.5 years, we have made the development of motorsport in Africa as one of our priorities. We have always believed that the continent, with such extraordinary talent, energy, and passion, deserve its rightful place at the highest level of our sport. So it's not just about the events, about the personal people being in the commissions and being also in our top table. Rwanda is a country that has demonstrated remarkable vision, resilience, and also determination. Under the leadership of His Excellency President Paul Kagame, Rwanda has established itself as a nation that looks confidently towards the future, a nation that understands the power of sports. As you said, Your Excellency, about athletes that come from this part of the world to bring people together, to inspire young generations, and to create new opportunities.
15: All right, a massive story this. If you missed it, the announcement of the Formula One African Grand Prix, President Paul Kagame highlighted, you know, Rwanda's pride in hosting the sport for the next decade, beginning in 2030.
21: Sports is a great equalizer, but you have to be intentional about delivering this promise. Rwanda is happy and excited to be part of a journey that will change how Africa is perceived in the world of sports. We want to contribute, not just participate, and this new chapter in motorsports starts today.
15: Well, at the announcement of the Formula One African Grand Prix, the F1 CEO, Stefano Domenicali, praised Rwanda's leadership.
22: Today is not only a special moment for Formula One, but it's a special moment for Africa and for Rwanda. It's a day every fan who has dreamed of seeing our sport return to this remarkable continent will not forget. First, I would like to express my deepest thanks to His Excellency President Paul Kagame for his leadership, vision, and unwavering belief that this moment could become a reality. Thank you, President. President Kagame has not simply imagined what is possible for Rwanda. He has, as my friend the President of FA said, has worked tirelessly to help to shape it. His ambition, together the dedication of his team, has created an extraordinary opportunity for this nation, for its people, and for the future of Formula One in Africa. We are honored to stand here with you today and share this historical milestone.
15: Historical indeed, and I think we can all be very, very proud and very happy that Africa does have a Formula One. I think a lot of people are scratching their heads and saying, what about, you know, South Africa? What about Kyalami? What about what is going to be happening down in Cape Town? And I was taken aback by when this news broke earlier today, and our very trusted Tami Masemola, I mean, he tweeted that Kyalami still has until 2029 to beat Rwanda, and that Stellenbosch spaza to the clock. He says, come on, Kyalami, you can make it, mate. All right, so decided to ask Tami what his thinking is, what his reaction is.
0: Good evening, Robert, and good evening to your listeners. Firstly, congratulations to Rwanda on securing Africa's first Formula One Grand Prix since 1993. Exceptional work from them. Very, very good. And we congratulate them wholeheartedly as South Africa. So you want to know why Rwanda went ahead of South Africa and actually won the right to host a Grand Prix in the country? Well, it's very simple. Rwanda is very focused. They've got a president that is very determined in terms of what he wants for his country, vision-wise. So the Formula One is just part of the whole package of Visit Rwanda, which is their tourism attraction sort of campaign that's been running. You've seen it in the EPL, for instance, and in many other places where they encourage people to come and visit Rwanda. So Formula One, being the sport that is super, super growing, especially over the past decade, is a sport that they've been focused on. And the president, which is Paul Kagame, has been leading the Formula One project for Rwanda. South Africa, on the other hand, we are not united. We are divided, as you can tell. Obviously, Kyalami has been the front runner, given the rights to host Formula One by the government, but not by Formula One yet, because there are certain technical and financial issues that are standing in the way. And as such, you have seen that there are other players that have come to the fore to try and scupper the Kyalami bid. And this is what I mean when I say we are not united as a country. We need to put Formula One at the top of the agenda, with other sports, of course, that we love so much in South Africa, and push forward united as a country. The president needs to lead properly. The minister, Mr. Kaitlyn McKenzie, needs to lead this charge properly, and we can move very fast. In fact, I've always said there's no reason not to have two Formula One Grand Prix in Africa. And we can join Rwanda. We can actually host a Formula One Grand Prix before Rwanda, because Rwanda is only starting in the early 2030s, they say. They didn't say an exact date, so I'm assuming 2030, 2031, 32, thereabouts. They still have to build a track and airport and all the other infrastructure around it, which Kyalami already has, by the way, and we've discussed this a couple of times ago. So yes, South Africa is still in the running.
15: All right, so that's Tami Masemola's breakdown as far as South Africa still being in the running. But again, the points that he made early on about the focus from government, the focus from the president. I mean, the president of Rwanda has been going to Formula One. He's been going to Singapore, many different races, and just lapping it up and seeing what opportunities are there, what it would mean to have it. I've spoken on this show about the grand old FIA awards that they had about 2 years ago, and how they laid a marker to the world to say that we are here, we want this, and this is what we potentially can do. I even likened that particular dinner to it being anywhere in the world, anywhere in Europe. It could have been in Switzerland or wherever. But that's the focus I think Tami is talking about. Don't just blow hot air and promise people. So the fact that a country that does not have a Formula One track, that hasn't built one, that is in the process of building an airport, tells you about the amount of trust that they have in Rwanda, Kigali, delivering more than another country that does have a track already, that last hosted a Formula One race. So I don't know, South Africa, give me your thoughts.
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0: Mr. Rob, Tsuli Fulang here, and good evening to Mr. William Shelders. Now we know what the two words visit Rwanda really, really mean. From hosting basketball, hosting football, and other prominent sporting events, including the FIA awards that took place between 23 and the years 24, I think. With them doing this, they've sent a message, a very strong message that has now come to fruition. And you can't help but really congratulate them. They really, really do deserve it. But I'll rather pose my disappointment to South Africa when there was many, many talks and murmurings going on around Africa hosting a Grand Prix. It only made logical sense that it would come to South Africa because there is already a purpose-built circuit in Kyalami, but for the mere fact that there was no form of, you know, next step. Yes, there were plans, there were some form of discussions, but what was the next step? Nobody knows. It was not taken, and now look, Rwanda's taken it, and deservingly so. They really, really do deserve it. Great as always. Thanks.
1: Thank you, Hulu Fulang. Thank you so much indeed. Yeah, deserved 100%. I think when you look at the vision and what they're doing in Rwanda, the Visit Rwanda campaign, I think people misunderstood it for many, many different things. And I think it still holds amongst visibility within the African continent, something maybe that we all go to sleep and we don't dream and visualize. Because as much as South Africa has everything that you could ever want, how much confidence do we have in dangling that to the rest of the world? I know that word of mouth would always say, ah, South Africa, because, and it makes perfect sense. But if you're Rwanda, and you've gone through everything historically that you've gone through, but you still can drive from the airport in Kigali to wherever in the inner city and not find a can of Coke or a piece of paper on the road, tells you of citizens that are quite serious about feeling the pride of their country. And now the world has said, hey, let's give you a top honor. You'll get to host. I'm mindful that South Africa can still squeeze in before 2030 and get it themselves. But do we sit back and say, ah, we deserve it, man. Give it to us. And again, you've got to be always careful about being overconfident and arrogance.
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5: Mr. Gaten McKenzie, Kigali, Rwanda. And they said, we don't have a racetrack, yes, but we have the intention, we have the support from FIA. They're going to bring Formula One to Rwanda.
6: Because Rwanda is doing it, their bid for Formula One against South Africa to host a Formula One Grand Prix. So you're competing with a country that has already proven they can do it. They've shown the commitment.
7: You can't really, to be honest with you, compare South Africa's bid with that of Rwanda. Our economy is 30 times bigger than the economy of Rwanda. Number two, Rwanda does not have a track. We have one. Our track will be up to F1 standards. The company contracted to do the work. They've been paid cash contant. They got their money.
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8: Good morning, Robs, and the fellow listeners. Robs, I don't know what's wrong with that guy. I think when we talk about Formula One, he's thinking about 325 spinning. I don't think he's got a clue about Formula One. This guy won't lift his hand just to put us on the map. Any sporting code, nix. Great show, Robs.
9: Hey, that end sounded like a man who's defeated, saying that Gaten McKenzie knows nothing about Formula One. He just knows about spinning. That's South Africa for you. And here you have a platform to voice your opinions. Unhinged. Lebohang, good evening.
10: Hi, Mr. Rob. Thank you for taking my call. I actually wanted to comment on the Formula One situation. So all the inputs are actually correct, like even Mr. McKenzie saying our economy is bigger and stuff. But if we were to equate this, let's say, to an English breakfast, South Africa's commitment is eggs, whereas with Rwanda is the bacon. Their entire economy relies on tourists visiting the country, whereas meaning they actually have a lot more to lose if they don't go all in with this. Sometimes it's being championed by the president, right? Mm-hmm. And last week when we had the room dividers in the studio, they said we could have been more strategic and actually partnered with our neighbors to bring the Formula One a race to South Africa. And I think that would have stood us a better chance from a political standpoint, because you can understand a lot is at play, more than just the sport. I mean, we are involved today. I know some of our engineers are actually engineers in Formula One, working for teams like Mercedes-Benz and everything. And yeah, the opportunity is much bigger, but how we approach the bid may be where our flaw is.
9: No, you're not wrong, Lebu. You're not wrong at all. Like, I made the example early on about the president, Paul Kagame. But also, you know, one of these days, I'll bring onto the radio the sports minister in Rwanda. And to listen to a vision of what it is that they have and have projected moving forward. So this is something that will benefit, like you rightfully say, not just sports lovers, but every lover of life in a different country. Because people are always intrigued. You know,
10: yeah.
9: I always say Johannesburg, for example, had a wonderful opportunity to showcase, you know, something that reminds you of when you go to Paris. Where do you go? You go to the, you know, Eiffel Tower. That's
10: Eiffel
9: the one
10: Tower.
9: Thing. When you go to Egypt, you go to the pyramids.
10: Yeah.
9: So what then, when you take a photos here in Joburg, that will say to the rest of the world that you're in Johannesburg? What is it that we've turned around outside of, you know, Table Mountain and Cape Town? We got so many things that I think at times we don't look at and say this has the potential for us to say to the economy of the country, don't always wait for government. Government does the approvals 100%. But what do we do then moving forward?
10: Yeah. And also the travel experience, Rob. I've been to Rwanda, and I can tell you it's not as rosy as people make it out to be. And if they indeed win this all the way, tourists are going to get a reality check when they visit the country. It's not the same experience as coming into South Africa, right? So I still believe we still have a fighting chance if we really step it up in terms of what we can offer and also get the private sector involved. for example, the Visit Rwanda campaign, it's being backed by one of the English Premier League clubs. I think it's Arsenal, I'm not sure.
9: Yeah, Arsenal's been running with them. PSG have been running with it, yeah.
10: So that's a lot of cash injection behind the campaign, right? And if we are to compete, we need our private sector to also come through and any of our international partners that we have, you know, to back us in this.
9: Yeah. I suppose an experience, and you're right, when you say it's not at the level of South Africa, but then you also got to ask the question, is South Africa not a replica of, you know, wanting to be at a certain level of Europe, trying to get there? Sometimes countries are just happy to be third world, but the best third world that they can be, knowing that they can't compete with anybody else in the first world. So you preserve what it is that you have and not try and compete and then shortchange other people. But great input, Lebo. I do appreciate it, man. Let's see what happens before 2030.
10: Yeah, I'm crossing thumbs. Thank you.
9: We would all love that. Hey? We would all love South Africa to definitely still have a shot. I'll take more of your reaction. Like I said, it's a very, very busy Tuesday. Hence, no room dividers if you're joining us late. So they'll be on Thursday. So tonight, I mean, everything from the reaction of the Formula One moving to the Betway Premiership, a full fixture lineup. Well, let's say the top dogs are all playing tonight, including a KZN derby. There's also UEFA Champions League. I'll get to that in a second. I mean, the international break is over. The gloves are certainly off. The points are up for grabs. The pressure is back. And that's why tonight, Kaizer Chiefs, they return to the Betway Premiership action against the Stellenbosch Football Club at a side that knows exactly how to hurt Amakhosi. You go back in history, there have been, what, 20 previous meetings and Stellenbosch victory in their last encounter. The Winelands outfit will fancy their chances, trust me, but the Glamour Boys have got their own ambitions and their own expectations and a league campaign to try and reignite. Kaizer Chiefs, if I look at the log right now, they're sitting in fourth, 4 points ahead of Stellenbosch. But the big question is, can Amakhosi turn the advantage into 3 precious points? Hey, I don't know. Preparations and everything else. All right, let's have a quick chat there with Vina Maposa. He is the Kaizer Chiefs Corporate Communications Manager. Vina, thank you so much for your time. Good evening.
2: Take now. Hello, hello, hello. Robza. Hey. How are you doing, my man?
9: I'm good. Love to feel the energy there. How's it going?
2: Yeah, no, you can hear the vibe in the air so that you can hear and your listeners can hear what's happening at FNB Stadium. Looking over my shoulder, I see Gavin Hahn. You remember as a former Kaizer Chiefs coach and acclaimed Cup League winner with various teams. So we are here at FNB Stadium live, coming to you 947 multicast all over Marawa Worldwide Sports.
9: Vino, when you look at your position currently on the table and you're sitting in fourth place, I mean, you got 13 points from 7 games, 4 points ahead of Stellenbosch. I mean, is the team satisfied, though, with that position? I mean, is there a feeling within Chiefs that where you are right now that tonight could mark the beginning of a departure to move further up?
2: Look, we've agreed when we formed this club back in 1970 on the 7th of January. In the Pefeni at Sinso Street, to be precise, Robert, that this will be a winning team. And we were renowned in early days as the winners. So the promise stands. In each and every game we play, we want to win, we plan to win, and today will not be a different ball game. It is what it is. We position no matter in our planning, but ambition to make sure that we fight to end up in a Champions League spot. It can be either one or two.
9: Now, when you look at history, and I know history at times means absolutely nothing, but your last encounter, it was 2-1, Stellenbosch beating you. How much does that defeat kind of influence the team's mindset going into tonight's encounter?
2: I can confirm with you. Our match against Stellenbosch reminds me of the days of our matches against Bovets, against Bo Acadia Shepherd, against, you know, my 2000, don't know that one, but against Super Sport. It has upgraded in such a big fashion that it has become a grudge game. So we know of those disappointments, and we know of the days that we lost in a cup matches. You know the renowned one that is being aired now on TV, where our goalkeeper Ntwari refused to be substituted. It was in this particular game. So it holds very serious memories, and hence we get into it, you know, with our tentacles ready, and the feeling of the whole atmosphere makes us ready to want to conquer.
9: All right. Obviously, coming out of the FIFA break, which was probably one of the longest ones that we've had, any team news of injuries or players coming out of injury?
2: Yeah. Now, my volume drops when you come to that part. Almost the entire defensive midfield is depleted. You talk, Ntobu is not there. Tanzanian Adolf not feeling well, picking up a virus during international break. Mabue is still out, remember, pulled out of the national team recently. Peterson, goalkeeper, still recovering. So you look at that and you think of Pili, who came in from the same Stellenbosch to make a difference, immediately scoring, I think, two goals already, immediately getting injured and not available. So that is the status. And you'll see when you ask me to read the lineup that we had to play some, you know, changes in our lineup.
9: Why are you assuming I'm going to ask you to read the lineup? What if I don't ask you that?
2: I will be happy because, you know, when you look at my lineup, it is equally capable players, but some I'm sure will be played in positions that are not usual.
9: So when you say when you look at your lineup, what are you looking at? I don't want you to read the lineup. I want you to tell me about the lineup.
2: Yeah, when I look at the lineup, I see that we've got Frost, Lacrosse, Miguel, Muluisa, and Munyane Makwa. All of them are defenders. And I counted 1, 2, 3, 4, 5, 6 defenders, meaning one of them is going to play in the midfield. And when I look up front, I'm happy to see Duba back, and we will have a chance to score goals there. And his compatriot, Fundo Vilakazi and Ntu Shabalala will be supporting him. And then one natural midfielder, Ox Mtetwa, will be in the lineup. In the absence of Peterson, you'll have Ronaldo Lina continuing between the sticks.
9: Do you remember these players, given Msimango? Do you remember Njabulo Blom? Do you remember George McLeod?
2: I quickly refer so that I don't use them, my mind unnecessarily. I check and I see Msimango in the Stellenbosch lineup. I go around, I see George Matou there. I see Ashley Dupree there. And already I saw physically when you started the interview, the coach Hunt there. So it is a kind of Stellenbosch that is look-alike of Kaizer Chiefs of recent years. And, lest I make a mistake, I think Njabulo Blom is there.
9: He's definitely starting the game, I can tell you that.
2: He's there, starting leadership. So you can see that these guys are coming to us with their guns blazing and wanting to cause an upset in our backyard.
9: What if they do?
2: It will be another moment of reflection, as we are still in early days of the league, but every point counts at this stage. We're going on to the pitch, 11v11, pound for pound. We will make sure that that doesn't happen.
9: I think some people missed out what you said about the goalkeeping department. What's the latest there?
2: From Kaizer Chiefs' side, it's Lina, who's Ronaldo Lina, between the sticks in the absence of the injured and recovering Brandon Peterson, captain, my captain.
9: How close is he to full recovery?
2: If you want me to be accurate, I will, you know, do the honorable thing and go deep into my script to make sure that I give you the exact date of his return. And it tells me that Peterson has started. Good news. He has started with what we call a light training, Robert, according to the medical report that is at my disposal.
9: Okay, so it's pretty close. He started training.
2: Yes.
9: At home or in Nigeria?
2: No, at home. I saw him. I was at work. I'm not one of those people who stay away from work. So I saw him physically. I can confirm.
9: Okay, you never know. COVID-19 remnants are still with us. People still believe in working full-time from home. Vidamaposa, just tell me one thing. Sorry, that glaze, the mirror ball of yours, shows what score after full-time?
2: By look of things and in the way that I see our firepower, it's potent, and Duba doesn't walk out of the pitch without two goals. So I'm looking for a minimum of two goals from us, which means that we're going to beat them 2-0, because passing through Ronaldo Lina is never easy.
9: Okay, so those two goals you're saying are going to be scored by the former Kaizer Chiefs players against Chiefs, or the current Chiefs players against Stellenbosch?
2: No, they will definitely be scored by the golden black wearing players.
9: Ah, Vinamaposa, thank you so much. Kaizer Chiefs communication manager, live from the FNB Stadium. Good luck for the game.
2: Thank you very much, Robza. And Alfie is saying hello.
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0: 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Europe, Liverpool, Man United.
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4: Robert Tabisha here from Denderton. I mean, people were criticizing Gayton, saying, why is he prioritizing wanting to bring Formula One? There were a lot of critics. It's fine. Maybe their bid was not as strong as Rwanda, but Rwanda was reunited the whole country. Not here. Here we were not even united. Now that Rwanda has got it, now people are then wanting to look at South Africa in a particular way. But when South Africa were tend to beat, they were saying it's not our priority. Well, let's just be fair. Thank you, Tabisha from Channel 10.
1: Yeah, basically saying that South Africa was not united behind the bid for the Formula One. Let's hear what Gary has to say. Gary, good evening.
5: Good evening, my good sir. You well?
1: Not too bad, man. Hey, what do you make of Rwanda hosting the Formula One?
5: Well, Robert, I'm happy for Rwanda, my brother. I'm really, really happy. Because Rwanda is a country that wants to move forward. And you can see in the projects and approaches that they have undertaken to put their country on the map. Some people, we all know, visit Rwanda and all the other attractions that they have, Robert. So I'm happy for them. And the other thing that I think we should realize as our Africans is this, Robert, that all countries have their problems. But we must also realize that certain countries don't have the problems that we have, if I'm speaking sense, you know. So these guys, I think they're serious about wanting to do it. I think also that they're putting shoulder to the wheel to do it. And they're making moves in the right direction, speaking to the right people to have this thing done. And, I mean, if we're losing out on that, Robert, it's our loss.
1: No, exactly. And that's why, Gary, when people say that South Africa have got better facilities, they are not wrong. They're absolutely right. But it's the how part. It is exactly what you want to do with those. And I think it was last someone went to Kigali. They've got the airport. They were just extending it slightly, but they're starting a brand new airport that they are building, an international airport that they are building. Yep. So alongside that will be the circuit, the Bugesera circuit that will be built there. So it doesn't exist yet. I mean, I've seen what it's going to look like in the end, and it's a beautiful track. But if you've got the confidence, Gary, to bid for something you don't have, come on now. I mean, tell me about confidence and saying to yourself, we will have this built before that, Formula One race
5: before
1: happens.
5: Before the due date.
1: Yeah.
5: It just tells you, Robert, that
1: okay, Gary, you're losing there. Let's get more reaction.
6: Hi, Mr. Mudo and the team. With regard to Formula One and Rwanda, I think we need to take a leaf from Rwanda, that sometimes centralization of power can provide better results than decentralization. Because in Rwanda, whatever Paul Kagame says should be implemented. Whereas we have multi-layers where the president can say something and refer that proposal to the Minister of Sports. And the Minister of Sports will say, I don't have good money. And then I must go to the Minister of Finance for funding. And then the Minister of Finance will say that we can't fund this. So I think I can describe the whole setup as bureaucracy, David Npagod.
1: right, you know what that theme means. Eh? Match day two of the UEFA Champions League and also FC Barcelona heading into Istanbul to face Galatasaray in one of Europe's most intimidating arenas. Barca arriving buoyed by the 5-1 demolition of Feyenoord, while Galatasaray looking to bounce back from a 3-1 defeat to Sporting. Coach Hansi Flick, though, knows the challenge ahead.
7: First of all, we have to be ready for this atmosphere. I think this is one of the best atmosphere ever in the world. So it's amazing when I hear some situations or the sounds of the stadium, what the fans are doing. It's unbelievable. So they support their team, and you also can see about the results against big teams. They are playing like a big team against them, and of course. They improved a lot. They had a lot of good players, especially in the front, how you said. And for us, it's important that we are working together in the defense as one unit, and there is everyone has to be included in the defense. So this is what I want to see from my team.
1: A look at other key games that are going to be on tonight in the UEFA Champions League. It will be Arsenal up against the Lille, Atletico Madrid taking on Manchester United, and that game we've spoken about. Galatasaray playing against the Barcelona, Inter and Club Brugge. I think, like most people around the world, I look forward to the UEFA Champions League and looking forward to tonight's games. In the same way, I'm looking forward to some of the domestic Betway Premiership games. And just days after suffering that MTN 8 final heartbreak against Mamelodi Sundowns, the Buccaneers back in the Betway Premiership action tonight, welcoming Tears Galaxy to the Orlando Amstel Arena. And for Abdeslam Wadousmane, there is little time to lick their wounds. And the Pirates are second on the log with 19 points. From the 7 games that they've played. Just 1 point behind the leaders, Sundowns, with the game in hand. Tandi Morafe joins me on the line, Orlando Pirates' media officer. Tandi, thank you so much for your time. Good evening.
8: Good evening, Mr. Marawa, and good evening to the listeners at home, and thank you for affording us this opportunity on your platform. Take care, Mr. Avi. Thank you so very much.
1: Thank you so much. I thought let's squeeze it in before, 7 o'clock and give the people a bit of a taste of local football. You've obviously forgotten all about what happened over the weekend.
8: We have to. We don't have a choice in the matter. You know what happened. Then congratulations to Mamelodi Sundowns. They played to win and they got the results, the desired results for them. So yeah, they're the new MTN champions, and congratulations. For us as Orlando Pirates, we move on. The focus quickly shifts back to the Betway Premiership, where, like you already said, we're taking on TS Galaxy at the Orlando Amstel Arena, Escotini. And yeah, obviously, we want to do everything we can just to put the past results behind us. And the only way we can do that is to bounce back and win and get 3 points tonight.
1: It's always an up and down situation with TS Galaxy, but I know that the last game, you guys beat them 6-0. In that last league game, and also completed the league double over them last season. I mean, does that little bit of history count for anything tonight?
8: As a veteran of sports football and journalism, you would know that history has no place in real life matches. If we focus on that and we bet on that, then we probably end up getting disappointed. So for us, the history is great to have that over them, and hopefully there's a psychological advantage over that. But at the end of the day, you still need to earn it in the field of play. You need to play to win. You need to execute the game plan, and the players need to show up and just follow the directions and the plan from a technical team, obviously led by our coach Abdeslam Ouadou. And all we can do is just make sure that we do the basics right. We don't rush and we try our level best to get the win tonight. But whatever happened in the past, the league double, whatever score we've won against them in the past, that is in the past. But what we can be rest assured upon is that there is a motivating factor for them to ensure that history doesn't repeat itself, that they don't endure those type of results again. And which is why we are expecting a very hard contest tonight. We are expecting them to bring the match to us, to to attack and do their level best to try and play for a win. They know sitting back won't work here at Eswatini. So we are also planned for that. And obviously we're playing at home. We want to impress. When I get the, like I said, get the 3 points and just bounce back from the defeat over this weekend. And the only way we can do that is getting a win tonight.
1: Any major injury casualties since the international break?
8: Since the international break, not really, but from this past weekend, obviously, Sibele Bele was injured. I'm sure he's also in crutches. Dion Hotto is also out injured. I can actually give you the starting 11.
1: Let's do that.
8: Okay.
1: Yeah, sure.
8: Sorry. So in goals, we've got Sipochain, captain, Kotonati Sibisi, along with Lebone Siema. We've got a debutant tonight in Sibomoshe Bulelani. And he obviously comes in just to replace Sibele Bele in that defense. And we also have Undaba, Kotonati Sindaba. That's our back four. And then going to the midfield, we've got Kapelo Mukobodi partnering up with Simpiwe Silepe. We also have Masilela, Lungu, Apolis, and Radio Bani up front. And then just quickly on the bench, we have our substitute as Siyabonga Dlala, Kabelo Khoisitile, Cameron Danson, Neon Rapo, Mpo Kadime, Sivangani Zulu, Mthethe Eli Tiane, Evidence Makopa, and Tepang Moren.
1: And just from where you sit, a victory likely to bounce back and claim your place back again? Because I'm trying to count the points.
8: I think
1: 19 points.
8: Yeah. The victory is important for us. I think more important than ever before. Obviously, every match is important. Every match we want to play to win. But tonight, especially more than anything else, for various reasons, obviously, we want to stay up there in the log standing, and we have to ensure that we keep up in terms of the points, and we don't allow any gaps, or we don't allow ourselves to drop any points in that league race, because we want to defend our Betway Premiership trophy. But also we have our CAP Champions League match, the second preliminary round this weekend. We're playing in Botswana against African Stars, so it's vitally important that we go into that fixture with a back, with a win on the back of our last performance. That will obviously give us the impetus we need, because it's also a very important fixture for us to ensure that we stay in the Champions League. We play the away leg on Saturday, like I said, and then the return leg will be next week Friday at the Orlando Amstel Arena. So it's vitally, vitally important that we win. And just ensure that we start a winning run and secure these vital points for both the Betway Premiership as well as the Champions League.
1: Oh, it's a busy schedule that starts all over again. Wishing you nothing but the best, Sustandi, and thank you so much ever again for being available to chat to us.
8: Always a pleasure. So thank you, and thank you for the vital role that you play in just ensuring that all 16 clubs have an opportunity through your platform to speak to the fans and to touch base with our fan base. So thank you so very much.
1: Thank you very much for the kind words. That's Orlando Pirates media officer, Sustandi Merafe, joining us live from the Orlando Amstel Arena. From the starting lineup, though, when it comes to Tears Galaxy, it's Tape Ira, who's in goals, Mwango, Mshongo, Matebula, Mbunjwana, as well as Zindonga. They've got Mvelase, Kakora, Ulu, as well as George and Litswalo to wrap up the striking force from TSA Galaxy. Let's see what you have to say, because there's a KZN derby as well tonight.
9: Hi, Rob. This is Tom Yadi from Edenville. Rob, I just wish Richard Bay can do what they do best. That is not losing to Mamelodi Sundowns. Can they just take a point for us, man? We're still licking the wounds of Saturday. I know they can spring a surprise and do what they do best. They are Houdini team there, man. Thanks, Rob.
1: the Houdini team, eh? All right, let's quickly give you the final wrap with Manchester United. Well, their boss, Michael Carrick, has admitted that fine lines have contributed to the team's slow Premier League start, but insisting, though, that there is no negativity.
10: Well, we definitely need to start strong tomorrow evening. I think that's pretty obvious, you know, that coming to a place like this against a very good team with a lot of experience in this competition, and we know what we're expecting tomorrow night, you know, and we'll be ready for it. You know, the boys are ready for it. I think the way we responded in the second half in particular, and I think you could see that. So that gives me a lot of faith that I had already in the boys, that the hungry and the eager to put things right.
1: Yeah, so Man United up against Atletico Madrid. So that's going to be a tough one for them. And not forgetting Betway Premiership, Durban City up against AmaZulu Kaizer Chiefs, Stellenbosch, as well as Orlando Pirates tackling TS Galaxy. Richards Bay play against Mamelodi Sundowns on what has been dubbed as Africa's Day, with Rwanda winning the Formula One bid for 2030 and beyond, and for the next 10 years. So well done to them. 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

off the show for us on this Tuesday. It's Unwritten on 947. Gave you some Anne Marie and Shania Twain with Unhealthy. Welcome to the Frequency on a Tuesday. Man, I hope you've had a fantastic Tuesday. It is a Tuesday that has a lot of motorsport fans in high spirits, a lot of Formula One fans in high spirit, a lot of Africans in high spirits. Of course, Robert Marawa was speaking about it on MSW. Formula One coming back to Africa. Oh, how awesome is that? I think a lot of Formula One fans are excited. So the FIA, Formula One, Rwanda have officially announced that yes, Formula One is going back to Rwanda, or back to Africa, and is headed to Rwanda in 2030. And this has a lot of us excited. I've already like speed dialed flights in, and I'm just like, hey guys, are we not gonna sort out something here real quick? Let's make a bit of a plan, you know what I'm saying? So I definitely wanna see myself there. I think just last week on Extra Time with Robert Marawa, we were having conversations around, you know, what the future of Formula One in Africa ought to look like, and if really it will come to South Africa. And Rwanda, of course, is quite ahead of their game. And yes, even though they don't have a track yet, but they are quite prepared, as they have demonstrated. I think you might have heard it in some of the conversations that were being had. And they really, you know, put themselves through all of the vetting processes and everything that was required, and put their hands up and decided that, yeah, it's going to be us. And here we are. Oh, 2030 plus. It's going to be super amazing. I definitely cannot wait. But let's get to wrapping up your Tuesday, man. I've got some sounds from Justin Bieber with Sorry. I'll throw in some Katy Perry as well. And then, man, there are certain things in life that have the ability to give you immediate relief, right? But there are others that just do a damn good job. And I want us to get into some of those, right? Oh man, welcome to the show. Let's get into it. Here's Sketchy Bongo, Lock and Vol. It's 95 Skyline. Welcome. Sketchy.

in the air fryer at 2 in the morning. Yes, I get home at like 11:30 p.m. or whatever. And then there's still me taking a shower. Okay, I actually got a few. So taking a shower will give me that immediate relief. Making a cup of tea will also then just give me some sort of relief. But nothing hits the spot like that chicken that comes out of the air fryer after a long day of work. And at that time, because I could work a 9 to 5, but I'd get home 5 and it wouldn't slap like it does in those AMs. No, man. And I've been judged so harshly by a lot of people on my Instagram. I remember it's something that I used to post a lot. And okay, it's about time for that chicken to get popped into the air fryer. And people would just be like, B, you can't be serious. This is not the right time to eat. But it makes perfect sense to me. It makes complete sense to me. I will just feel like everything in my life is A-okay. Like even the long day that I've had wasn't that bad. All because of that chicken. All because of that chicken. I've got a friend that now it's so bad that she doesn't even wait to get home. The moment she gets into her car after a long day of work, she pops her weave off and man, everything just feels okay. That wig just comes off and it feels like her head is being released from a lot of things that were just tight. Do you have those things? What are those things in your life that literally just give you that, ah, man, that's better moment? Let's get into it. 066-381-8609. You're welcome to give me a call as well on 011-888-38947. What's your personal version of, ah, oh, that's better? It's Katy Perry. It's Raw on 947.

0: That's local music from DJ Shimza. He's teaming up with Aloe Black on this one. It's Darling. You know, if there's one thing that is on my bucket list of things to do is to see Shimza in another country. Oh, that oak magician behind the decks. I saw him at Luxurious Marble Circus, and that was actually my first time getting to experience DJ Shimza. And man, oh man, oh man, oh man. Oh, what a time. What a damn good time. So I actually really just want to experience him in like another country. And I'm pretty sure then, yeah, yo, I'll be satisfied. I'll really feel like, okay, yeah, no, we got a good one here. All right, so I've got Katy Perry that came through ahead of that with the Roar. But we're talking about some of those things that are just your instant relievers after a long day. Those things that just have you feeling like, ah, yeah, that's better after a long day. For a lot of us women, that bra coming off, those heels coming off, oh, instant relief, hey. We're not even waiting for the shower. You're taking the bra and the heels off and you immediately feel like, yeah, don't know why I put myself through that.
1: Good evening, B. Yeah. For me, it's a hot shower after a long day. Mm. You know that second, B, when amanzi hits your head, your shoulders, and they drip all the way down. That first 5 seconds, oh, what a beauty. Whoever created showers, kudos to you, sir. Sir, kudos to you. And speaking of bras, my mom and my sister have this thing of taking out their bra as soon as they're walking, before they sit, as soon as they walk in. I don't know what the hands do, but 2 seconds later, the bra is coming out of their back like la. By the neck, yeah, by the neck, and it's coming out. I'm like, but your t-shirt is on, your shirt is on. How did you take out your bra? What? This is magic.
0: Yep, no, like we were really so skilled when it comes to that. Sometimes you even just use one hand to unclip and you take it off without taking your top off, and immediately you feel like, oh my gosh, don't know why we gotta put ourselves through this. Sometimes it even comes out of the arm of your t-shirt. Skilled we are in that department. Oh, so skilled. Keep those responses to 06. Keep those responses coming, rather. It's 0663818609. What's your personal version of a, that's better moment after a long day of work?
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2: 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And at the center of it all, it's the voice that gets the whole city talking.
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2: This is how Joburg powers up its mornings. 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

0: It's Amy Jones with Nobody on 947. I've still got some music from Sam Smith with Unholy, but we're in discussion around those things that really just bring you instant relief after a long day. Is it the food you get to eat? Maybe a particular dish that you just feel, you know, I can eat a sandwich that is toasted with cheese, and just having that cheese melt in my mouth is what will give me instant relief. Or the chicken that you pop into the air fryer, like with me, eh? 066-381-8609. I've got Tandy with that's coming through with her response, and she says, B, I definitely resonate with your friend. I also just don't wait to get home to take off my wig because, man, we put ourselves through a lot. It's worse when you've actually glued it on because you are at risk of ripping off your entire hairline. Did that once, and now I even have my spray bottle in the car just so I can spray the edges. Oh, my girl, you even have a plan. You even have a plan, my sister. I've got another response that's come through from Mbali. Mbali says, for me, it definitely is taking my shoes and my bra off the moment I get home. I don't even wait to put my bags down. Girl, it's an art, this thing. You will even find a way to take that bra off whilst you still have your bag on. Because that's how much pressure we are dealing with in a day. It's too much pressure. It's really, really, really just too much pressure. I've got a response that's come through from Kate. She says, the moment the kids come home and they tell me that they actually don't have homework, that definitely does a trick for me. Oh, I can imagine. I've seen so many videos online of parents that have to sit down and help their kids with homework. And you know what? You know what? I understand the pain that you're going through when you're having to sit through things that you might not have learned, number one. Or number two, you learned eons ago. And now you're really just trying to get your kids to understand certain things. But no, man, there's this lady online. She is documenting that story. And she's not having a good time, please. She is really not having a good time. And I'm just like, you see why I wait? Can you understand why I have decided to wait? It makes perfect sense, bro.
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0: Some feel-good music coming your way from Martin Garrix, teaming up with Ed Sheeran. It's a Repeat It on 947. Some local music came through right ahead of that from Ricky Tyler with Hold On. They're wrapping up the hour for us. We're about to go off the charts in a moment.
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2: 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I'm a 38-year-old data analyst from Menlo Park. If I win the Suzuki 20,000 Rand pop quiz, I would use the money towards a well-deserved break in December.
3: We're going in 3, 2, 1, good luck. Which South African was awarded a Nobel Peace Prize?
4: Nabi Pillay.
5: Yes.
3: What is the name of the newly declared national park in South Africa?
4: Grasslands National Park.
5: Yes.
3: Who won the Singapore Grand Prix?
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3: Tell your daughter you are coming to see her. You are going to Hermanas, baby.
6: Yeah!
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3: Alrighty, it's a Tuesday, so we're checking in with some artists and what they have given us in the past couple of weeks or months that we might have missed. And let me tell you, at number 5, this Oak went and kicked off the year on a high. He gave us the most beautiful album ever. We had missed hearing from him as an individual. And this time around, he decided to delete a digital version of what you can actually find on his album. It's Bruno Mars.

0: It's Durban-born musician Lusanda coming through with Lunchbox, making a return on a Tuesday. The next time we'll hear from her will be on a Monday, man, where she is just topping the charts there on the 947 Top 40 with Ndabe. So she's actually got a three-track project where you can actually find this particular single, Lunchbox, on. And the project is called By the Time I Wake Up. She has been doing phenomenal things with that project. She's also been listed on Spotify, continuously doing amazing things. So she is definitely going to be on that top 40 very, very soon. But tonight she's coming through at number 4. Alrighty, let's get into number 3. It's Cheat Codes with Who I Am.
1: Vibes.
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3: Laughs.
1: Real talk. And your music plug for the night. The frequency is on.
3: And Bolele's in the mix.
1: Number 3.

Man, it must not be nice to feel like you are hard to love and that there's only one person that really understands you. Does that then not require you to take a moment, introspect, and figure out what it is about you that's making it a little bit too hard? That's what they're addressing, is cheat codes with Who I Am at number 3 for this evening. Let's get into number 2. Number 2.

Man, it's so funny how this song actually came about. It's Asha with Stop the Wedding coming through at number two. So she was at her second wedding. At the wedding reception, celebrating the marriage and reflecting on her first wedding and how she actually wished she had done that. Stopped the wedding because she was just not about it. And of course, now she has found the person that she loves, the person that she wants to spend the rest of her life with. And that actually got her telling us the sauce and the juice of how her first wedding actually unfolded. So she released this one back in August, but she's got her album that is being released now on the 16th of October, The Girl of Your Dreams. So we're looking forward to actually finding out what the juicy, juicy, juicier details of the first marriage were. And of course, she's also just going to share a little bit more about you know, her experience now and why it's so different. TikTok is eating up this song, bro. Eating it up. And you can get why. She's coming through at number two. Let's get into number one.

Man, and at number one, we've actually got a collaboration that was quite literally a dream come true. And that being the dream of Area Star, because she actually grew up listening to Zayn. And when, you know, she finally got the chance to create a song with him, she felt like, oh my gosh, I've always loved One Direction and I've loved you even more because I was always listening to your music. She really does speak about how it was a dream come true for her and how the song is actually one of those songs that she is just really going to put at the top of her list of favorite projects in her music career. So she's coming through at number one, Ayra Starr and Zayn with Heaven Baby. All right, so she actually released that one on the 14th of August, taken from her album Stargirl. All right, so those are some of the songs that have come through from musicians in the past weeks or the past months, but are just really quite dominant now in this past week, all thanks to social media. And you wonder then what we're going to put on the list tomorrow, hi? Because tomorrow we're, of course, looking at some of those songs that are dominating social media. But I found one. Oh my gosh. I found a song that is making me super crazy. And before you know it, this top five tomorrow might just be a top five of songs that I'm going crazy about on social media. It's insane. But Seiko is absolutely loving that Ayra Starr and Zayn Heaven Baby. He says, yo, I had to Shazam this one. Ayra went in on that chorus. She did, hey?

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0: It's The Script with Superheroes on 947. Gave you some Maroon 5 right ahead of that with Memories. You know what the wild, wild west of 2026 is? The streets, bro. Some of the stories that are coming out of the streets, I'm just like, This is definitely the wild, wild west. Oh, I received the most interesting email this afternoon, and I'm just like, oh man, we have to get into this one. We definitely have to get into it. So this person wants to stay anonymous and they are having a little bit of a dating issue. All right. Already yesterday we were talking about the perception around dating and who it's for, which touched me on my studio apparently, because Oaks agree that dating is for women and not so much for men. But we're done with that and moving on to today's issue. All right. So this person says, hey, I've been dating someone for a while now and she has two kids, which I didn't find out about until our third date. Now, when we went on our sixth date, she showed up to the restaurant with her two kids. Mind you, I had not met them yet and she didn't tell me that she was bringing them. Anyway, she walked in with them. I think they were 5 and 7 and sat them down and acted like it was no big deal. Her kids proceeded to order food and were very well behaved, but I was annoyed. My date kept trying to make small talk and joke around, but I wasn't really in the mood. I just was not having it. After the date, I walked them to the car and said goodbye, went to my car and drove away. She texted me and thanked me for dinner, but I never texted her back and she hasn't reached out again. I actually feel like I want to send her her kids' bill. Oh, my brother, my brother. I'm not laughing. I'm not laughing. Okay, he says, I actually want to send her her kids' bill because that is not something that I had prepared myself for and she did not tell me. And I think it was unfair for her to drag me into that without giving me the go-ahead. Would I be wrong to send her that part of the bill? Yo. The wild, wild west, my dude. The wild, wild west. It's kids, man. 5 and 7. They are just kids, bro. How bad is it taking you out of pocket? I'll always feel for the kids, hey. I'll always defend the kids. But what she did do was pretty unfair. I don't know why she didn't tell you. Did she maybe explain why? Maybe she didn't have someone to babysit and she didn't want to let you down. You know, there's always a reasoning behind why people do certain things. Did you guys get to talk about it? I guess not, because you were annoyed and you just really weren't in the mood of her jokes or even her conversation. So you might not have found out why. Oh, this one, I felt like, oh no, the whole squad needs to gather for this one, because I'm even conflicted because I want to defend the kids. All right. But what do you think he should do? 066-381-8609. Is he wrong to send the kids' portion of the bill to the mom and ask her to send that money back? Or should he just let bygones be bygones? I say let bygones be bygones, man. Maybe you just don't have to date her again. That will be fine. 011-8838-947. What should he do?
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2: 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I'm a 38-year-old data analyst from Menlo Park. If I win the Suzuki 20,000 Rand pop quiz, I would use the money towards a well-deserved break in December.
3: We're going in 3, 2, 1, good luck. Which South African was awarded a Nobel Peace Prize?
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3: What is the name of the newly declared national park in South Africa?
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0: was Mr. Probs with Waves on 947. Beatenberg, Southern Suburbs came through right ahead of that. All right, so I seemingly have become Sis Dolly of this new age because, wow, some of the DMs, messages, emails I receive are really just like, oh, mate, where do you expect us to begin with this? And today's mail is one of those. Oh, anonymous. Was been going out with this girl for a while. He knew that she had two kids. But on their sixth date, she decided that she was going to bring the kids to the date without letting him know. And they ate. He was annoyed. Didn't really enjoy it. Didn't laugh at her jokes. You know, it was really just bland. Just there and just sitting. And, you know, they haven't spoken since. But he has this urge of sending her the bill. The bill with the portion, the kids' portion of the bill, asking her to pay it back. Is he being unreasonable for, you know, wanting that? Is that something he should consider? Or should he just let bygones be bygones, bro? Because, wow. The streets are cold. The streets are really cold, but man, it's the Wild Wild West out there. Joseph says, tell him he's dragging the team down and he's not allowed in the next men's conference. He should just let it go and self-introspect. And maybe we will consider inviting him to the next men's conference. But for now, he's not in our team and not even a substitute. Ooh, Joseph, my dude. Okay, fairs. Bradley, my brother, how are you?
1: Good, and you? What's happening with the radio?
0: What do you mean?
1: It's just crackly.
0: Oh, my gosh. Okay, let me try find someone to fix it for us.
1: Yeah, see what else? It's been going on for about 5 minutes.
0: Okay, cool. I'll call someone.
1: Thanks, Amol.
0: Thank you. Ciao. Cheers, Brad.
1: Bye.
0: Okay, let's get into some music and see if we can fix this.
2: 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If it's a vibe, she's living it. 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

0: Aiden Fraser. It's Cigarette Break on 947. Alrighty, can you hear me? Alright, cool. We had a bit of an issue with the sound there, but it seems like we are back, alright? So we're helping Anonymous with the issue here. He is contemplating sending a portion of the bill back to a lady that he was going on a date with because she brought her kids to the date and she did not tell him. Should he send the bill back or should he just let bygones be bygones? What's your take? 066-381-8609.
1: Hey, Bulele.
0: Hey, my girl.
1: Zazie here from Four Ways. Hi, guys. Is this guy charging babies now? We get it. Like, the girl was really wrong. The whole thing of rocking up with the kids. Like, come on, babes. Like, honestly. Like, but maybe she didn't have a nanny and but she really wanted to see him. Mm. Or, you know, she believes in... You know, let's do this whole thing together and understand that I come as a package. But, you know, too soon? Just way too soon. Like, way, way too soon. Other than that, like, come on, bruh. Like, how much did the kids eat? Like, 5 and 7. Come
0: honestly,
1: on.
0: Bruh. What's no. The most? Maybe for my 250 or something, you know? It's not going anywhere above 500 Rand unless the kids, you know, literally went over and above the call of duty. Then I boy. Now in that moment, you should have reprimanded and just been like, oh no, no, no, no, no, no, no, no. Get your kids. Get your kids. And this is, of course, not to excuse this lady for what she did. I think if anything, have the conversation with her and tell her how much you actually just didn't appreciate what she did. If anything, she should have just let you know. But I don't think you should punish the kids for it, right? And I get that you're not punishing the kids for it because in the moment you let the kids eat, they had a good time, and now you're just trying to address the mother by sending her the bill. But my dude, this one you can just let it be a bygone, hey? You really can just let it be a bygone. I've got Dean. He says, the guy is giving all guys such a bad name, really. I know, right? Because it's almost as if now men are petty like that. These are kids, 5 and 7. What is the most that they could have had? A burger. That costs like, what, 80 bucks? Not even 80 bucks. 80 bucks burgers are for us, adults. Like, maybe even 50. 50, 60 bucks is probably what each kid spent. I don't think it's worth pursuing. I really just don't think it's worth pursuing. I just think it's just one of those you need to charge to the game, my dude. Charge it to the game. Get her out of your life if you feel she's being inconsiderate. If you really do like her and you want to see her again, address it. If not... charge it to the game, my dude. I've got a response here that's come through that says, I think it is very unfair to expect him to have foot the bill for the little ones, especially because she did not communicate. I'm not quite sure about sending the bill back, but I do think that maybe this is something that he just needs to make her aware of. Like you said, she might not have communicated why it was necessary for her to bring the kids along, but I don't think it's something that she would have done in malice. And if she didn't have a babysitter and wanted to see him, then I would say she made the best choice. She prioritized people that she both loves. You see, this is how we get scammed. This is how we get scammed. Now we're thinking that, hey, a person is falling in love with us because she prioritized the kids and prioritized you. Well, that could not have been the issue. You actually really don't know. And the best way to find out is to have the conversation. I think not having the conversation and leaving yourself with so many unanswered questions in your mind is what is going to cause the drama, is what is really just going to make you super upset. So, yeah, don't penalize the kids. Just address it with her. And if you don't feel it's worth addressing, let her and that bill go, my dude. Just let it go.
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Strong Man coming your way from Samba. It's Homewrecker. A 947, some local music from DJ Kenton Zion with Your Love also came through right ahead of that, ushering us very nicely, easily into the third and final hour of the show, which of course means in the next couple of moments, we are going to get trivia.

0: 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I love 947 because of variety. 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

0: it's Mr. Teddy Swims with Mr. Know-It-All on 947. All right, it's time for us to get trivia on a Tuesday. Okay, and today we're looking at art. Ooh, one of my favorite things in the entire world. Art, art, art, and more art. All right? So today I just want to know which famous painting was stolen from the Louvre in 1911. Might have been way before your time, but this is a very famous and well-known story. Which famous painting was stolen from the Louvre in 1911? 066-381-8609. Let's go.
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0: to dial. Oh my, on 947. All righty, we're currently getting trivia. And we're looking at art today, and I just want to know, man, which famous painting was stolen from the Louvre in 1911? 1911, way before your time, but the story is known. It is in the history books. What's the answer? 0663818609. Joseph says, not sure, but maybe it's the one Mr. Bean sneezed on. My final guess, though, is the Mona Lisa. Billy Makalima says the famous painting was the Mona Lisa by Leonardo da Vinci. That was stolen in 1911. Bradley also going with Mona Lisa, stolen from the Louvre. Zolani going with the Mona Lisa. Shanae going with the Mona Lisa. Karabo going with the Mona Lisa. Tendiwe going with the Mona Lisa. Who's this? Hotso going with the Mona Lisa. Tachichi going with the Mona Lisa. And all together now, the Mona Lisa. Pretty standard, pretty simple. I think I'm going to bring a lot more art trivia to the show because I love art so much. And obviously we're going to start it easy and it will get harder and harder as the days go by. But shout out, there ain't no one that didn't know that. So I can't say if you didn't know, well, now you know. Well, you knew, so shout out to you.
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Again, I love the song so much. It's Bella K. I love it. I love it. I love it. Wrapping up the show for us. Tommy Lee TTO is coming up next. He is going to wrap up your Tuesday for you. I'll see you tomorrow, 7 o'clock on the dot. Don't be late. Sam Fender, Olivia Dean, Rain Me In will take us all the way to 10 p.m. Cheerio. She's the plug. For vibes. 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

It's Sienna Sparrow on 947. This one is The Visitor. A very good evening to you, Joburg, and welcome to it. We call this one The Night Shift, and you can call me The Visitor as I'm holding it down all week for Ndabe. He is holding down breakfast this morning. You can definitely catch him all throughout the week. Let's get this party started. I hope you're having a fantastic end to your Tuesday.

happening somewhere always, and before you know it, you're also doing it too. I don't know about you, but I spent most of my afternoon down at the brand new pantry down at Four Ways, and I must say I have been nibbling. Even on my way here, I was having some of those muffins with the jam in it. I want to go back even after the show. Just 10 out of 10 out of 10. And that's what I love about our city. There's just always something happening somewhere. And like I said, before you know it, you're also in there in the mix. Big shout out to my friend Itu. And I'm not talking about Itumele Nkune. Here's what's coming up on the show tonight. We're getting into insurance scams. And before I get into that, I saw a TikTok that got into suggesting that the Titanic sinking could have been an insurance scam. Now, I don't know about you, but I think that is crazy. More than 2,000 people on the ship, and you're telling me that that tragic accident may have been an insurance scam. More on that in a couple of moments, but more music on the way. I've got some Lee Cole coming up and some Calvin Harris, who was here at the beginning of the year, as you remember, with Live Golf. So excited to see what concerts are going to be shutting down Mzansi in 2027. It's Samila on 947. This is The Night Shift. Let's take it back to the music. Here is some Calvin Harris and Jezzy. This one is Satisfy. Good evening.

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3: 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Maybe it's all just in your head. Feel like you're trapped in your own skin, and now your body's frozen.

It's Anne Marie on 947. This one is our song. Ahead of that, had some local music from Lee Cole with Palace of Dreams. It's Sabilo on 947. This is The Night Shift. I hope you're having a fantastic end to your Tuesday. Whatever it is that you're up to right now, please drop me a voice note. It's 066-381-8609 on WhatsApp. Otherwise, you can ring me. I absolutely love hearing your voice. It's 011-883-8947. I'm pushing the night shift right here on 947, keeping the city alive with, of course, music and incredible conversations. But I want to find out, what are some other people who are also pushing the night shift like me? You know, there are those who are maybe flipping burgers at this hour, those petrol attendants, the security guards and petrol officers who are keeping us safe in the communities and neighborhoods. We've got those doctors and nurses in the ER casually, you know, changing lives, you know, and maybe having 947 in the background. I'd love to know what it is that you're up to right now. You know, we have people literally

0: saving lives tonight. So some of you are keeping, you know, those businesses running. And the night shifter, who is me, to another, I want to just send you some big love. Where are you right now and what are you busy with? Are you on juicy? Are you driving somewhere? Are you holding it down at work? Drop me that voice note. It's 066-381-8609. Remember, we're still chatting all things insurance scams. And like I said, I ran into a TikTok that was chatting all things, you know, the Titanic possibly being a insurance scam. And I started going down this rabbit hole where I was asking, you know, my Gemini, when was the, you know, the Titanic? And it told me it was in 1921. And I was like, okay, in 1921 is when we had the Titanic. All right. Then the next question I asked my Gemini was, okay, when did it sink? And then it told me that it sank on the 15th of April in 1912. And then I was like, all right, 1912. The next question I asked was there insurance during 1912? And it said, yes, a highly sophisticated insurance industry existed in 1912. In fact, maroon insurance is the oldest form of commercial insurance in the world, with roots stretching back centuries before the 20th century. And then it got me thinking, could the Titanic ship sinking, could it have been an insurance scam? But you know what? I've got more information that will maybe support or just throw these claims out the window, because it cannot be that more than 2,000 people died on the ship just because some people wanted to cash in on some money. But yeah, still checking in. This is The Night Shift with TTO. 066-381-8609 is the number to dial on WhatsApp. Drop me a voice note. Let me know what it is that you're doing right now at work. More music on the way. I've got some Connell Cruz. The Weekend, as we count down to the weekend. But before we get there, here's what you missed on Anele and the Club.
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0: It's Connell Cruz on 947. This one is Take Me to the River. Ahead of that, I had some Jamie Miller coming through with Baby Doll. It's Sabilo on 947. And this is The Night Shift. And I'm sure you know what, Joburg, we've heard some crazy conspiracies over the years, right? That this has happened, that has not happened. But I've went down the craziest rabbit hole, and I must say, I cannot believe this. But it takes one to know one. And I must say, I cannot believe that there are people claiming that the Titanic, yes, the ship that sank in 1912, was actually a massive insurance scam. Now, the theory says that the shipping company secretly switched the Titanic with its damaged sister ship, the Olympic, and it sank on purpose just to cash in. Now, I thought to myself as I was running down this rabbit hole, why could these people do this? Why would they want to kill almost 2,000 people and cash in on money? Because everyone knows that the Titanic sank because of an iceberg, right, Mitch? Hey, Mitch.
1: Mitch. No.
0: How are you, Milton?
1: Yeah.
0: I'm fantastic. You were telling me off air that it's because of an iceberg, so this is absolutely not possible.
1: Well, the iceberg's three quarters underwater. You can't see the thing, and that's the bigger... The biggest part is under the water.
0: You know, when I was going down this rabbit hole, I completely missed that because I was focused on the money and why the people would want to cash in on it. First of all, the Titanic cost $7.5 million to build, but it was only insured for $5 million. So if it was a scam, it was the worst one in history because they wouldn't have gotten the value of the Titanic anyway.
1: Yeah.
0: You see?
1: They're backing to lose money.
0: All right.
1: That's all.
0: All right, Milton, what's the rest of your evening looking like?
1: The rest of my evening? Nothing, I'm in bed.
0: All right, keep tuned into 947. And also cool down because it's very hot, hey? We're in a season of very hot streaks, okay?
1: Yeah. Okay.
0: It's more music on the way. It's Sabilo 947. This is, of course, The Night Shift. By music, I'm, of course, talking the one, the only, Joel Corey. I've also got some music from Good Neighbors and M Behold. Keep it locked. It's 947.
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0: It's Phineas on 947. This one is 2001. And if you think you know Phineas, you know him very well because he is Billie Eilish's older brother. So they make incredible music together. It's really dope to see and hear him making his own music. That one is also fantastic. Ahead of that had music from Black Motion and Koli M, a classic. It's Rainbow. I hope you're having a fantastic end to your weekend. The midnight train is officially on. We are a couple of moments before it's Wednesday. But you know, I love waking the city up with this one. We call it Seen and Heard. I've got a scene from a movie, otherwise a series. And all you need to do is try and guess what movie or series the scene is from. And do not worry, Joburg. I've got a couple of clues that will help you inch closer to cracking open what movie or series tonight's scene is from. Worry not, that sin is on the way.
1: Is this?
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It's Olivia Dean. This one is Man I Need, my contender for either the record of the year at the Grammys or the song of the year. Ahead of that, had some good neighbors coming through with Superstars. Sabila on 947.

the weather is hot every single day, there's something to do every weekend. That's because there is exactly 49 days until it is the 1st of December, and just 7 weeks away before it's December. And as you know, as South Africans, we love December. Actually, we don't even call December December. It is called December. And then there are exactly 73 days until it's Christmas. And I am excited for this year's Christmas because I have been working on my body. I've been in the gym pushing and pulling and doing Pilates and stretching and doing all of that. And I'm excited to finally eat with my family and just laugh and gain. Because if there's one thing about us gym bros, we are just trying to gain. Gain the protein. And then there are exactly 80 days until it is 2027. So I don't know about you, man. I'm absolutely excited. I'm absolutely excited to just be happy and merry all throughout the festive season. And that's just what I love about it. You know, there's just always something to do somewhere in the city with the people that you love, whether it's friends, family, colleagues. It is about to be one hectic December. It's Tabilo 947. I hope you're having a fantastic night shift. I am at work. I'm pushing the night shift all the way until midnight. What about you? Drop me a voice note. I love hearing from you. I'm live on WhatsApp. It's 066-381-8609. Otherwise, you can ring me. I love hearing your voice. It's 011-883-8947. More music on the way. I've got some Tyla, who kickstarted her A-pop tour yesterday in Paris. She's going to be bringing it home next year in January, something that I'm also really counting down to and excited for. But before we get there, here's some Gracie Abrams. I absolutely love this one. It's Look at My Life. How beautiful.

It's music from Tyler. This one is Kiss. Ahead of that, had some Becky Hill with David Guetta with Remember. And David Guetta is currently celebrating being the number one DJ in the world. In the top 20, our very own Black Coffee making an appearance, and ultimately in the top 100 DJs, Shimza also making an appearance. I think it's nice, and it's quite about time that our DJs are celebrated all throughout the globe. I mean, just those guys are just doing incredible things all throughout the globe.

0: playing this one with Joburg. We call it Seen and Heard. This is where I play you a scene from a movie, otherwise a series, and it's up to you to try and guess what movie or series the scene is from. And tonight's scene is a classic. It's funny, especially as we head into the South African summer. As you know, we're going to have a lot of weddings, and I can imagine so many brides and their mothers-in-laws are probably going through this. Joburg, I want to know, what movie or series is this scene from?
1: Kevin, you know what? Why don't you give your mom and I a moment alone?
2: Yes, of course.
1: Just so you know, the crying bits are getting old.
3: Just so you know,
1: Kevin likes his girls thin. Well, I could always get liposuction. I've been meaning to ask. Is it painful?
3: That maid of honor bit. Priceless.
1: Well, you know what they say. Keep your friends close. Keep your enemies closer.
3: Oh.
1: Now you listen to me. This is my game now. You are going to tell Kevin that you are not moving into our neighborhood and that you've decided that you're feeling like it's time that you go on with your own life.
0: Now, this movie is a classic, and I mean it. The first clue is that this is a romantic comedy where falling in love is the easy part. Get along with your partner's family, right? You think that's the easy part. Now, that is completely different. 066-381-8609. I'm live on WhatsApp. If you think you know what movie or series that scene is from, send through your guess right now. I will play you that scene one more time. What movie or series is this scene from?
1: Kevin, you know what? Why don't you give your mom and I a moment alone?
2: Yes, of course.
1: Just so you know, the crying bits are getting old.
3: Just so you know,
1: Kevin likes his girls thin. Well, I could always get liposuction. I've been meaning to ask. Is it painful?
3: That maid of honor bit. Priceless.
1: Well, you know what they say. Keep your friends close. Keep your enemies closer.
3: Oh.
1: Now you listen to me. This is my game now. You are going to tell Kevin that you are not moving into our neighborhood and that you've decided that you're feeling like it's time that you go on with your own life.
0: Imagine looking at your in-law in their eyes and telling them that now this is your game. Remember, your first clue is that this romantic comedy happens where falling in love is the easy part, but getting along with your partner's family, now that is a completely different story. 066-381-8609. I'm live on WhatsApp. Send through your guess. 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I love hearing your voice. It's 011-838-947. 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

0: It's Jonas 947. This one is When You Know, You Know. I heard that had music from Tyler with Kiss. It's Sabilo 947. This is The Night Shift. And I want to know, if I were to ask you about a movie or a series where meeting the person you believe is the love of your life, only to discover that the person who knows them best is determined to make sure that you two never end up together, what movie or series do you think I'd be talking about? Maybe that clue is not ringing any bells. Just like those clues, or rather those messages that are coming in on the WhatsApp, I've got a message from Zolani saying, good evening, TTO. Is it The Proposal? Is it The Proposal? You're absolutely wrong, but I do get why you may think it's a proposal, because these clues are throwing me in every and every other kind of direction. I've got another one coming through from Zandile saying, Tabile, I'm working at the petrol station and even the customers are trying to help me figure this out. Is it, why did I get married? Why did I get married? Let me read the first clue again. Maybe it will help you. It's a romantic comedy where falling in love is the easy part, but getting along with your partner's family, now that is completely a different story. Maybe let me play you the scene again. It will help you inch closer to cracking open what movie or series the scene is from.
1: Kevin, you know what? Why don't you give your mom and I a moment alone?
2: Yes, of course.
1: Just so you know, the crying bits are getting old.
3: Just so you know, Kevin likes his girls thin.
1: Oh, well, I could always get liposuction. I've been meaning to ask. Is it painful?
3: That maid of honor bit. Priceless.
1: Well, you know what they say. Keep your friends close. Keep your enemies closer.
3: Oh.
1: Now you listen to me. This is my game now. You are going to tell Kevin that you are not moving into our neighborhood and that you've decided that you're feeling like it's time that you go on with your own life.
0: 066-381-8609. Send through your WhatsApp. You may be right. Otherwise, you may be wrong. Just like the person that sent the message saying, is it the proposal? It's not the proposal. And Zandile, it is definitely not, why did I get married? It's still up in the air. 066-381-8609. I've got some more music on the way. Some Ray, who is a heavy and hot contender at the Grammys, which will be announced on the 16th of November. I've also got a throwback coming through from Liquid Deep and some One Direction in the mix. It's Sabile, and we call this one The Night Shift. Here's what you missed on More Flavor on 947.
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0: It's music from Panic and the Disco. This one is High Hopes. And you know what? I had high hopes for the city for getting this one, but it seems like we are about to crack it wide open. I'm giving you a couple of clues to help you inch closer to cracking open what movie or series tonight's Seen and Heard is from. I'm giving you those clues being this is a romantic comedy where falling in love is the easy part, but getting along with your partner's family, now that is completely different. And then another one was imagine meeting the person you believe is the love of your life, only to discover that the person who knows them best is determined to make sure that you two never end up together. What movie or series is the scene from? A couple of people sitting through their guesses. If you guessed The Proposal, you are wrong. And if you guess, Why Did I Get Married? I see why you think that, but you're also wrong. One person sent through their voice notes, and Corey, all the way in Meriton, thinks he knows what movie or series the scene is from.
1: Good evening, Dobile. It is Corey here, and that movie you're talking about must be Monster in Law.
0: And trust me, if you said The Proposal, you were in the right neighborhood, but you didn't quite make it home. Tonight's scene is from the hilarious comedy Monster in Law, featuring Jennifer Lopez. A woman falls in love, gets engaged, and then discovers that winning over her future mother-in-law, or should I rather say monster-in-law, might just be the hardest part of getting married, because sometimes the relationship test isn't with your partner, it's with their mother. That's tonight's Seen and Heard. Nonetheless, this is where I'm going to park it. A big shout out to you for tuning in. We're back again tomorrow. I'm keeping you company right here on the night shift, live from 10 to midnight right here on 947. Have yourself a fantastic rest of your Tuesday. Let's catch up tomorrow on Wednesday. Sabilo 947. Goodbye.

0: class of 2026. Exams start and end for the next 6 weeks, sometimes writing 2 papers a day.
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0: Let's tackle what they should be eating. She's called the Urban Dietitian on Instagram.
3: The main focus is to remember we are feeding the actual organ, the brain of this child. 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
0: In studio, Dr. Linda Mayer. She's the managing director at IIE Rosebank College. She holds a Doctor of Philosophy.
3: 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So we have the Pomodoro method, right?
0: Yeah.
3: 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For the

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